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1: 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Something lost and never seen.

99.5 Kiss Rock, San Antonio. What's up? It's Goof. Yes, I know. This isn't the normal time that you hear me, but filling in because Chris wanted some days off. So Melanie is filling in for him. I'm filling in for Melanie. We're going to keep it rocking right here. Request your favorite song. 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
4: Some overcast going into the evening, dropping down to a low of 78.
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95 Kiss Rock, San Antonio. What's up? It's Goof. Watch the Billy Madison show now live in studio. You can see what it's like whenever Nard says something stupid and Billy and Derek just give him the ugliest look, or he gets a trash can thrown at his face. 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Hang out with Billy and the guys live in studio. Chat it up. 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Texas Hammer Hotline, 1-855-FE-BILLY.

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So, yeah, the World Cup did happen, and Spain won it all with the 1-0 victory over an Argentina. 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

reluctantly crouched at the starting line. 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The green light flashes, the flags go up, churning and burning.

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99.5 Kiss Rock, San Antonio. What's up? It's Goof. That new movie, The Odyssey, it's got Matt Damon and Anne Hathaway and everything like that. And it apparently it grossed $250 million worldwide. And honestly, it was pretty easy to do because the competition just featured Dwayne Johnson in a wig. So naturally, The Odyssey was going to make a lot more money.

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1: Nard is supposed to be like my boy and my buddy. 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
1: He literally gets nothing done. We get nowhere. I get no more money because of this giant loser. I need somebody that I can make money off of. 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

So not only did Matt Damon just go on to star in the new Odyssey movie, but apparently he wants to make a new Jason Bourne movie. Now, I think the title of this one is actually going to be The Bourne Erectile Dysfunction.

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What's up? 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Hang out with Billy, Derek, Nard. Chris is out for right now, but you can hang out with them. And whenever Chris comes back, if you want to see it, just kind of how creepy he looks every now and then, definitely worth a glance at least once. 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

Man, oh man, 95-year-old William Shatner, he has a heavy metal band that's going to be debuting at a music festival in September, hopefully. I mean, 95. Three Doors Down, headed your way when I'm gone.

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2: 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All of a sudden, I heard a big bang that knocked me off of my bed, and I end up hitting the steering wheel and the gear shift. 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

Apparently, California is going to be tripling the reach of their broadband network. 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
1: 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I was like, that was the most weird adoption thing I've ever seen.
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So not only are pastors writing sermons with AI, but apparently the MLB is to start restricting teams from using AI to make game time decisions. 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

0: this is Brian Johnson from SCDC. 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

95 Kiss Rock, San Antonio. What's up? It's Goof. That's going to do it for me. I'm out of here. I'm going to be leaving you with some Alien Ant Farm, Smooth Criminal. Enjoy the rest of your nights and stay safe out there.

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1: Before OnlyFans or anything, look up Melissa Midwest. I don't remember what she looks like, but
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2: She doesn't even have a picture posted.
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3: 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You're the worst private investigator I've ever seen in my
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2: That's her IMDb. What? Whatever you say. IMDb.
1: You just beep, beep, beep, beep.
2: IMDb. Is it IMB? Or no, IMDb. Is that DD? What? Is that 2D? No.
3: He just did Morse code.
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3: I have AC/DC tickets coming up this hour. Very nice, very nice. We're the best. Thank you. Thank you. To go see one of the biggest concerts of the year, especially locally.
4: You know my name.
5: Do we just have Kanye?
3: Yeah, I said one of them. Kanye, well, that was huge.
5: It was. Yo, did you see the little Kanye who was on the Mini World doing a concert? That
3: yes.
5: was, oh, my
3: hilarious.
5: God.
3: On the Mini World.
5: Oh,
3: so
5: my
3: that's
5: God.
3: Super funny.
5: I almost peed my pants. Like, that was so funny.
3: Pretty funny. Do you have the ADHD one?
5: Yeah, it's in the third row, like five, six down.
3: Five, six down. Let's see here.
5: ADHD.
3: I see it right now. This woman is arguing, saying that it's ADHD is one of the reasons why, you know, maybe there's some cheating going on. Maybe there's can't hold down a relationship, that type of stuff.
6: ADHD can up your sex life. How? Number one, you might find your dopamine source in the novelty of having sex constantly with different people. We lack dopamine, so we seek for dopamine.
3: Now, people are saying, oh, you're just justifying being a hoe.
5: No, it's our ADHD.
3: Oh, no, no, I'm sorry. I didn't mean to cheat on you. I didn't cheat on you. My ADHD did.
5: I feel like ADHD has been used as an excuse for cheating multiple times.
3: It's just, I needed that dopamine hit. It's not my fault. Here's a doctor's note.
5: Mm-hmm.
3: Imagine that. She's like, I have a doctor's note for the cheating.
5: Yeah.
3: Sorry about that.
5: And there's guys that have probably bought it.
3: Okay, well, her doctor said that's just something she deals with.
5: Not that they did that, but they probably have, you know.
3: We got a race for the cure.
5: Race for the cure.
3: Yeah, it makes me feel bad when she cheats on me, but there's a race for
5: right.
3: the cure.
5: She cheats when she doesn't have her Adderall.
3: So we need to have a radiothon for that.
5: What a crazy thing.
3: Sorry, what are you doing? It's a race for the cure. She's got ADHD, man.
5: Right.
3: And she's always searching that dopamine hit, but they haven't been able to find a cure.
5: It's not her fault.
3: It's not her fault. She just bleeped like 10 guys bleeped the last 2 months.
5: She's got a severe case.
3: It's real bad. It's a mega ADHD.
5: Stage 4.
6: And dopamine is only produced in the chase and pursuit of something. Once you get it, it's no longer there.
3: As soon as she gets the wiener and she's done with it, it just goes away.
5: That's the good thing.
3: Then she comes back.
5: At least she doesn't stay.
6: Mystery and spark of a new connection. The playing hard to get. The wondering if on the third day you're going to get like late or something.
5: That's just new. That's not ADHD. That's just, you're just like everybody else. New is the best.
3: ADHD, yeah, there's two D's in that ADHD.
5: This is not ADHD, buddy. Like, do not let this girl spin none of that. That's great. That's just somebody, everybody knows the beginning of a relationship is always like the best part of it. It's fun, it's exciting, it's new, right? Settling in into your routine and going through the everyday life, that's what takes work. And that's not sometimes as fun. But that's not ADHD, you dumbass.
3: I thought it was so funny because there was a woman, she goes, I don't have ADHD and I love wiener. And she's like, I'm a hoe and I don't even have ADHD. This is so stupid.
5: Oh, man, you tell them, honey.
3: Yeah.
6: Dopamine inducing, and since you lack it, you might get addicted to that feeling and then, you know, chase it. And then before you know it, you're like, what am I doing? This is getting out of hand. Or it can have the absolute opposite effect. You're in a committed relationship, over the honeymoon phase, already got that person locked down in love even. But then there's no chase and you already lack dopamine. So there's no interest in, you know.
3: And that's why they go out and they cheat on you, because the dude feels comfortable, so he doesn't have to, you know, chase
5: God
3: you anymore.
5: God forbid.
3: Right? So he feels comfortable. He's like, hey,
5: God forbid.
3: I trust you.
5: Yeah. God forbid I settle into a routine.
3: So you're not in fight or flight all the time, Derek. You just, you know, your nerves and
5: yes.
3: your anxiety and your stress goes down because you're like, all right, this is my person.
5: Yep.
3: And now if they got ADHD, it's like, oh, you got to sleep with one eye open.
5: That's crazy.
3: You're not bored, are you?
5: That's crazy.
6: sleeping together anymore. It's not exciting. It feels more like...
3: She's saying that what happens, the ADHD woman doesn't want to hump you anymore in the relationship because it's all comfortable. There's no more chasing and stuff.
5: Gotcha. Then, yeah, you're probably with the wrong woman.
3: I want to look... Let me look this up and see if ADHD causes ADHD.
5: I mean, it's... I don't even know how, like, they could even determine that. It's just whatever the study's done, it's nonsense.
3: ADHD, I asked if it can cause promiscuous behavior. And according to ChatGPT, it says, yes, ADHD can cause promiscuous and risky sexual behavior. This connection is primarily driven by being impulsive, a need for dopamine-seeking stimulation, and the use of sexual activity as a coping mechanism for emotional deregulation or low self-esteem.
5: It's just we're making an excuse for bad behavior. Oh, well, it's not their fault. They have this.
3: Yeah.
5: That's all it is.
3: Just that ADHD.
5: And it's just like the more those studies that you look at, like, it's just nonsense.
3: Yeah.
5: It's like, okay, all right. Just give them an excuse. It's not their fault. They have ADHD.
3: This dude in the chat, he goes, man, I want to get some ADHD so he can cheat. Just so he has something to blame it on.
5: All right.
3: Yeah, that's all. I'm not doing this because I'm giving you guys a nice excuse to use. Just be like, man, I have the ADHD.
5: You're just saying the nonsense that they come up with.
3: That's
5: like they're running out of excuses, and so they come up with ADHD. Give me a break.
3: It reminds me of the people that can't show up on time, and now they've come up with a term called time blindness.
5: Yep. Uh-oh. Which is just irresponsible is what they are.
3: It's an excuse to be irresponsible.
5: It's insane.
3: And almost disrespectful by not showing up. You make an appointment, but you're like, oh my gosh, I'm so sorry I'm 40 minutes late, but I have what they call time blindness.
7: That's a real thing.
5: It's not. No, it's called being irresponsible, Nard.
7: No.
5: It's not my fault behavior, as somebody said.
3: Back in the day, they didn't allow excuses for bad behavior. But now we live in a time where we are creating excuses for bad behavior.
7: I don't think it's creating excuses.
5: It is.
7: No, it's just these kids that are growing up now, they get like a phobia of not being able to control time.
5: A phobia?
7: Yes.
5: A phobia of not being able to control time.
7: Yes, it's a real thing.
5: Dude, you're talking out of your ass.
7: No, I know it sounds stupid, but that's a real thing.
5: You know
7: thing.
5: Why? You know why? It's because we're terrible parents, if I'm being honest.
7: We're
5: terrible parents. We don't check our kids. We let them get away with whatever they want. And I'm just talking about in general. Some people are like, I don't do that. Okay, cool. Good for you. I'm talking about in general.
3: All right. We used to put the mom and dad were on the pedestal.
5: Yes.
3: Right? They were the king and queen.
5: Right.
3: Now, mom and dad are below and the kids are like, do you need something, honey?
5: Mm-hmm.
3: Just how parents talk to the kids now. And how the kids are, they're the star of the show. They all have main character syndrome because they are the stars of the show.
5: I love Nard, and I think Nard is a great dad. I really do. But I do remember a time, I'm not saying it's been like, I think he's gotten better, but there's been a time where Nard is like fearful of his own kid.
7: Yeah, there was, yes.
5: There's a time
3: Nard's weird thing.
5: Man, this weekend I got him and I'm kind of broke. What am I going to do?
7: Yeah.
5: And I'm like, tell your kid you're broke and to sit his ass at home. And Nard's like, I can't do that.
7: I can't do that.
5: I got to be able to entertain him.
7: Yeah.
5: And it's just like, it makes me just cringe. It's just like, so yeah, maybe our kids do feel like that, but it's our fault. We're not good parents. And again, I'm just talking in general.
3: In general.
5: And I can admit that. Like, a lot of people can't admit that. But it's like, when we look at it, like, everybody literally bitches about kids. They're always bitching about kids. This generation. Who was in charge with raising that generation? We were.
3: Yeah.
5: Like, it's on us.
7: We fold.
5: It's on us.
3: Not all of us, but yes, there are parents that fold.
5: Yeah, there are. It's so dumb. Have you seen some of the birthday parties that these kids have?
3: Yeah.
5: I mean, they're just like, I saw one on TikTok this weekend where it's like this family and their house was like whatever, but their birthday party they threw for their son was probably like $7,000.
7: Damn.
3: Jeez.
5: It was just like, huh? And he's like 7 years old.
3: I am not wearing eyeliner. It is just, the cameras are a little intense.
7: Mm-hmm.
3: All right, it makes it look like my mustache is in 3D in a pornographic way, and it makes it look like I have mascara or whatever the crap that stuff is called, eyeliner, whatever it is.
7: Yeah.
3: Trust me, it's been a curse. When I was in high school, they called me the Maybelline man.
7: Right, it's been something with you all the time.
3: Always, yep. Always. There's the Maybelline man. And mm-hmm. I was like, oh my gosh.
7: Mm-hmm.
3: I was so glad I got a little older and my eyelashes went into my head so they're not so sticking out anymore. This is the worst.
7: Yeah.
3: And then I find out that Nard, he does stuff to his eyelashes. He puts stuff on his eyelashes. I thought that was weird.
7: He wants them to look wider.
3: So they're saying that dating is like blackjack. And I really like this analogy. You know, if you have a hand of cards, you're playing blackjack. Mm-hmm. You can either stay or you can choose another card.
7: Yep.
3: And this woman argues that not enough people stay. They kind of chance it like, hey, let me take a chance with another card so I can hit 21.
7: Yeah.
8: One of my exes, he always said women play blackjack. The dealer hands you cards and he says, do you want another card or do you want to stay where you are?
7: Right.
8: And that's the game of life.
7: That is really, that is one, I've never thought of it like that. But they'll have like a nice safe, you know,
3: sure.
7: 16 set, whatever, right? And they're like, nah, hit me. And they're risking it all to try to hit this very, you know, low, rare card so they make 21. That's 100% what women do.
3: Yeah, and a lot of times they lose.
7: Yeah.
3: Right? They crap out.
7: They bust is what they do. It's called busting. And instead of staying, you know what I mean? And just be like, I'm good with
3: what
7: I'm happy with what I got. I'm going to take a shot at winning with this hand.
8: In everything, but especially in dating, especially as a woman, it's always going to be, here's the cards you're dealt. Do you want to risk losing the game and walking away with nothing to try to bet on something better? Or do you stay where you are?
3: Do you think, and maybe not, but do you think all women are looking for something better?
7: Aren't all people?
3: I don't think so. I think, and I know it's going to, because I am a dude, but yeah. I think most men mm-hmm. are very happy with what they have. And they're mainly just concerned with...
7: You think this is more of like a female thing?
3: I don't think it's a dude thing. I think maybe...
7: It's a dude thing?
3: I don't. I think maybe there's some guys that maybe struggled with the ladies a little bit.
7: Mm-hmm.
3: Or maybe they come into some money. You do see that where a guy starts here and then he gets a bunch of money and then he trades up. You do see some guys do that. Now,
7: here's why you're wrong is because the majority of divorces filed by a woman.
3: Yeah.
7: So,
3: and here's
7: women that are looking for a better thing.
3: And sometimes it's not that the guy is looking for something different. It's mm-hmm. because she's not happy with his success.
7: Yeah.
3: And his success becomes now a burden on her, almost like she's angry about his success.
7: Okay.
3: And so therefore, now there's problems in their marriage. And so then the marriage dissolves or he goes and... You know, some guys will go cheat. They will go. This one guy who's saying he left his woman and got with the younger woman because she was more fun.
7: I mean, what's that new sign that girls are hanging up like in their living? Like, don't let your boyfriend get in the way of meeting your husband. I mean, that's women. That's like their slogan that they live by now.
3: They even have don't let your husband stop you from finding true love.
7: Yeah,
3: there's that one.
7: They've upped it now. They've upped it. What just tells me is that women are always looking for the next best thing.
3: Yeah, not happy with what they have. Now,
7: not grateful for what they have.
3: I don't think that's all women, but if you are...
7: Generalize.
3: What sucks is that a lot of people are online and this is
7: and they're influenced by that.
3: This is the stuff they see.
7: Yeah.
3: When you see a woman go, hey, don't let your husband stop you from finding your true love.
7: Mm-hmm.
3: Well... How does that make someone who's in a relationship feel when they see that?
7: And especially imagine imagine trying to influence a bird brain. Very easy.
3: Are you talking about the dudes?
7: No, I'm talking to the women.
3: Oh, I thought you were talking about the dudes. Bird brain.
7: No.
8: And that undershooting, right? With every person you date, there's always going to be a thought of like, maybe I could have someone better. Or maybe I stay because this is the best that I can get. I've always questioned, I'm like, can I mathematically engineer if this is my best option?
3: Derek, as a, As a man.
5: That's crazy.
3: No dude is doing math in his head. Can I math? Is this the best that I have? You know why? Because usually when a man gets down on one knee and asks a woman, he feels that she has everything that he needs. She offers everything. And a lot of times that man is like, I want to give her everything that I have to offer.
5: Uh-huh.
3: So he gets down on one knee and asks the woman to get married. So that could be one of the reasons that men don't look at it like blackjack, and it's not as common for men to try to get a better hand because they've already picked their hand.
5: Yeah.
3: They've already bent the knee for this woman.
5: They have.
3: They've already done the celebration and done the wedding and all that stuff.
5: However it goes.
3: So that could be is because men usually, they choose to marry the woman that they really want to be with.
5: Mm-hmm.
3: Maybe that's what it is. I don't know. Maybe men are just as bad. I have no idea.
5: No, it's just how we're built. It's just like, you know, when we were a kid, we were like, I love the Dallas Cowboys. And now we just stick with them, even though they just humiliate us year in and year out. Girls don't do that. They switch teams like crazy.
3: Yeah.
5: Most girl Cowboy fans are now Chiefs fans.
3: You know what they do? They switch teams whichever quarterback's the hottest.
5: Yes. So it's like, just like it's,
3: I like this team now. Why? Mm-hmm. Well, I don't know. I think their uniforms are nicer.
5: Yeah.
3: And then you find out, no, you just think the quarterback's hot.
5: Yeah.
3: That's how they choose their favorite team, is based on the looks of the quarterback.
5: You're probably right.
3: Oh,
5: you're
3: yeah, 100%.
5: You know women so well.
3: I do.
5: It's crazy.
3: All right, let me take a quick break. Again, I do have AC/DC tickets and more. We'll get to it next.
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0: sometimes men can display an enormous ego.
1: Sure.
0: That isn't justified.
1: Sure.
0: And in one way, men kind of try to display an ego is that they can destroy a woman's lady bits, if you will.
1: Yeah.
0: It's like, and doctors will point out, a baby can come out of there, sir. A baby can come out of there. You're not doing anything. It's like, no, dog, I can wreck the house.
1: No, we're not doing anything.
0: No, no damage being done. Mm-mm. No damage at all. Mm-mm. No, I mean, you're not even, it's nothing.
2: No,
1: never
2: nothing
1: claimed to, though, either.
2: No,
1: an artifice.
2: Never.
0: Well, some dudes do, and these women were talking about how theirs can't be destroyed.
3: No, I can't do big things.
4: No, I got that tiny perfect.
3: Yeah, same.
4: It can't be destroyed.
0: Now, she's saying it can't be destroyed.
1: Yeah.
3: Yeah, same.
4: It can't be destroyed.
3: Always find it really, really impressive when girls can do it.
4: I'm just...
0: These are women talking about dudes at big ones and how they're... It's impressive. Do other ladies go, damn, that's impressive.
1: I bet they do.
0: Because for us, it's like impressive. That dude threw a 60-yard touchdown.
1: Yep.
0: That's what's impressive for us. It was impressive watching that goalie in the World Cup block like 10 or 11
1: shots.
0: Yeah,
1: that was impressive.
0: A new record for the World Cup.
1: Mm-hmm. Yeah.
0: That was super impressive.
1: But it's
0: impressive.
1: Also impressive when you go to shower and a guy's got like a 9-incher. You're like, damn.
2: What? No.
0: No.
2: What? No.
1: Hell yeah, you are. Don't lie.
3: Impressed when I see a girl doing that doggy with like a slightly...
1: You never hit the gym after the shower after the gym? You're like, damn.
2: No.
0: No.
1: Come on, brother.
2: No.
1: Come on, brother.
2: What do you mean?
1: You never changing in the locker room at the gym and you're like, damn.
2: No.
0: There was a kid in our school, he wore his undies to shower.
2: Okay. I'm there every day.
1: I'm sure.
2: I clearly have never seen one.
1: I'm sure.
0: No, you don't shower at the gym, do you?
1: But he goes into the bathroom where they change.
0: Yep. That's just to make TikToks.
1: He's seen guys have to tape it to the side of their leg just to play football.
2: I've never seen that.
1: All right.
2: No.
1: Whatever you say. So, he's seen guys that can pee over the stall.
2: No, that's you.
1: Onto the other one.
2: I've never seen
0: that. Okay. That's so funny that ladies are impressed when a girl can get after that big one.
1: Oh, and she can handle it, no problem.
0: Yes, that's impressive to them.
1: Mm-hmm.
0: Like, I you know what? I was impressed. I don't know how you did it.
1: Mm-hmm.
0: It's so funny. But it is, the male ego is hilarious. It's like, yeah, man, I'm going to destroy that. And it's like, no, you're not.
1: No, you're not, buddy.
0: No, you're not. That thing's going to bounce right back. It's gonna act like you've never been there.
1: Yep. No problem.
0: It's going to forget you, actually. You know what? Because I feel like a woman's lady bit is what they used to say about, what was that one little, like they have a 3-second memory, a goldfish.
1: Yes.
0: I feel like a woman's lady bit was like a goldfish, and it forgot the dude 3 seconds after he was there.
1: Had no memory of
0: him. I have no memory of him at all. I don't remember at all.
1: Mm-hmm.
0: Oh, let's see here. Do you find older women to be attractive?
1: I mean, of course. Yeah, I do.
0: You know, some of the, if you look at Shakira, she's in her, obviously she has a lot of money. So I don't know what work she's had done and makeup can, but she still can dance and do that stuff. She's what, 45?
1: Yes.
0: Right around there. You had that Sofia Vergara lady. She's got that huge rack, and she's like mid-50s.
1: That's what I'm saying. Like, if you have a huge rack, it really doesn't matter your age. I'm going to find you attractive.
0: So this is what they were saying about older women.
5: So for those who find older women attractive, I just want to make sure that you know what you're getting yourself into.
0: She's an older woman, and she wanted to tell the young dudes, like, hey, or just dudes in general, if you're going to get with an older woman, I want you to know what you're going to get.
1: Okay.
0: So you're not surprised.
5: If you really want to date us. This is what my body looks like. This is what us older women wear 90% of the time. Just got home from running errands about 5 minutes ago and threw on my t-shirt, took off my pants, because that's how us older women want to be. We just want to...
0: So apparently when older women get home from work or whatever activity they were doing, they come home and they take their pants off. That's like an old woman thing. And so she wanted to let the guys know that if you're going to get with an older woman, they like to take their pants off. And they also like to take their bra.
1: Is that true, though?
0: Yeah.
1: Is that true? Okay.
5: Comfortable. So the question is, do you still find older women attractive, and would you still date us?
0: So she took off her bra and her pants, and she was just wearing a big shirt. She wanted to know if you would still date her.
1: Of course.
0: And she was showing off her things, and her things hung down just a tad bit lower.
1: I don't mind.
0: Just a tad? Nothing crazy?
1: Yeah. I don't mind.
0: wasn't like the video I posted of the grandma. You know, people will check the height of the kid and they'll put a little thing on the door.
1: Yeah.
0: How tall? This grandma did that with her boobs, but in the other direction.
1: Oh, my God.
0: It was hilarious.
1: Oh, my God.
0: And she had the year, like, I don't know, 1970.
1: That is a funny-ass grandma.
0: Boobies were there, and then 1980, 1990, right? And then eventually, 2026, and her boobs were by her belt.
1: Oh.
0: Thought that was really funny. That's a grandma with a sense of humor.
1: It's a gross-ass grandma, though. To mark it on the door frame.
0: Yeah,
1: that's insane.
0: Where her boobies were.
1: That's insane.
0: Oh, that's a fun thing to do. If you're in, you have to be in your forever home, and a lot of, like, she was clearly in her forever home.
1: Yeah, obviously.
0: But that's kind of funny, is to measure where your boobs were each year.
1: Yeah. It's gross, but funny. Wouldn't want my grandma doing that.
0: This woman is complaining that dudes are putting no energy into dating. Let me see if I can find that. Don't forget.
1: They've given up.
0: Yeah, maybe. No date energy. Maybe this is it.
6: I have not put any energy into dating, and I'm completely fine with that.
0: So this dude is putting zero energy into dating, and he's fine with it.
1: I bet he has, though.
0: He did, but now he's putting zero energy, and he is,
1: of course,
0: completely fine with it.
1: What do you expect?
0: Why are you not fine with it, Nard? Why are you going, When is my true love going to find me?
2: Well, yeah, that's...
0: Nard wants to be rescued in a tower and have a princess kiss him on the lips and wake him from his slumber.
1: He does.
2: I mean, I'm essentially doing what this guy's doing.
1: Put no energy into it?
0: No, you are putting... You're making videos,
2: yeah,
0: dumbass.
2: Yeah, he made a video of not wanting, like...
1: Yeah, well, that's true.
2: We're talking about him.
0: He was being interviewed by somebody, and they asked him, they're like,
2: what's
0: hey...
2: What's the difference?
0: Because he's being interviewed. He's not making a TikTok
1: Not making his own content. I do see the difference.
0: But he's being interviewed. Hey, what's the dating scene like out there? And he's like, well, I got to be honest. I'm not putting any energy into dating.
1: Yeah. He's probably not.
0: You're putting a ton of energy into dating.
2: Not like a ton, no.
1: You're searching for the right memes. And
2: yeah.
1: Him by putting no energy is he doesn't even put signals out there. Like, you're still putting vibes out there that you're hoping a girl picks up on. So you can't say you put no energy because you put some.
0: What's your favorite saying right now when you think of, you know, being the heartless romantic that you are? And I mean that with everything that I say. You're a heartless romantic.
1: Like, you're doing hote-hotes.
0: All right, what's your favorite hote-hote that you like to send out there?
1: He can't read them?
2: Yeah. I
1: don't even think he knows what he's or Instagramming sometimes. Because you should see, oh my God, the funniest thing in the world to me is when he's replying back to people that are in his comments when they say something and Nard doesn't understand what they're saying and his answer does not make any sense to what they're saying. I'm just like, he has no idea what you guys are saying. But people message him like he can actually read and write. Like, that's the part that makes me laugh.
0: I like the one where he said, I can't wait to meet you. But there's nobody there, but he's just generic.
1: Will she hurry up and find me?
0: Like,
1: that's what you're saying when you're like, he literally is doing the, he's locked in a tower. He's acting like Rapunzel. I hope she hurries up and finds me.
2: Yeah.
1: Like, has there ever been a male who was looking for a female say something like that?
0: He's saying, when will my life begin?
1: Yes.
0: From the tower.
1: Yeah. That's what he's saying.
0: Like Rapunzel.
1: It's so cringe.
2: It may. But
0: this is my favorite one that Nard posted. He said, a flower cannot blossom without sunshine. I cannot live without a love.
2: It's okay. It's okay.
0: A flower cannot blossom without sunshine. So Nard is a flower without sunshine until he meets his sunshine.
2: Gotta find it.
1: In Nard's defense, he's tried
0: witchcraft.
1: What he would say is everything.
0: He's tried witchcraft.
1: He's
0: voodoo,
1: tried different angles. He's tried
0: black magic.
1: Yeah. But I just think when you try everything, that's how it comes across. I don't know. I'm surprised Nard's alone. I am. Just because, like, yeah, he's an idiot for sure, but a lot of guys are.
0: I like this. If you're looking for a guy who will listen, I'm all ears.
1: Yeah. Like, you know how many...
0: Hold, Nard.
1: Like, how many girls out there right now, like, you're married to an idiot? Like, I think a lot of girls would be like, yeah, my husband's pretty dumb. That, I mean, that's
0: not. Are you saying that we have a dumb person that's available?
1: Yeah, I'm just saying, like, all I'm saying is I'm surprised. I do sometimes am a little surprised that Nard's single, but also too not, because Nard's also very, he's desperate, but he's picky.
0: He's so
1: desperate. Which doesn't make sense.
0: Did you see the thing that he posted? He goes, I'm not too proud to say I'm sorry. Letting women know that if you get with him,
1: he'll get down on his knees.
0: He's able to say he's sorry.
1: But like, he won't just go with anybody though. Like, no. He's very particular.
2: I got a vibe with him.
0: No, and so when he was talking about how to let women know that he's a good guy, he's not too insecure to say you're right.
1: He's letting these women know you can run me over.
2: I'm just communicating with them.
1: No, you're letting them know you'll be their bitch is what you're doing.
2: That's
1: what those memes are saying.
2: No.
1: Yes, it is. When you're like, just so you know, like, I'm never too proud to say I'm sorry and you're right.
2: Well,
1: and
2: I'm dumb. Because a lot of guys are too prideful for that.
1: Who says that, though? Like, who says that as, like,
2: And that's why a lot of guys are failing, because they don't like to communicate.
1: How are you saying guys are failing? You're the one looking for the girl.
2: Yeah.
1: Those guys have girls.
2: A lot of them don't.
1: What? No. That's not true.
2: A lot of them will be like, you're crazy, but I'm like, you're in the same boat I am.
1: I don't know if they are.
2: Yeah.
0: I'm not sure.
1: Do your thing, though. I'm not you do you. You're going to do it anyways. But
0: yeah, he's
1: going
0: to do it. He doesn't listen to us.
1: Yeah. I'm not encouraging you to stop. It is cringe, but do your thing.
0: All right. Let me do some AC/DC tickets. I need people that have actually listened to the program today that want to call in. I'll ask you a question and we'll test your knowledge of today's program. And if you can answer the question correctly, then you will win. You don't know what question I'm going to ask. I'm going to ask you about something that we did today on the program. So if you were listening all morning, you have a very good chance of winning AC/DC tickets if you're local.
1: Gotcha.
0: Let me see what else I got. Oh, is this something about not into sex?
7: I think all women today are basically prostitutes.
0: Oh, my goodness. She said that all women today are prostitutes.
1: That's a crazy thing to say.
0: Yeah. I wonder if I should say... No, let me play this.
7: I think all women today are basically prostitutes. Even if you're married, you're a prostitute.
8: Do you think women these days really are into sex?
7: They're not. They're into what sex can bring them.
0: Oh, that's so rude.
1: Yeah, it is.
0: So, women are not into doing it. They're into what it'll bring them. Oh, whether it be something monetary, something tangible, or something they can get from the guy. That's what this woman is saying. That's why women are doing it, is because of what they get from it.
1: Is that true?
0: So it's an act. They're not actually into it.
7: Which is the money, the bling, all the fun trips, the surgeries, the makeup, the clothes, everything they can put on the gram. So they do it because they know. I think all women today are basically prostitutes.
0: Jeez, that's a woman saying that.
7: Yeah. If you're married, you're a prostitute.
8: Because if you're a prostitute, can you still be into sex, though?
7: I don't think most women are into sex, to answer your questions.
0: Her argument is most women are not into sex. They're only going to give you sex because what you provide for them.
1: Huh.
0: That is very rude.
7: At the end of the day, I don't think women are into sex. You're right. They're not. They're in it to kind of to satisfy your itch so they can get what they want. But in the end, they don't want to have it. They want to get the marriage bill, pop off the child so they can get the back secured, and then they're retired.
0: Oh, gosh. That sounds... Why would a woman say that? Why is she... She's blowing up your guys' bit.
1: Yeah, she is.
0: She's saying that you guys only...
1: She's letting us in on the game.
0: Only do it with your man because of the things that he gives you and buys you.
1: Wow. How could she say that?
0: Fonzo, I'm going to ask you a question about today's program. If you answer it correctly, then you get to see some AC/DC.
9: All right.
0: I'm going to go deep in the prep here today. Something we talked about earlier today. Why did a woman sharpen her teeth?
1: Yeah.
0: This was a big story, funny story. Why
1: out
0: did
1: of
0: a woman
1: Russia.
0: Sharpen her teeth? Fonzo, do you know the answer to that?
9: I don't.
0: Oh, man, yeah. Fonzo. Oh, so close. All right, let me go to Steven. All right, Steven, I'm going to give you a different question. All right, do you know the answer to that one?
9: Yes.
0: What was it?
9: To chop it off.
0: Yes, to chop off the weenie. The weenie, that's right. To chop it off.
9: Yes. Yo.
0: All right. I played some funny clips from Family Feud this morning. I don't know if you remember it. And so there was a funny thing. What did the guy say was something sexual that it sounds sexual when you go to the dentist, but it's not?
1: Well, that was tough.
9: Was it when they tell you to whip it out?
0: No. Was tough. But I like that he was listening. So let me give you a note. Just because you were listening.
1: You did get the first one. But,
0: all right, what is something that women are doing when it comes to dating now? They're dating what? No, think about it. I know you know the answer. They're doing this, you know, when they're dating men that are...
9: Was it working out?
0: No. Gosh, I want to give it because he knew the other answer.
1: Yep.
0: Damn.
9: I listen to you guys all the time.
0: I know.
1: Damn it.
0: Hold on, let me give you one more. Just because I know you were listening, because you were listening early, early this morning. And you're still listening now. All right, what is something that women do to their husbands? What do they do?
1: What?
0: They're trying to do this to their husbands. And then we had the woman that called in saying that she's more attracted to fit men, but she did this on purpose to her husband. What are they doing on purpose to their husbands? We had a whole topic about this. Women do this to their husbands because they don't want any other woman to be interested in their man. So they will do what?
9: They fatten them up.
0: Fatten them up is correct. I knew you were. Yeah. Look, I know how the other guy. He didn't.
1: I mean,
0: sound
1: we really
0: like,
1: had to slow it down for him.
0: I know, but the other guy had no idea.
1: Yeah.
0: At least Steven had the. I knew he knew what the answers were.
1: Mm-hmm.
0: I just had to help him out a little bit. That's okay.
9: I listen all the time. Just I was loading up my truck this morning.
0: No, I can tell you listen all. That's why I want to give you the tickets because I appreciate the fact that you listen all the time. That's badass.
1: Thank you, buddy.
9: That's one of my favorite bands too.
0: Which one? AC/DC?
9: Yes, AC/DC. Yeah.
0: Well, guess who's going to be there? A local celebrity, Derek's going to be there. Yeah. Right. So make sure
9: we'll
0: you go
9: beer,
0: there.
9: Derek.
0: Grab a beer. Bring your pen. He'll sign autographs.
1: No,
0: he'll take photos.
1: I'm just going to be watching. Like, I'm going to my father-in-law.
0: He's giving out kisses just to men.
1: I'm not giving out no kiss. I'm being my father-in-law.
0: He's
1: do
0: a
1: not
0: married
1: ask
0: man.
1: For a kiss.
0: He's a married man. So
1: you better not.
0: He was giving out kisses. Well, congratulations. We're going to get to our news next.
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39: Yes.
0: I just asked Nard. I was like, hey, Nard, how do you deal with your gray hair?
2: Yeah.
0: Gosh, it's just ugly. Not just his, but mine also. When I look in the mirror, I'm just like, oh, bird poop. Because I'm pale. And then if you get gray hair, then it just looks like dandruff. Or you bumped into a tree and all the crap from the tree fell in your head. That's what I feel like. And then gray hair is all wiry and stupid. So ugly. Every time I look in the mirror, I'm like, oh, I have no tan, no color to myself at all. Just pigeon poop.
1: But big old muscles.
0: Nah, you don't even see those anymore because I'm so pale.
1: You see them, Billy.
0: Nah, if you get tan, oh, the muscles pop. Gray hair can look cool.
1: They pop like a Viking.
0: No, gray hair can look cool if you have a tan. That's what I need to do. I need to, because Nard, Ace Ventura is his head. Yeah. I don't know if you've ever seen that movie, you know, Pleasure to Meet You and all that. He sticks his head out the window, and that's what Nard does to get a tan. But Nard has like liver spots now. I don't want those either. I don't want to be all liver spotted up like old man Nard over there.
1: Yeah.
0: No way. I'm just going to have to, you guys are going to have to deal with it. Eventually, you're going to be like, why are the cameras off? It's because they're not, they're on. You just can't see me.
1: Because you're so pale?
0: I don't yeah, because I'm so happen. Pale. It's like, oh man, that dude, hey, who's bird poop?
1: Never happened.
0: Yeah, it's going to happen, Derek. It's going to happen. I hate gray hair. It's so dumb. Ugh. It's like, yeah, I should get on steroids or something.
1: Vince McMahon hated gray hair, too. He always encouraged people to... But then Vince McMahon, I wish he'd look at himself because he looks crazy.
0: I know.
1: You know what I mean? Him, like, over-coloring his hair, like, I think is why he got kicked out of the WWE.
0: My doctor said that the 5 years where they didn't promote us or do anything rapidly aged me.
1: And did it?
0: And caused me immense stress and all sorts of other things. And so...
1: Oh, that's too bad.
0: Yeah, so he said that there's... It's not non-reversible.
1: Oh, you can't go the other way. Damn it.
0: So.
1: Damn it.
0: Yeah, no, it's hideous.
1: That sucks.
0: I'll just have to get rid of all the mirrors. That's right. I got one big mirror.
1: All right.
0: What I need to do is I just need to... Somebody made a great meme, and it was me with dark hair.
1: Mm-hmm.
0: I just need to put that photo in the mirror.
1: That's all you
0: need. And then I just see that.
1: Like, damn, looking good.
0: Yeah. I know Vince McMahon did look like
1: he looked crazy.
0: No, he looked like he was gonna he looked like he was from Mexico.
1: Right? He did. Which he's not.
0: So. No, he's not. He's from like Connecticut or something.
1: Okay, yeah, he is. But
0: yeah, gray hair is so ugly.
1: Yeah,
0: I know girls can make their hair gray on purpose. It looks great. But they don't. They're not pale. They can use makeup and stuff on their face. I just look like I honestly bird poop.
1: Oh, there was, yeah.
0: Because a bird crapped on my windshield. I'm like, that's what I look like.
1: I love when girls color their hair gray when they're like 25 because it just says like, oh, I'm a bitch,
0: or I'm a baddie.
1: I mean, yeah.
0: Well, Dragon says he still has zero gray hairs. You probably don't have the stress.
1: Yeah, Dragon.
0: Like you don't have the stress of performing this job every day. Like mm-hmm. you're a circus person. What do they call those things? Those tight ropes. That's what this feels like.
1: Billy,
0: all the time.
1: Are you fishing for compliments?
0: No, not at all. Don't. No, I want you to back me up and say yes, yes. I want you to bully me until I dye my hair. Because I know it'll look better, but I just refuse to do it because I don't want to be like Nard. I don't want to be all fake.
1: Unless
0: like
1: you got
0: Nard.
1: Bullied, then you're like, well, I had to. They wouldn't stop bullying me until I colored it.
0: Oh, for you?
1: No, you. That's what you're saying.
0: Yeah.
1: You want them to bully you into coloring your hair.
0: Ugh. How do you deal with it, Nard? Your just looks are fading so fast.
2: Nothing I can do about it.
1: He hits the gym.
2: Yeah.
0: It's not
1: he tries
0: helping,
1: to talk to girls way out of his league.
0: Yeah, and look how sad and pathetic you are.
1: Yeah.
0: I don't want to be like you.
2: No.
1: No, God, no. Nobody does.
2: No.
1: He looks good, but man, is he pathetic.
0: Did you see Tom Holland had to step in?
1: For
0: to
1: what?
0: Save the day and prevent his wife, Zendaya, from suffering a major wardrobe mishap in New York where her something down there would have flew right out.
1: Oh, no. Yeah. She would have been like Britney Spears back in the day?
0: Yeah, look, I'll show
1: or
0: you.
1: Lindsay I can't remember which one that was.
0: No, it was Britney Spears and Lindsay Lohan.
1: They
0: and
1: both had it fly Paris out,
0: Hilton.
1: Right?
0: And Paris Hilton.
1: Yeah.
0: There was a time in the early 2000s. Where you weren't cool unless you had a vagina mishap.
1: Mm-hmm. You'd be in the backseat of an SUV, and the paparazzi would be taking pictures through the windshield, and they'd get your hoo-ha.
0: Yeah, that was a big thing.
1: That was a big thing.
0: That one dude that was in the World Cup, he was the Viking-looking guy from Norway.
1: Oh, Holland?
0: Well, his girl just had a wardrobe malfunction when she was getting out of an SUV, and it showed her whole ass.
1: Damn.
0: It's so funny to see that guy. He's from Norway, but he came to Texas, and he left with boots, and he had a shirt that said, kiss my Texas.
1: Yeah, no, he loved the foreigner loved America. They absolutely loved
0: here's
1: him.
0: Here's the photo of Tom Holland. You probably can't see it, but anyways, you could see it, Derek, right? I just showed
1: him
0: the chat.
1: Oh, yeah, where he's just trying to show.
0: Yeah, he's covering the beaver.
1: Yeah.
0: So what a hero. I just wanted to say what a hero he is.
1: Well, isn't that his girl?
0: Yeah, it is. It's
1: okay,
0: his wife.
1: Well, then, yeah. You should probably... Oh, it's his wife. Damn, they got married. I didn't know that.
0: Gen Z and millennials say they secretly judge people based on one specific phone feature.
1: Oh. If they have a case?
0: Let me see. I wonder if it's to have a case.
1: It has to be.
0: It's a phone feature.
1: You don't usually know...
0: On their phone background.
1: Oh.
0: The survey of 2,000 Americans found that 14% of respondents said that they think someone's phone background image says something about their personality. It's crazy when you have your own photo as your background. It's not like a wedding photo or anything.
1: What the hell
0: is that? Yeah, Nord, let me see your phone. What's your background?
1: Probably his son.
2: Yeah, my son.
0: Yeah, let me see. Are you in it? Are you in the photo? No, Nord is in the photo. Look, show Derek. Show Derek. Nord's in the photo.
1: Oh, yeah, he is.
0: It's crazy, man. It's real vain. It's like your son worshiping you.
2: Okay,
0: that's
2: no, it's
0: a
2: not.
0: Weird.
2: It's
0: that's
2: eight.
0: Weird. That is weird. This woman's ear was shattered because they're saying that people are doing the home piercings, and it's leading to all these crazy deformities and giving people all sorts of dumb looks on their ears.
1: How are they messing that up? It's got to be so easy to like pierce your ear.
0: I did it.
1: Yeah, like
0: I pierced it by myself.
1: They're messing this up.
0: Yeah.
1: Like, man, that's pretty dumb.
0: Yeah, ear shattered.
1: It's just an ear piercing.
0: Like, this woman falls victim to a romance scam after sending money to a fake boyfriend. Now she wants to vomit.
1: Can't believe they're still doing that. Can't believe people are still getting scammed out of their whole bank account.
0: All the money.
1: Like, just by somebody, you start chatting with somebody and you send them, like, you're a dumbass.
0: In the thousands. There was one woman who lost her entire life savings.
1: Just
0: she just kept sending money. Because some people, Nard's going to get there where he's going to be so lonely and desperate that any sort of attention, right? They start paying for attention.
1: Yeah. If they have the money, for sure.
0: Right. And even if they don't have the money, they're
1: They'll sell things to get the money.
0: That's kind of sad that there are people out there that are just so attention starved.
1: Mm-hmm. That they end up like giving away their life savings.
0: There was a...
1: Because somebody talked to them on the internet?
0: This one wife, she said that she hadn't been hugged in 12 years.
1: Oh, okay.
0: She's married.
1: Wow.
0: Because her husband didn't hug her.
1: Aw.
0: I know. 12 years.
1: That's why she gave away all the money?
0: No, that's why she bleeped a bunch of bleeps.
1: Oh, God. What the hell?
2: She deserved it.
0: All right. Kind of, right?
2: Yeah.
0: He should have hugged her.
2: Yeah.
3: Kiss San Antonio weather.
4: 76 and partly cloudy, getting a lot warmer in the afternoon with a high of 99.
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0: morning.
1: I guess the bitches.
0: All right. Well, I hope everybody is awake now after that.
2: Bitch, you thirsty. Please grab a Sprite.
0: All right. Good morning to everybody that is listening right now.
3: Good morning.
0: Nathaniel Daniel.
3: Yeah.
0: Oh man, Nathaniel Daniel's here.
4: You guys, if you guys hung out with her, you'd be like, "Wow, she's funnier than you."
0: We're gonna replace
4: you.
0: Oh yeah, buddy.
4: I love her.
0: Okay,
4: she is hilarious.
0: She's hilarious.
4: I love her.
0: I love that. I love her.
3: I thought if we met a girl, she'd think that we were funnier than us.
4: I will continue to try to fight for her.
0: I'm going to fight for her every day. She's funnier than you guys. You guys aren't even funny.
4: What?
0: You know he thinks that.
3: Like, he thinks we are not funny.
0: Oh, you guys are not funny. You don't make me laugh at all.
4: Nope.
3: That's all right.
0: I hate you guys. Deep down, I hate you all.
3: Some of the clips sometimes they put out of us, I'm like, oh, man. I'm actually just mean to Nard.
0: You say some crazy things to Nard.
3: Oh,
0: sure.
3: Man, this last one was brutal.
0: No, that was real bad.
3: That was, oh, my God.
0: Nard, you know why we lash out at you.
3: I don't even know why I said it.
0: Well, here, I know why.
3: I even captioned it, and I was like, what's my problem?
0: I know why. I'm going to tell you why, Derek.
4: What'd you say?
0: Well, when he said, like, your mom and dad's family was dead.
3: Well,
0: he said your whole family's dead, and that your mom and dad wanted to die just to get away from you.
3: Yeah.
4: Yeah.
0: Yeah, no, he said some crazy things.
3: Instead of him being like, it's not that big of a deal, they're already
0: He's
3: dead.
0: Like, yeah, that was rough.
3: Yeah, that was bad. That was bad.
0: That hurt my feelings.
3: Yeah, that's right. You are
0: a monster.
3: You're a monster.
0: You're a douche.
3: Yep.
4: No, I did not say that.
0: You're the worst part of my day.
4: What?
0: Mm. That's what he's thinking. I'm just saying what he's thinking.
3: But I had to. I mean, after that clip came out of him, like, profiling black women.
4: What?
0: That's true.
3: You know, so it's like I had to attack a little bit. I don't know. The BMS clips page gets crazy.
0: All right. This is what I think. Nard, me and Derek grew up without fathers.
3: Mm-hmm.
0: So we're just lashing out at you because you had a father. And he was not only just a dad, but he was a police officer, yeah. So he was doing stuff for the community.
4: Right.
0: My dad was just skimming off the top. My dad was just, you know, humping the community.
3: Yeah, well, so was Nard's dad.
0: Nah.
4: No, he was a cop.
0: Yeah, those cops, they're horny.
3: Dude, listen, the more that I learn about cops, dirty.
4: They are super horny, for sure. Like, there's no doubt, but like...
3: I know, they use their position for power to have sex.
0: He got to work in a time where you could get a mouth hug and let a woman out of a ticket.
3: And they didn't have iPhones.
0: Yeah, there wasn't body cams then.
3: Mm-hmm.
0: He could just be like, all right, ma'am, all right, mouth hug, and I'll let
3: you go. Your word against mine.
0: And they would do it. The ladies would do it. They'd be like, oh, yes, officer, I just don't want this DUI. He's like, all right, well, we're going to have to work out a deal.
3: Mm-hmm.
0: And then, you know, all right, Mr. Norris...
3: Yep.
0: Police Officer Norris, you got it. What's the deal? Well, let me, you're going to have to get this.
3: People are wondering if Nard's wearing the same thing as yesterday.
4: Yesterday, no.
3: He might be. He might have been at a lady's house.
4: What? I'm wearing something totally different.
3: Oh, okay. So, no.
0: I mean, he is a bit of a whore.
4: I'm not a whore.
3: It wouldn't surprise me.
0: All right, Nard, we're just...
3: After all that crying he's been doing.
0: We're just jealous because you grew up with an intact home.
3: I ain't jealous of nothing.
0: Intact home with siblings. Me and Derek, only children.
4: Yeah.
0: Dad's left us, right? Mom's had to work. We're just jealous.
3: Yeah. But, I mean, I'd rather...
4: All right.
3: I'd rather my situation than, you know, having to fight over a piece of bread or whatever they had to do.
0: Well, I grew up just as poor in the, you know, so I had to fight the nasty food my grandma made. Oh, trying to throw up right now.
3: They had to literally fight, though, over the food.
4: Yeah.
0: I fought not to eat.
3: Yeah, Nard fought to eat.
0: She'd make these stuffed green peppers. She'd cut out a green pepper,
3: mm-hmm.
0: then slather it with butter, and then put whatever kind of weird kind of stuff that kids would never want to eat inside of it, and then you put the top on it, and she's like, ah, look, it's stuffed green pepper.
3: Yeah.
0: Like, oh, that's just what a seven-year-old wants.
3: Oh, yummy.
0: Yummy.
3: You got to, like, start eating that, like, real young, so that's just, like, normal food.
0: Ugh. I know. Look, Grandpa had money. Grandma didn't have money. Grandma was a dumbass. Grandma picked a dumb dude. Grandpa said, if you pick that dumb dude, you don't get any money. You're going to live a life of poverty. She chose Wiener. And that's what happened. So then we had to live a life of poverty, even though
3: about eight
0: blocks away, Grandpa was living fat.
3: It's pretty cool, though. Like, that's old school where it's like, yes. If you pick the wrong person, you get cut off financially.
0: Yeah, that's what happened.
3: That's how families used to be.
0: And the only reason that my grandma got to like some mink coats and got some cool stuff is because her mom died.
3: Yeah, so she inherited her mom's stuff.
0: Yeah, and my grandpa was a devout Catholic, so he never remarried or never humped another woman. So all he did was, he was like, well, I'll just take my daughter on trips and things like that. But he still made her live in poverty.
3: Yeah.
0: I mean, what do you do?
3: I have no idea. I mean, Grandma
0: shouldn't have picked a guy that, you know, beat on her.
3: Yeah.
0: You know, was a drunk.
3: Right, like that was, you know.
0: That's really when the family all went downhill.
3: No, yes.
0: Just takes one decision, Derek.
3: I choose love.
0: I chose Wiener.
3: My mom would do that, and it'd be this dude with a mullet in a jacked-up truck who just tries to whoop her ass. And so I choose love. Screw you, Grandpa.
0: Yeah, I mean, your mom did the same thing.
3: Hell yeah, she did.
0: Your grandparents together, so much love, and I mean, they had a very successful...
3: Yeah, I know, very.
0: Right? But you... Doesn't mean your kids are going to be successful. And
3: Hell no.
0: Were your grandparents rescuing your mom from poverty all the time?
3: Yeah, I mean, definitely, here and there. My mom would get on good runs financially, and then she'd blow it.
0: It's too bad.
3: You know, my mom likes to wine and dine these hoes.
0: Yeah, that's right.
3: She gets a man. She likes to flex on them a little bit, not only with mouth hugs, but with moolah.
0: Moolah, steak, and prizes.
3: Yeah. So, you know, she's a spoiler.
0: So that's all we're saying, Nar. We're just jealous because you grew up with siblings. Me and Derek never had any siblings.
3: I don't care nothing about you, Nar.
4: Thanks.
3: There ain't a thing about you.
0: Mom and dad loved each other.
3: Yeah.
0: You know, dad was, even though mom got kind of fat, dad still loved her. That's cute.
4: It was.
0: Right? That's romantic.
4: Yeah.
0: Mm-hmm. Did dad get kind of fat too?
4: They did at the same time.
0: They did? Yeah. They both got fat?
4: They both got fat, and they both went through, like, you know.
0: Weight loss?
4: Weight loss together.
0: Yeah, like, all right, we're going to lose this together.
4: Yeah.
0: I can't see your penis anymore, Mr. Norris.
3: So, Nard, have you decided, like, what you're going to do, like, in your fat past, like, I don't know, 8 months or whatever you got left?
4: What?
3: Just, you know.
4: 8 months
3: clock
4: left?
3: Clock is ticking.
4: Ticking for what?
3: Yeah, like your health.
4: My health? My health is fine.
3: I believe your heart's going to stop beating in about 8 months.
4: Are you...
0: Why is he doing that? Why is Derek doing predictions?
3: I got a feeling right now. What? I don't know why. Just came over me.
4: What do you mean it just came over you?
3: Yeah.
4: You're not a prophecy.
3: I don't think the Nard's going to be with us much longer.
0: It sounds like Derek's manifesting it.
4: Yeah, what?
3: No, I got a prophecy. You know how it is when I get that feeling?
0: Yeah. All right, you're going to be fine, Nard.
4: Yeah,
0: I don't worry about it.
4: I feel fine.
0: Yeah. Well, for now.
3: Yeah.
4: What do you mean?
3: You feel fine and then you drop dead.
4: No, that's crazy. I feel great.
0: Yeah.
3: Yep.
0: Looking good too.
3: Eight months.
0: So do you? I've read a couple of these stories, and these are stories how wives are developing what they call a disgust for their husband.
3: Aw, so God forbid.
0: So, her name is Carol, and she's always loved her husband.
3: Okay,
0: and then out of nowhere, she developed a disgust for him.
3: Just woke up one day and it was like, it's in the back of my throat.
0: Yeah, I don't know. There's something about him I don't like.
3: Yeah. Ugh.
0: And so she was like, ugh. And look.
3: That happens though.
0: Well, he got a little older.
3: Yeah.
0: Right, he got a little older. She got older too. And so, you know, he's still working.
3: They don't like each other.
0: Yeah.
3: That happens so much. That's why you're seeing all these old... You're seeing older people get divorced like you've never seen before in
0: all these women are
3: life.
0: Gloating. They're gloating. Like, I've never been happier. I'm having my second life.
3: They're smashing divorce records for their age bracket. And I'm talking like, you know, 45 to 65 couples getting divorced at a rate that has never happened in history.
0: I would like it better if I was seeing like the men leaving their wives, getting sports cars.
3: No, it's usually the wives.
0: I know.
3: Leaving the husbands.
0: I'm just saying. I'd like.
3: They're
0: to
3: tired see, of their ass.
0: I'd like to see men start getting tired of their ass and get a sports car and start.
3: But they're not tired of their ass.
0: You know what I mean? Getting a cool haircut and
3: they're like, man, if my wife leaves me, this is gonna suck.
0: Nah, man, they got testosterone now. Just go get on that TRT.
3: I bet TRT goes hand in hand with this. I bet it's almost the exact cause.
0: You got to wonder if these guys, right?
3: It was, people were settled and fine with their, even if they, you know, partners kind of bickered here and there, they weren't getting divorced. Now they're getting, they're like, they're going all the way. And when you're that age, you got to usually own some things. You got a lot of equity in your home. It's like, it's a big old split up. And that sucks. Pain in the ass. But they're doing it. Because they hate each other.
0: Why do you think they do that, Nard?
4: I don't know why they would do that.
0: Well, because the wives are disgusted by the husbands.
3: Hmm.
4: I mean, what wife is it, though, most of the time?
3: I don't know.
4: Unless
3: they're getting feel like, yeah, like, yeah, you just, like, try to make your wife happy, but, like, she just, like, hates you?
4: Yeah, she just still hates you. Yeah. Like, it doesn't matter
3: what
4: you do.
3: She's bringing up, like, every negative thing you say all the time, and I'm just like, God, let it go.
4: And then if you do something nice, she's just like, oh, it's about
3: doesn't matter. Yeah, it doesn't matter.
4: Yeah, where has this been?
3: Yeah, like, I took her out this weekend, but, like, by Sunday, it was, she had just forgot that I had taken her out all weekend.
0: Oh, see, that's another thing. Do you think that men will do nice things, right? But then their woman immediately forgets about it.
3: Yeah, immediately.
0: Right?
3: They
0: get no cred.
3: That's why usually I just don't do anything. So I'm like, what's the point? I'm going to do something, and she's going to forget about it in 5 seconds. The 5 seconds we're done after this, she's going to forget about it.
0: She's going to forget.
3: And like, I went, oh, my God. Like, Saturday, like, I took her all the way across town to go to one of her favorite restaurants.
0: That is romantic.
3: And then I took her and I got her new AirPods. So
4: broken?
3: Yeah. That 25-minute FaceTime call she had in the car with her mom about a $7 baby gate broke me. And so I got her the AirPods. And I got her some other stuff. Took her shopping to a couple different stores. And it was just like, right when we got home, like, I don't know, like an hour later, like, she'd be in a bitch about something. And I was like, what? Like, what is this? I thought it was because I never took you out to do anything until we went out. We were out all day. I'm never taking her out again. Anytime she has to go do anything, she better call her mom.
0: So she didn't really, she was on cloud nine for the rest of the weekend, just doting on you.
3: Oh, my man.
0: My hero.
3: My man.
0: You're so romantic, all that stuff.
3: You know, and I get it because.
0: What was that in my throat?
4: I'm not sure.
3: I get it. Because there's a lot of clips out there of me that are insane the way I talk about her. Insane.
0: Oh, and you're just goofing.
3: I am goofing, but, you know, the person you're goofing on doesn't always be like, oh, you're just goofing. Like, it starts to wear on them a little bit.
0: Yeah, I guess. Yeah, I could see that wears on them a little bit.
3: Oh, yeah. I think it's two people that's happened to recently is my mother and my wife.
0: Oh, they just got sick of your ass?
3: Yeah, I think they are. I think they're getting real sick of it. But I don't care. I'm going to carry it out till the end.
0: Yes. You got to be Derek.
3: You know what I mean? If this all dies, it dies.
0: Yeah, you're fine with it.
3: I don't care.
0: All right. We do need to address something.
3: What?
0: You haven't seen it yet?
3: Uh-oh.
0: Yeah, okay.
3: Uh-oh.
0: All right, well... You might laugh.
3: Uh-oh.
0: All right, we got to get to that. We'll address that. I'll tell you everything that's coming up in the program. We got AC/DC tickets today to give to you.
3: Yep.
0: And a whole lot more. 1-855-FU-BILLY is our phone number. We'll be right back.
3: 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On National Chicken Finger Day only, Cane's will be donating $1 from every box combo purchased to reach the goal of $1 million. 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
9: Good morning. Overnight road work is up on I-35 southbound. Just the left lane gets by between Randolph Boulevard and Loop 410. And the interchange ramp on I-35 southbound over to southbound Loop 410 is also closed down for construction. That's San Antonio traffic. I'm Jason Fossig.
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14: There's a photo that we need to address that's online. Saw this morning. This is a good old Nathaniel Daniel. So you made a fake photo of a woman rubbing your feet?
15: I did. Oh, it's fake? Oh.
14: Nard being cringe again from Juan. Thank you for sending that, Juan. I would not have seen this.
15: Okay. Nard may be a cringe, but he thought y'all liked these. Because the last one that he had, that had the big girl in his bed, popped off and did some numbies. But he doesn't realize, though, that it popped off and did numbies because it was funny, because it was like a giant girl.
14: Well, a lot of people thought it was real.
15: Maybe they did,
14: thought it was real. I was like, damn, dog, that's cool.
15: My sister got attacked like none other. They're like, oh, that's your sister. Oh, it's a family reunion. So, like, my sister texts me and goes, what the hell? So then I had to, like, start, like, managing them. I was like, because it was overwhelming. Sister. So I was like, nah, got to delete. Because they felt attacked.
14: Well, because it kind of looked like
15: deleting the funny comments?

0: Of my sisters, yeah, because they felt attacked.
1: Oh, God, you are such a fraud.
0: Why?
1: You delete comments?
0: Yeah.
1: Wow.
2: You know, they're going to call Nard Rotten Tomatoes. Have you seen that story about how Rotten Tomatoes is deleting comments about the Odyssey movie?
1: Oh, really? Yeah, I mean...
2: Nard is Rotten Tomatoes.
1: It just makes him a fraud. I don't ever want to hear anything about Nard being better than me.
0: Why?
1: Just because. Whatever your comments may be, good, bad, or indifferent, I'm leaving them up. Nard's over here, deleting them. Nobody knows who your sisters are. Oh. Unless they make themselves known.
0: No, they don't.
1: Okay, then who... Oh, God, I tell them to stay off your page.
0: I try.
1: You're deleting the funniest parts of the post.
2: Look at this. Look at this, Nard.
1: You're such a puss.
2: This is an AI woman that you created, correct?
0: Yeah, it is.
2: All right. Yeah. Why do you say that? Yeah, it is.
0: Describe this
2: woman for everybody that can't see her.
0: She's like...
1: What did you tell AI to make her?
0: I didn't tell AI to do nothing. I just said, make me a girl that's a massage therapist.
1: Hmm.
2: And so then they gave you a girl with a rack and tan skin?
0: Yeah.
1: No, you had to say some other stuff.
0: No, I didn't.
1: Because, like, a girl wouldn't... That's not how a massage therapist would dress. Like, they're all, like, kind of, like, professional.
2: Yeah, she's got a spaghetti strap top.
1: Things out, yeah.
2: And she's got tiny shorts.
1: You say, make me a dumb massage therapist?
0: No, not at all.
1: Huh. I guess AI just knows that you like them slutty.
0: Nah, I would assume. Because I didn't put any details into it.
1: Well, you just put massage therapist?
0: Yes. Yeah, that's it.
2: And this is what popped up.
0: Yeah.
1: All right.
2: Can you do it right now? Can you say, AI, make me a massage therapist right now? Go. Say that to your AI.
1: Mm-hmm.
0: Make me a massage therapist, AI.
1: A girl with a wiener.
0: All right.
2: All right, let's see what it gives us. I'm just curious.
1: Yeah. So what you're saying is you don't even need a girlfriend now that you have these, right?
0: Almost.
2: I mean, because you can just look at this. Did you touch yourself to this?
0: No, I didn't. No,
2: you didn't. Why not? You've created this woman that you find to be a perfect woman.
1: Yeah, you've created this whole new life for yourself.
2: Why would you not touch yourself to her?
1: Wow.
0: I mean,
1: do you say AI, create me a home to act like I live in?
0: What? No.
2: Look at that. You're telling me
1: AI, create me a car that I drive that's cool and fake.
2: Nard. Oh, damn.
1: Damn,
2: look at this.
1: Dude, you got another baddie?
0: Yeah.
2: Okay, this is...
1: My dog's got a harem.
2: Look at this.
1: Yeah.
2: Look at the rack on this
1: one. Oh, man.
2: What a pervert. That's Nard's AI.
0: Yeah,
2: and
0: that's all I put was...
1: What a pervert.
2: You got your brightness. Grandpa, you got the brightness up so high. I don't know if anybody could see it. Now it's too low. Let me see. We got to put it in the middle there.
1: Dude, look at the rack jugs. Those are jiggy jugs.
2: The milkers on that one.
1: That's a requirement for Nard.
2: Damn, they know what you like.
0: I know. That's all I had to put was make me a massage therapist.
1: What was that?
2: All right.
1: Make me a hot dog therapist.
2: Let's try this. Make me a chef.
0: An AI chef?
2: Yeah, because I'm curious if it's going to be this woman with big breasts.
1: No, a gay guy chef.
2: No, just make me a chef. I want to see. Because this is what I think. I think Nard has been using AI so much to manifest a girl. Oh. The AI has learned what Nard likes.
1: Well, it keeps. Don't you notice how it keeps giving him the same girl?
2: The same exact girl.
1: And just making her have different jobs.
2: Bigger boobs in this last one.
1: Yeah. So he's in a relationship now. What's her name?
0: She didn't have a name.
2: Go, let's name her.
1: What are you going to name her, stupid?
0: I don't know. I needed to name her.
2: Hey, Nard, let me go to Anthony first. Yes, Anthony.
3: Hey, what's up, guys?
1: Hey,
3: what's up, Nard, buddy? You suck.
0: You suck.
1: You suck.
3: So, I don't know. Did y'all already say that's clearly just an AI version of Nard's old girlfriend?
2: No, we didn't say that because Nard's had several girlfriends. Yep. So, it's like a combination of all the women that Nard has dated.
1: I mean, we get it. We just don't mention it because that ended bad.
2: Well, it's like several. Oh, I think the last three relationships Nard has been in.
1: Nard almost
2: all
1: went to jail. So, we just kind of stay out of that.
2: Ended bad. He
3: Anthony, have a good day.
2: I don't know if you know but it was, I guess, maybe about 2 years ago that a girl that he was dating, the dad beat him up. I didn't want to tell everybody.
0: No, dad beat me up.
2: Shh, Nard, it's fine. It's old news.
1: That's anyways, who put him in the hospital.
2: A dad beat him up.
0: No, dad beat me up.
2: And then about, I don't know, 18 months ago, he got with another woman with dark hair and with a fat butt, and that ended horrible. because it turned out it wasn't Nard's baby.
1: Yeah.
0: What?
1: Yep.
2: And then obviously, you know, he had another relationship. That one turned out real bad.
1: It turned out horrible because it turned out it wasn't Nard's girl.
0: What?
1: So that
2: it happens.
1: Yeah.
2: 0 for 3.
1: Yep.
2: All right. So
1: now he's just went to AI, which I'm kind of proud of him for. It's like, yo, buddy, he needs to get off the streets.
2: Do me a favor and pick a chef. Do that. Say, AI, make me a chef.
1: You also got to give her a name.
2: I'm just curious if it pulls up this same girl.
1: What's a name you always wanted on a girl to be with?
0: AI, make a chef.
2: Gretchen.
1: Gretchen?
2: Yeah, definitely.
1: Gretchen?
4: Gretchen. That's right. I've always wanted a hot girl named Gretchen.
1: Mike?
4: Yeah, Mike. Hot girl named Mike.
1: Martha. Martha would be crazy.
4: Edith.
1: Oh, man. Are you going to make the chef or what?
4: Clementine. I tell you what. Clementine.
1: God. Just legs, torso, boobs. Got it. Show me the chef.
0: It's developing.
2: All right.
1: Developing.
2: It's developing.
0: Yeah, it's doing its thing.
1: Carmen. I bet Carmen would be a name he would love.
2: Montana.
1: 20 hours later.
2: Come on. Are we going to get this chef or what?
1: Do you pull up the girl and like just put your phone in bed and just sleep next to it, like with her?
0: What?
1: Is she your background?
2: What? Let me see the chef. What?
1: Is she your background?
2: Oh my God. It's even bigger boobs. Look, it's the chef. I had him pull up the chef and it's the same girl.
1: Dude, that girl's got tanks.
0: You guys try it on your
2: AI, make a chef. Do and it. It's like
1: with
2: this
1: big giant breasts.
2: It's such a sexual chef.
1: God.
2: What is she, the chef of wiener?
0: Let's see what AI thinks yours would look like.
1: Just because you're a weirdo, don't come at me, bro.
0: Yeah, I got a wife. I want to see what yours looks like.
1: I don't care.
2: Okay, how do you do it? Just in Google?
1: I don't need an AI girlfriend.
0: No, it's in the chat. GPT.
1: The chit GPT.
0: Yeah.
1: He calls it, do you ever hear him? He calls it chit GPT.
0: Yeah, you just type in like what you tell me thing. And then it brings it up.
1: He goes, hey, you ever look at chit GPT? I was like, that's not what it's called.
2: All right, Nard, let's try it one more time.
1: Yeah.
2: All right.
1: Say what? Bigger boobs.
0: You can't, it won't do that.
2: No. Well, it's clearly got
1: it's clearly doing that.
2: It knows what you like because all these women, they keep getting bigger boobs in every photo.
1: Yeah. Every time. Every single time.
2: All right.
1: Damn. Dude.
2: All right, try this one. Say, hey, chat, make me a wife. I'm curious what chat thinks your wife should look like.
1: It's going to make a woman that lives in a different house.
2: Yeah.
0: Okay.
2: He said, okay.
0: Okay.
2: Okay. All okay. right. Mr. Funny Man.
1: Okay, Mr. Funny Man. You want to make fun of Fat Come Alone?
2: Huh? All right. Say it.
0: I'm speaking it right now.
2: All right. Let's see what his wife's going to look like. Let's see. Is it being developed?
0: Yep. Huh. Setting the scene.
2: Setting the scene.
1: Setting the scene.
0: Doing the details.
2: People are saying it's going to have four legs.
0: Finishing it up.
1: I don't think Nard would care.
2: At this point, he's so desperate. He'd take a woman with four legs.
0: Final touches.
2: All right, final touches.
1: He's taking us through the whole process.
0: Yep.
2: I like the play-by-play, Nard. This is better.
1: I find it boring.
0: Hell yeah.
2: Let me see. Let me see Nard's.
0: Oh, yeah, that's my wife right there.
2: All right, this is what Nard's wife. Very, very.
1: Is that a big girl?
2: Nope.
1: Yeah, right.
2: That's Nard's wife.
1: Yeah, that chick is a certified 10.
2: Nard's, that's your wife
0: that's my wife.
1: That's why AI is a problem.
2: Here comes the bride. Here comes the bride.
1: AI is somehow convincing Nard this is what he should be looking for.
2: Yeah.
0: I mean, obviously.
1: And he is never in a million years going to pull a girl like that.
0: Oh, watch me.
1: You're not.
0: Watch me. All day.
2: He said watch.
1: I've been watching. Happen.
0: Yeah, keep watching.
1: How long am I watching?
0: Don't worry about it. I got some popcorn.
1: You know you got 8 months left, right?
0: No, I do not. Stop saying that.
1: You got 8 months. You got 8 months.
0: Nope, you probably got 7.
1: Yeah, you wish.
2: You're saying you got 7.
1: You wish. You're mad.
0: I'm not mad.
1: You're mad.
0: I can't be mad at someone that doesn't know the future.
1: I don't.
0: Nope.
1: I'm kind of infamous for it.
0: Okay. Nope, I'm not going with it.
1: Okay. I mean, are you going to tell me I'm not kind of infamous for it?
0: You got lucky.
1: I got lucky four times?
0: Yep. If I die, you're coming with me because I'll come back.
1: Yeah. Oh, I'm so scared.
0: Yeah, I'll possess you.
1: You won't do nothing.
0: And then you're going to have
1: I cannot be influenced by you.
0: Yeah, you can.
1: No.
0: Yeah, you can.
1: You never influence me, nothing.
0: I'll bring all
1: these. You have no power.
0: Yeah.
1: None. I'm not an idiot.
0: Yeah, you are.
1: I'm an idiot, but I'm not a you idiot.
2: Yeah. Art, do you take a photo of your wife? You going to keep that photo? Do you get a screenshot of your wife?
0: I can.
2: Yeah, you got to. How are you going to know when you see her?
0: I know.
2: Yeah, take a screenshot.
1: Oh, it's in his head.
0: It is.
2: I know.
1: Last time, okay, so when we were off for a few days, a couple weeks ago, did you, he got that thing in his head.
0: The thing
1: that,
0: in my
1: head. Chip or whatever. That's why AI's doing this.
2: Oh, gotcha.
0: What? I didn't get no chip in my head.
1: Yeah, you did.
0: No, I
1: didn't. Are you lying ass bitch?
0: You're lying.
1: You are lying Neuralink? Ass bitch right now.
2: You got the Neuralink?
1: Yes.
2: Or Elon Musk stuff?
1: But it was like he couldn't get the Elon one, so he had to get the LN one.
0: No, what?
1: And it was just, it's like a bootleg one. He'll start saying racist stuff sometimes. That's the chip.
2: Send me that photo, and what we're going to do is we're going to do a search for this woman.
0: Okay.
2: Because she's out there somewhere for you.
1: It's not going to happen.
2: If we search for
0: attitude,
2: her.
0: Yeah, Derek.
1: How about for the next BMS Live, we literally do it to where it's like, it should be an open call for the Nard girl. And you know what will be funny about that is when no girl shows up.
2: Can we just, why don't we do this? What if we just print this out? Have you seen Nard's girl?
1: Yeah.
2: And we just put it on phone poles.
1: And we can do that because it's not a real, it's an AI girl.
2: Exactly.
1: But she does look like girls I've seen around San Antonio. Sort of. Not quite as perfect.
2: Well, it's AI, dude. Yeah.
1: And also, too, any girl like that is going to be wifed up.
2: Yeah.
1: No girl like that. You're never going to find a girl. So you're telling me Nard's going to find a girl that looks like that, and then he's going to take her from her husband?
0: Yeah.
1: Ooh.
0: It's pretty sad, but it's going to happen.
2: I just don't know that there are women that look like that.
1: And
2: but
1: again,
2: you never know.
1: Nard's been doing great. Nard's not, Nard's not drowning right now. He's actually paying his bills just fine. I haven't had to give him money in a few months now. So he's kind of got a train that's rolling. And when Nard starts rolling a train, he does save some money up. So I don't think money's an issue.
0: Nope.
1: But he's still. Now what the issue is it's Nard. And what you have to deal with it is personality. How's he going to get a girl like that, Billy?
0: Easy.
1: He's going to get. You're telling me that Nard's going to get a girl that's perfect with no defects?
0: Well, she's going to have a little bit. AI.
1: She's going to have seven kids.
0: Seven kids that looks like that? That's cool.
1: You don't care?
0: No. If she has seven kids that looks like that?
1: That looks like that? What do you care what her kids look like, you weirdo?
0: I don't care what her kids look like. I'm just saying.
1: Why'd you say she has seven kids that look like that?
0: Seven kids that after she
1: You don't
0: she
1: get
0: looks
1: her
0: like
1: kids.
0: That?
1: Like it's not a farm system.
0: Well, I mean, you got the one.
1: That's what ruined the last time is when the girl you were with had a hot daughter and you started trying to get with the daughter. That's what ruined that.
0: No, I ended it because I couldn't. I was like, not doing this.
1: Because you couldn't get with her, you ended it? You're
2: a
1: sicko. You're a sicko.
2: So you had the mom and then you met the daughter and the daughter was hot.
0: Yeah, so I was like, I can't continue.
2: Which one would you rather have been with?
1: Daughter didn't want you.
0: You don't know that?
2: Okay, which one would you have rather been with?
1: The daughter.
0: Yeah, for sure.
1: Yeah. I mean, otherwise he wouldn't have left.
0: Yeah.
1: He was like, yo, I can't keep banging this old broad with this hot other piece of ass in the house.
0: No,
2: so did you lose attraction to the mom once you saw
1: Instantly.
2: The daughter?
0: To be with, yes. To have sex with, no.
2: So you lost attraction to a woman because you saw her hot daughter, and you're like, wait a second. Whoa, whoa, whoa.
1: This guy's a monster.
2: This is a newer model.
0: Yeah. I was like, whoa. This is this is great, but that's newer.
2: I told you he's
1: a
2: monster.
1: Not a real person.
0: Why?
1: Because just like who thinks like that, Nard? You don't feel gross in yourself.
0: Every guy does. Every guy.
2: Yeah, unfortunately, Derek, men feel that way.
0: I know at least three guys that had the same issue.
1: Oh, cool.
2: Really?
1: You were in jail with them?
0: Well, I was never in jail.
2: Okay, so you knew three men.
0: Yeah, about three guys.
2: That were dating women, then they saw the daughters of these women, then
0: they
2: were like...
0: Yeah, but they stayed with the wife or whatever.
1: Okay, good. Yeah, because... Okay, so you don't know three guys
0: like
1: that.
0: Yeah, but they...
1: Because these guys are normal people.
0: No, but they always compliment the girl. Like, they're like, oh, man, she's super hot, though. Like, I'm like, all right. I can't do that. I can't be that creepy.
1: Yeah, you can. You are every day.
2: Yeah, you are. You come on. You
1: walk around that creepy.
2: Nard, you can be creepy.
1: No, you creep.
2: Oh, don't put yourself down like that. What? You absolutely can be that creepy.
1: You're literally king creep.
0: I'm not king creep.
2: Why do you always just down yourself?
1: Yeah.
2: And just
1: be the biggest creep this world's ever seen, pal.
2: Come on, have more confidence that you can be just as creepy as those men.
0: No.
2: I don't understand that.
1: You are on the creepy Mount Rushmore.
2: Come on. All right. Do me a favor. What? Say this with me.
0: Yeah.
2: Say, I can be just that creepy.
0: I don't want to be that creepy.
1: Just listen to what he's saying.
2: All right. What? I'm good enough, I'm strong enough, and I'm creepy enough. Say
1: and gosh
2: that.
1: Darn it, people are scared of me.
0: Okay.
2: Say
0: nobody's
2: that.
0: Nobody's scared.
2: Say, I can be just as creepy as those men. Say that, Nard. Why do you put yourself down?
0: Because I'm not.
1: You do that.
2: Like me and Derek, we goof with you. You know, we're having fun, but you mean it.
0: I don't.
2: Nard, you can be that creepy.
0: I don't think so.
2: I think you can't. See?
0: No.
2: I hate the negative talk.
0: You hate the negative talk.
2: I hate that. I hate that you're putting yourself down like that. All right. So believe, manifest, I can be just that creepy.
0: I got
2: creepy.
0: Too much manifesting going on. I can't. You're
1: over manifesting?
0: Yeah, you can't. Yeah, I got too much going on.
2: So do me a favor. Say, I can be.
1: He's manifesting.
0: I'm now manifesting your
1: terrible
0: death.
1: Things about us.
2: he's now manifesting your death.
0: Yeah. He's going to manifest my death in 8 months. I got to put him in priority.
2: Yeah. Yep. So if you kill him in 7 months, right, then you don't have to worry.
0: Right. I'm alive.
1: Yep.
0: It's like we're having to manifest off.
1: No, I just have a gun.
0: Okay. Wow. That's rude.
2: All right, Nard, repeat after me. Say
1: manifest is nine.
0: Okay.
2: No, manifest these nuts. All right, Nard, do me a favor. I want to tell everybody, hey, look, I can be that creepy.
0: I'm not going to be that creepy.
2: See, you're so negative.
0: That's not negative.
2: That's bad.
0: It's
2: you're positive. You're never going to get a woman with that attitude.
0: Yeah, I will.
2: You're not. Not with that.
1: He always says, yeah, I will, and he continues just to go on and never get a girl. That's got to be the funniest thing.
0: I have for the
1: because
0: rest of my life.
1: Nard, how long have you been back now? You've been back for like, what, a year or two?
0: No, longer than that.
1: No, like a year or two.
2: Four years.
1: Okay, 4 years, right? And he's been telling us he's going to get a girl for 4 years, and a girl still has not shown up.
2: No.
1: A girl showed up for like a couple days until we found out she was bought and paid for and had a boyfriend.
2: What? Yeah, she did have a boyfriend.
1: Yeah,
2: I got a great naked woman story next. What's up? It's Billy Madison's and Pipe Fitters, Local 142. 210-226-1244. 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
23: Construction work on the upper level of I-10 westbound blocks off all but the right lane between North Frio and Culebra, and Highway 90 service road remains closed down westbound due to guardrail damage between Callahan and Pin Road. That's San Antonio traffic. I'm Jason Fossig.
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0: water.
1: Okay. Oh, like a picture?
0: No. No, it's some audio. I saw this yesterday. You know, he got a divorce.
1: Yeah.
0: I don't know that much about Jelly Roll. I know he's got music. I know that he married a woman that he used to go see because she was like a high-end escort. I know that she has a successful podcast now.
1: Okay.
0: I know that she was making out with a dude at a bar.
1: Uh-huh.
0: So, but the daughter came out because people were talking, oh, maybe there was cheating involved and things like that.
1: How
0: it turns out
1: she was a hooker.
0: There was no cheating involved in the reasons why they got divorced. And his daughter, who's 18 years old, made this video.
2: They were both very open about it. And that is it. Period.
0: She starts cussing at people.
1: Yeah, they're starting to crack a little bit because they're talking about it too much. Like, Jelly Roll's on stage. The mom's doing a podcast talking about it. So now the daughters and the kids are like feeling like they have to address it. It's not being handled like privately in any way.
0: She used the F word a lot, so we had to bleep it out.
2: That simple. Don't y'all ever come from my father's name like that again. I'm so done. At the end of the day, that's still my daddy. So watch it. I'm so done. Nobody cheated. Period. Period. Get the out of my DMs, my comments, my live. I don't care. I don't want to talk about it. He did not cheat. She did not cheat. Y'all have no idea what happened, and wait till y'all find out.
0: Well, what's okay? Nobody cheated. Then what's the reason why they got divorced?
1: Because they, I don't know. He doesn't like her,
3: or he got skinny, and she doesn't like skinny.
1: No, I think didn't you, like Billy? You know the reason, right? That he cheated. That
0: well,
1: he left. Right?
0: All right.
1: Didn't you have some theory or something?
0: My theory was he's kind of going in the direction of God.
1: Okay.
0: She's not. She's still talking about a lot of dirty things.
1: Yeah.
0: So
1: well, she's a hooker.
0: And she's living a different life. And I think it was just a spiritual divide. He's going one way. She kind of didn't want to go that direction.
1: Mm-hmm.
0: She wanted to live her life. And, you know, if you're a spiritual man and you're going on this spiritual journey, maybe they've reached the crossroads of their relationship. And morally and just the whole thing, they just are not at the same space.
1: Yeah.
0: So they went different ways. That's it. There's rumors that he wants to be a preacher.
3: I can see that.
0: So that's some of the rumors. That the reason is he wants to be a preacher, and she...
1: I go to the church and Jelly Roll.
0: And she didn't want that life. Again, this is all just
1: you're
0: speculation,
1: going to hell.
0: Right? This is all speculation. This is all just people make... Because nobody knows... But that's just my theory. I could totally be wrong. But I see him going the role of a preacher, and she didn't fit that look.
1: Well, you know she probably didn't want to get into that lifestyle.
0: That too.
1: I think that's what it is. Like, she's like cool with him doing that, but that's not how she was living.
0: Yeah, that's not how she wants to live. Again, I don't know these people.
1: Yeah, no, you just had a theory like everybody else. Everybody else wants to go the easy route, the cheating route. Cheating route doesn't make sense. And I think you're correct on that one. Like, the cheating doesn't... Like, I think these people cheat on each other all the time.
0: Like, their definition of what cheating is probably very different than other people's definitions of cheating.
1: When they got married, like a month after their marriage, or maybe a month before, Jelly Roll, like, had a baby with another woman. Like, the baby was born.
0: That's right, he did.
1: So I'm not... The sex thing in their relationship doesn't seem like... There's like ownership there or anything like that. The religious aspect kind of makes more sense because he's got to rebrand again, you know? Like, first he was a rapper, then he's country, now he's got to go gospel.
0: Again, it's all speculation.
1: I love people that get just like chameleon.
0: People are saying that that on the podcast they said that they would never use the divorce words, and then they got angry. And she said, "Divorce me," out of anger. The next morning he went and filed for divorce.
1: Wait, we ain't ever going to get divorced. One fight, divorce.
0: So, I don't know. Everybody's got their own theories as to why Jelly Roll and his former escort wife...
1: Who cares? They're a disgusting couple.
0: ...got divorced. This naked woman attacks her mom with a handsaw, hits her with a pickup truck.
1: Damn. That's hardcore. That's like GTA.
0: A woman has been booked into jail for allegedly attacking her own mother and a neighbor before leading police on a chase.
1: Huh.
0: The caller said the 42-year-old daughter was completely naked, assaulted her with a gardening handsaw. The mother said her daughter took her phone, so she had to run to a neighbor's house to escape and call 911. While still naked, the daughter got in the pickup truck, tried to run her mother over, and the neighbor that was helping. The 42-year-old was able to hit her mother and the family dog, but missed the neighbor.
1: Damn.
0: After hitting her mother, she drove off. According to the sheriff's office, she did not pull over for police as they were trying to stop her, prompting a chase. She also allegedly nearly hit an officer who tried to stop her with the spike strips.
1: I love when officers miss on those. Like, that makes me laugh every time.
0: She almost hit him.
1: Yeah.
0: Almost got him. Anyway, she's been arrested. She must have been on a
1: bender. Was she naked when she got arrested?
0: Yeah, she was.
1: Wow.
0: She was naked driving in the pickup truck. You know what I think is kind of a weird look?
1: What?
0: Is I saw a dude going through the fast food with no shirt on to get his fast food, and it felt dirty.
1: I mean, that's just, I wish
4: that's
1: I could be a, I wish I could be a shirt off guy.
0: That's
1: if I could
0: normal?
1: Be a shirt off, I would do that all the time.
4: Yeah.
0: How's that normal, getting your fast food with no
1: shirt
0: on?
1: Dude, have you seen Narb when he leaves the building most days now? He takes his shirt off at right when he opens the back door.
4: Yeah.
1: Like to the outside.
0: Takes he, what shirt off?
1: His shirt that he's wearing off.
4: Yeah, just take it off.
1: He takes it off.
0: Do you have something on underneath?
1: No. And then he gets in his car and he's shirtless.
4: Yeah, and I go to the gas station, you know.
1: Yeah. I saw him pumping gas the other day without a shirt, and then he went into the store.
0: Why?
1: He's got the bod,
4: just,
1: dog.
4: Just to be free.
1: He's got the bod.
0: What?
4: To be free with yourself, you know what I mean?
1: Listen, I don't blame him.
0: I would never do that.
1: I would 100% do that.
4: Yeah.
1: I don't blame you.
4: Why not?
1: I always wanted to be a shirt off guy. Those guys look awesome.
0: Someday I'll take a photo of what I wear at home, but I have these shorts.
1: Someday.
0: They're shorts, and they come down to my ankles.
1: Yeah. Well, I love how white trash Narn is.
0: Yeah, maybe that's what it is.
1: That's what I love. That's the white
0: filthy.
1: Trash in him. Like, it's just a natural instinct. Oh, I'm at a gas station? Take my shirt off.
0: I got to take my shirt off.
1: Oh, I'm going to go in here, you know what I mean, get this Powerade.
4: Oh.
0: There was a woman arrested for drug trafficking, fentanyl.
1: Yeah.
0: She stashed the fentanyl in the buttocks, the Myagina, and her right breast area. When the car she was traveling with was pulled over, officers checked her, and she had drugs in every spot that a woman can hide drugs.
1: She's like, I'm going to maximize this. Okay.
0: Imagine if you're the cop. You're like, all right, we found something in the buttocks.
1: Oh, God.
0: And then they look, there's more, sir, in her lady bits here. Sir, I found some more drugs in the breast area.
1: Just keeps going. Just,
0: she, in every
1: you would think,
0: orifice.
1: Like, in the buttocks, be like, okay, that's where you find the drugs. But then, like, every
0: place.
1: She has to keep spreading and just more drugs.
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6: 76 and partly cloudy, getting a lot warmer in the afternoon with a high of 99.
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0: All right, let's see what's coming up on the program today. Let me see here. I have a funny story about Kelly Clarkson.
1: Okay.
0: If you guys ever saw the movie 40-Year-Old Virgin?
1: Yeah, of course.
0: When he's having the hair ripped off his chest, he screams out Kelly Clarkson. She also was on American Idol, and she had her own TV show, like a talk show.
1: Oh.
0: So I have a funny story about Kelly Clarkson. Women find men that cook to be super hot. That is a skill that I guess men are supposed to have to get the women. Or that's what you need to do. To woo a woman, you have to be able to cook for her.
4: I've cooked.
0: Yeah, but I mean to really be able to cook.
4: I think
0: have a signature dish that makes the women put out.
4: I don't think you need that.
0: Yeah, I think you do.
1: I think if you cook, you have to have a signature dish. There's no doubt about that.
0: Otherwise, you're not really a cook. That can close the deal.
1: Yeah. You got to have something you go to. Like most girls, it was, in my day, it was chicken Alfredo.
0: That was one that would get the pants off, right?
1: Mm-hmm.
0: People are saying, no, beanie weenies.
1: Beanie weenies. God, no. You don't like those? You love those.
4: I don't.
1: Shut up.
0: Pigs in a blanket.
1: He's such a liar.
0: Let's see here.
1: This dude lives for beanie weenies.
4: I do not. It's disgusting.
0: A lawyer defends sending your man nudes and actually encourages it.
1: This woman has a lawyer?
0: Yeah, this woman actually says she has zero respect for herself, but she can admit it.
1: All right. Well, that's a step.
0: This woman hates pretending that she's not disgusting because she says she's a disgusting woman.
1: Yeah, and when you're disgusting and then you like acknowledge you're disgusting and other people are like, you're not disgusting, and then it's like, yeah, just I can see it. Just chill out, lady.
0: This woman hates having to wear a bra. This woman claims that men are only after one thing. I got a
1: food.
0: A wild piece of audio. This woman, she's complaining. She's like, there are no good men. They're not. I was dating this guy. I thought it was going somewhere, and then he just stopped talking to me.
1: I mean, I'm not going to lie. That's how Nard felt about women.
0: It's like, well, and she's like, it's just so, there's just no good men. There's no quality men. I'm looking for a relationship.
1: You know, the funny thing is, like, they're looking and doing the same things over and over. They're like, there's no, they don't switch it up, right? Like, maybe I should kind of change this and start looking over here in this different bucket. But they don't. They just keep looking in the same bucket over and over, and they're like, no good men.
0: Well, this lawyer that was talking about the nudes, he brings up a good point that the man wants a good girl that's only bad for him, and women want the bad boy that's only good for her.
1: Yes, that is very true.
0: And nothing. That's the problem. Like, a guy wants the good girl that is bad for him, does the bad stuff, the fun stuff.
1: Is that too much to ask?
0: The girl wants a bad boy who is only good to her and is only faithful to her. Unfortunately, you might get a girl that's only bad for you. That's possible. Yep. I just don't know that you're going to get the bad boy that's just good for you. If you get a bad boy, he's going to have bad boy tendencies.
1: I think that that's like a reasonable ask, though. And it's the same thing that guys look for with girls. You know? Like, it's, we want a bad girl, but only for us.
4: Yeah.
0: Well, we want a good girl who's just a bad girl for us.
1: Yeah, I understand.
4: Yeah.
1: And girls want
0: a bad boy with all the bad boy characteristics.
1: They want a good guy just for them, bad boy to everybody else.
0: Well, but they want, when they meet him, he's a bad boy, but then he, all of a sudden, he sees her and he's, I need to just be good for her.
1: Yeah, isn't that?
0: Well, that's not going to happen.
1: Absolutely, that's going to, that's easy.
4: Yeah, it is.
0: Not. That's why women are struggling.
1: That's how most guys are.
0: That's why they're struggling out there, because they see the bad boy and they're like, I can change him. He's going to see all these amazing qualities that I have to offer and he's going to change for me. And that's just not it. He's seen your qualities. There's probably been lots of women that have your qualities, and he never changed for those women. So I think that's the struggle, is you want the bad boy. Mm. And you say no to the good guy.
1: Yeah.
0: Right? You keep saying no to the good guy because you hope, I have the magic thing that'll change this bad boy. And then you find out you got the same thing all these other women had.
1: Yeah. No, that's insane. Like, it's, I completely change. Every girl I'm with, they completely change me. Like, right now, I mean, I live my life as a completely different race. You know what I mean? It's carne guisada.
0: Right.
1: Fideo.
0: Gotcha.
1: Give me a break, buddy. I'm on a new religion. I'm Catholic now.
0: I know, but it still sounds very
1: Caucasian.
0: I was
1: Caucasian. Not Catholic.
0: It's very Caucasian as you're saying it.
1: Yeah, you know, whatever.
0: You got to work on that, the delivery.
1: You tell it like yours is any better.
0: No, but I you know, I'm just me.
1: I don't know if you can really judge it. I mean, you really don't even know what I'm saying right now.
0: Yeah, I can. I can judge it.
1: No, I don't think so.
0: I've been.
1: My
0: been
1: carne guisada was perfect.
0: No.
4: What is it?
0: There's no roll of the tongue. I didn't hear
1: there's
0: that.
1: There's no R's.
0: Yeah, I didn't hear that.
1: R, yeah, there is, whatever.
0: Yeah, I didn't hear that.
1: It's fine, dude. It's literally fine.
0: It's all right.
1: Yeah, I mean.
0: Yeah, but I'm on the same great network when I go here or when I'm in Mexico. So, unfortunately.
1: Well, you're giving me ojo right now.
0: Well, I'm going to rub an egg on you.
1: Okay,
0: what I'm
1: all right.
0: Do.
1: Okay, all right, cool.
0: Interesting sexual fact. Do you guys want this?
1: Huh.
0: Increasing sexual frequency in a regular relationship because some people, a lot of relationships do it like once a month.
1: Yeah.
0: And they say that doing it like more often doing it at least once a week to three times a week.
4: Perfect.
0: No, but you can deliver a happiness boost equivalent to gaining roughly $50,000 of an annual salary. So the more sex you have, feels like you're getting a pay raise.
4: Huh. No.
0: And it gives you the same satisfaction and happiness as getting a pay raise.
4: No, it doesn't.
0: Hey, Grandpa. Can I talk right now?
4: That's more work.
0: You know what
4: he
0: reminds me of? I was out to eat.
1: What?
0: And this one person's doing the order, but Grandpa interrupts him while they're giving the order. Right? He doesn't wait until
1: Grandpa's ordering what he wants, and the kid's like, no.
0: Well, and so the kid, it's Grandpa already ordered, right? And then the kids or whatever, the woman's ordering. And then he's like, hey, ma'am, speaking of this. And he's tugging at her shirt, you know. That's what Nard does.
1: He does do that.
0: Yeah, he's Grandpa. All right, pipe down, Grandpa, before I knock you out.
4: Okay.
0: All right, it's a fact. If I'm reading it, Nard, it's a fact. It's an article. Just because you, with your small D and the small D energy that you bring.
4: Big D energy.
0: No, you don't.
4: I do.
0: You can't say you give big D energy and go, man, I can only do it two or three times a week.
4: Yeah, you can say.
0: No, that is little D energy.
4: If you have big D energy with a small one, that's the word you use.
1: You can't. You don't. Nard, your head's too small to give big D energy.
4: No, it's not.
0: Your paycheck's too small.
4: You can give big D energy.
0: Your car is too stupid to have big D energy.
4: It's actually a good car.
1: Nard, I could swing you around by the top of your head just by holding on to it. Like, you do not get Big D energy.
0: All right.
1: You get Beetlejuice energy.
4: No, I give Big D.
0: No.
4: Oh, 100%.
0: Well, I'm going to argue with you because you argue with me all the time. And I win.
1: I'm the Big D energy picker-upper. I pick up on that stuff. You ain't got it.
4: You do not.
1: You don't even shower at the gym, you little D energy bitch.
4: Nobody.
0: And you cry all the time.
1: Yeah.
4: I haven't cried in a minute.
0: But you cry all the time.
1: You haven't cried in a minute.
0: And you don't
1: like,
0: have a sense of humor.
4: You have no sense of humor.
0: Everything hurts your feelings.
4: I mean, yeah. I'm
0: yeah, sure. Okay. Well, that's not big
1: that's
0: D
1: not
0: energy.
1: That's not big D energy then.
4: That's big D energy.
1: Yeah. Soft skin does not have big D energy.
0: Little D energy where that hurts my feelings.
4: Mm-hmm. Okay.
1: Especially when you say some of the most rude things you can in the world to people.
4: I do not.
0: Yes, you do. You wish cancer on Chris.
1: Yeah. You wish death on me.
0: You tried to bang Daniel's daughter.
1: Yeah.
4: What?
1: Yeah.
0: What? You asked Daniel.
1: He's got a baby.
0: You asked Daniel how many dudes his daughter's been with. What are you talking about?
1: Yeah, you did.
4: Yeah.
1: All because he accused you of working part-time at a liquor store. Like, what an overreaction on your part.
4: Nah, he was calling
0: all right,
4: me
0: can I get back to this? Increasing sexual frequency is like getting a pay raise. It releases the same happiness boost equivalent to getting a $50,000 annual raise. That's all I was saying.
1: Okay.
0: Let me go to Cody real quick. And then this is kind of funny. Have you seen the latest deal breaker that women have?
1: No. They got another one? Great.
0: I'm curious what you're going to think, Derek. Yes, Cody.
18: I'm surprised in that back and forth, neither of you picked up that Nard stuttered and said, I get Big D.
0: He did say that. He goes, I get Big D energy.
18: Okay.
0: I didn't want to point it out. He was, you know, already getting his ass whooped.
1: Yeah.
18: No, he didn't say energy. He says he gets Big D.
0: Yeah, he did. He did say that. I get Big D. Wow. I get it all the time.
1: Oh, no, that's weird.
0: Thank you, sir. So single women say that men with roommates is the new dating deal breaker. And the majority of women say it's a pass for them. It's a heavy no for them.
4: It is.
0: If a dude has a roommate, they don't want to date him.
1: And I mean, I guess I understand that. Because what that tells a girl is that you're going to need me to be your roommate if we move forward. Like, you're going to have me help out on the bills and all this other stuff, too. And so, yeah, it's probably a bad sign.
0: Yeah, that's a terrible sign.
1: But, you know, if you live in a place you can afford, you know, by yourself in a one bedroom, then a girl's going to be like, oh, damn, do you live here?
4: Or maybe he just doesn't like to be lonely. And
1: that's terrible energy, too. I don't like to be lonely.
4: No, it's good. Like, oh, my God.
0: I got to have a man there.
1: Nard, dude, you ain't gotta freak out every time.
4: What
1: if you're dating a girl and you're like, oh no, I have a roommate because I get lonely. That sounds.
4: You don't say that.
1: That sounds.
4: You don't actually say that.
1: So right. Like sometimes in the middle of the night, I don't get so lonely.
4: What?
0: Okay, hold on. If you're a dude,
1: come on,
0: and you're
1: brother.
0: Saving money, it's more cost effective to have a roommate because you're saving money.
1: Yeah.
0: Why would she? Why does she look at? They look at stuff so stupid.
1: Because they don't like guys that save money. They just want guys that make more money.
4: Yeah, and spend it on them.
1: Mm-hmm.
0: Derek, if you met a really nice woman and she had a roommate, would you be like, oh, I can't be with you because you're not going to help provide for the family?
1: No, I would think, damn, I'm gonna have sex with this girl a lot quicker because she's in a desperate situation.
0: All right, Nord, would you not want to date a woman if she had a roommate?
4: No, I would date her. Yeah. I'd be like, cool. She's looking to move in, probably.
1: Mm-hmm.
0: They're saying having a roommate in your 30s is cringe.
1: See? I know. Absolutely. Oh, my God, dude. I made fun of my mom so much when I was in high school because she started dating this guy that lived in a house with two other guys. And I was just like, my mom almost wanted to fight me at one point because I wouldn't stop making fun of her for her boyfriend that had roommates. You know, I was like, oh, what a winner, Mom. What a winner. I'm just like roasting her. Because I just couldn't. It was just like we were too late in life to be having roommates like that.
0: I just don't know what the big deal is if a guy
1: has a roommate.
0: You don't
1: think it's a big deal?
0: I just, the things, instead of looking at, they're like, oh, I can't date him because he has a roommate. How they're picking dudes is so stupid. Pick the guy with a good heart. That cares about other people, that has empathy, that will put you first, wants to take care. I don't understand.
1: I like that they pick dudes stupid because it keeps us employed.
0: I guess.
1: Because it keeps relationships terrible, which is funny internet.
0: But how stupid, like, just the dumbest thing. You know what? I can't date that guy because of the car he drives.
1: You're saying the things that are coming up with to not date a guy are getting more and more and more dumb.
0: Yes.
1: The things, I mean, they do pick apart a guy. Pick him apart. Head to toe.
0: So you can't have a roommate.
1: You can't
0: have a certain car. The job you have can disqualify you. If it's
1: going to disqualify you from certain looking women. I'll say that.
0: I guess.
1: From like, you know, is a baddie, is that probably going to give her an ick? Yeah, it probably will.
0: All right, Derek, but I have a theory. The woman that won't date you because you have a roommate is the same woman that once you get married and everything and she decides she's going to divorce you. She's either going to cheat on you or she's going to divorce you.
1: Yes.
0: Because she's not with you for the right reasons.
1: So what do you want? Do you want love or do you want, you know?
0: I would just stay single and just, look, you can get women. I mean, if you're horny, you're going to be able to get booty.
1: But you're not going to be able to get certain women.
0: I don't know.
1: You know, the women with the big fat butts.
4: Yeah, we're here to change that.
1: And the big giant boobs and they're like 5'3".
4: Oh, yeah.
1: And they're just like dumb.
0: I don't know.
1: No, you're not going to get those girls.
0: All right, let me change that. Let me take a break. We got our Texas Hammer hotline, 1-855-FU-BILLY. If you would like to call in, it is a live show. You can watch us on Twitch, YouTube, and Facebook Live. We'll be right back.
1: Hey, it's me, Derek, from the Billy Madison.
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10: Both the left and the right shoulders are blocked off by a crash on the upper level of I-10 eastbound near Culebra, and over on Highway 211 northbound, construction blocks off the right lane from Highway 90 over to FM 471, causing a 10-minute slowdown. That's San Antonio traffic. I'm Jason Fossig.
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21: Billy Madison Show. I got some audio coming up. They asked some women, they're like, hey, would you rather have your own dude, but he's not as successful, but he's all yours and just your dude? Or would you rather share a high-value man that made more money? And the women said that they would rather share...
22: Lies.
21: They would rather share a high-value man.
22: No.
21: Yes.
22: No.
21: Oh, yes, Derek.
23: Oh, no. I thought they definitely would choose the man to their own. That sucks.
21: No, I'll get to that audio later.
23: That sucks.
21: You guys have heard of, obviously, the Hawktua girl, right? Got to spit on that thing and everything. Well, this woman, she has allergies, and she's known as Hawktua.
23: Hawktua?
21: Because she'll just randomly get allergies and sneeze.
23: That's stupid.
21: So I'll get to that later.
23: Okay.
21: Yes.
23: Is she rebranding or is this a different girl?
21: It's a different girl.
23: Okay.
21: Yeah, she just has allergies.
23: They call me Hawktua.
21: Yeah, because her game's a little, you don't know what's going to happen. You know what I mean? Because she could be in the act of giving you a lot of pleasure and then all of a sudden an allergy will hit.
23: Oh, she, like, sneezes, like, a lot.

0: Yes.
1: Got it.
0: And you think about that. When you sneeze, it can bite down a little bit.
1: Oh, so it becomes dangerous.
0: It becomes very dangerous.
1: Gotcha.
0: Let's see here. This woman, she's like, you know what I like to do? I like to talk to my husband like a therapist. That's what every man wants. Every man wants to come home and have a woman be his therapist. No, they don't.
1: No.
0: You know what you want? You want to come home and there's a grin. Even the dog's smiling. Because you ever see those relationships where the woman's not happy to see him and then the dog feeds off that energy and the dog's like, if you're not happy to see him, then I'm not happy to see him either. If you're not greeting him at the door, then I'm not greeting him at the door. So then the dog won't even greet you.
1: Yeah.
0: So nobody wants to come home to a therapist. Right. Maybe go see a therapist if you need it, you know, mental health and all that.
1: Of course, yeah.
0: But you don't want your partner being your therapist and mm-hmm. then talking to you like a therapist. No, when you have a hard day at work, you want to come home and your woman's like, hey, what can I do for you? That's what you want.
1: Yeah.
0: Yeah, talk to him like a porn star. That's what your dude wants, not a therapist.
1: Definitely wants you to talk to him like a porn star.
0: Yeah, not a therapist. So I think she's...
1: The reason we don't want you to talk to a therapist because you give us the dumbest feedback and offer us the dumbest ways of handling things.
0: Well, it's just, you don't...
1: Oh, okay, sorry.
0: It feels clinical. It feels not like a relationship.
1: It's also just a waste of time.
0: It doesn't feel fun. I don't like it.
1: Dude, you should hear some of my chick solutions when we're having problems up here. And if I just vent, she's like, you never talk to me. So I'll talk to her. So I'll be like, here's an issue we're having, honey. Her solution to it is always the dumbest thing I've ever heard in my life.
0: You're saying that her solution to any sort of issue that we
1: like
0: have
1: like if we're
0: up
1: having
0: here,
1: at work, right?
0: Yeah.
1: Right?
0: Hers are dumb.
1: Yeah. She'd be like, well, why don't you just tell him to go F himself? I'm like, okay, that's how you handle business? Like, what's wrong with you?
0: That's what I would do, and then yeah. I would just get another job.
1: Yeah.
0: Why don't you guys just get another job?
1: Why don't you guys just go work somewhere else? I don't understand that. Aren't there, like, lots of radios?
0: Well, here's the thing. We have put in a lot of time here.
1: Yeah.
0: And who knows what the future brings? I have no idea. Nobody knows.
1: Mm-hmm.
0: But right now, things are cooking.
1: Yeah, things are cooking. Yeah. Yeah. I'm not talking about recently. I'm just talking about in the past. Why I don't. Why if something bothering me at work, I just keep it to myself.
0: Yeah, you don't go
1: home with
0: your problems.
1: But then she gets pissed at me. She's like, why don't you talk to me?
0: You know what you should do? Just talk to her about random stuff. Say, I saw a dog on the way home.
1: See, she doesn't like that either. Yeah, like when that. I patronize her like that, yeah.
0: I saw, you know, a dog. It was kind of cool. And I saw a bird.
1: The thing that she hates the most, though, the thing that I think eventually she's going to leave me for is when she asks me, like, a question that doesn't... Either it's a dumb question or it doesn't need a response, and I just blank stare back at her. Like, and I just stare straight in her
0: and
1: eyes.
0: And you think eventually she's going to
1: yeah.
0: leave you?
1: Yeah. I think eventually. Because, like, that drives her nuts when I do that. Because I just have no response. I'm just like, I don't even know what to say to that.
0: Yeah, so you just... And I'm sure you do the big eyes...
1: No, I just stare at her. Just like...
0: Just stare.
1: Yeah, just stare. She goes, why? Why? Why? I don't know if I want to cook this or this. What do you want? And then I'll say what I want. And it's like, I don't want to cook that. So that's why I just stare at her when she asks
0: right.
1: me questions.
0: Right.
1: So I'm like, you decide. Because whatever I pick, you're going to want the opposite.
0: Yeah, exactly. Derek,
1: I love my life.
0: I got something for you. What you got to do is you got to get a cat. I just discovered yesterday.
1: Again, some of the worst advice.
0: Hold on. You're not hearing me
1: all right,
0: through.
1: Go ahead.
0: All right. I just discovered that on Apple Music, they have music for cats. And so they have spa music for cats, and they love it.
1: Okay.
0: So my cat was laying down. It was looking at me, and I started looking up like bird noises just to mess with it, right, to mm-hmm. troll it. And so then it was looking around, looking for the birds. And as I did that, then I stumbled upon cat spa music on there to relax the cat. And so I started to play it, and then her eyes started to go, right? She started to go sleep.
1: Yeah.
0: It was great.
1: I love that.
0: It's great. So maybe you want to show her that. That'd be pretty fun. They have dog ones, too, if you want to show her a dog one.
1: I'll see what I can do.
0: What's up, Haley? People are saying, cats are sleepy all the time. Doesn't mean S. Hey, dumbass. I found it on Apple Music.
1: Guys, don't attack all right? cats.
0: It's okay? a real thing. It's a real thing. Go look on Apple Music, and you'll see that they have cat spa music, you dumbass. All right? I didn't know they had it either. All right, it was just a discovery. I like to play bird noises for my cat because it doesn't go outside. Let it feel like it's in nature.
1: Mm.
0: Loves it. Or little mouse noises.
1: And it's like, oh, I'm outdoors.
0: Yeah, and it starts looking around. Where's the birds? All right, but I stumbled upon spa music for cats, you jackass. So why don't you just go try it and see what happens with your cat? I understand they're sleepy all the time, but it was really adorable to see my cat, my big fat cat, get real tired when it's listening to the spa music. Golly, man, the people.
1: It is kind of funny.
0: Hold on, let me go to Jack first, I guess.
1: Oh, hey, Jack.
0: Yeah, what's up, Jack?
2: What's up, man? I just recently put my cats outside, man. I had two cats. I'm married. And I was like, I had to get rid of them.
0: This isn't a great story, sir. I mean, they were in the house, and now they got to live out and defend for themselves.
2: Well, I built like this thing called like a catio, so it's a patio but for cats.
0: Yeah,
2: and so I don't feel as bad.
0: No, that's right? Pretty nice.
2: So they've got food and water out there.
0: They also have predators.
2: They do,
0: like but cars it, and
1: they sure do. Yeah,
0: yeah, coyotes and all sorts of other stuff.
1: Cars.
2: It's enclosed. It's pretty protected.
0: Cars are definitely
1: a predator.
0: Yes, for cats they sure are.
1: Okay,
0: thank you, Jack.
1: Never heard of that.
3: No. Yeah.
0: What do you mean?
1: They got a lot of predators like cars.
0: They are.
1: that's the lead predator?
0: I think it is for a cat. Cats are little killing machines, though. They are. I used to have like a ton of lizards around my house.
1: Mm-hmm.
0: Then we had some outdoor cats.
1: Don't have lizards anymore.
0: No, we know what we have.
1: What?
0: We have lizard heads.
1: No, Jerry Seinfeld, I saw a clip of him. He was like on a podcast, and he's like, I don't know why New York City doesn't just release the mother horde of cats.
0: Yeah, they would. Well, it'd smell bad.
1: But he's like, it would get rid of the rat problem almost overnight.
0: Yeah.
1: And it's like, yeah, it probably would.
0: What's up, Haley?
4: Hey. So I think you guys are great to start with. So all right. Yeah.
0: All right.
4: So
0: even Nard, huh? You think Nard's great?
1: Yeah.
4: Oh, well, okay. So this has to do with Nard too. So I said my husband is refusing to do the deed with me until I lose weight.
0: Oh man, that's rude.
1: Well, how much do you weigh?
4: I thought so too.
0: No, it doesn't matter how much he weighs. That's
1: Nard
0: rude.
1: Always thinks that factors in.
5: It kind of does.
4: No, it doesn't. It doesn't matter how much I weigh.
1: Like, no, it doesn't. How tall are you?
4: That is, I'm
0: are you going to ask her what her favorite food is? Are you going to ask her to see if she can gargle her favorite food?
4: Yeah. So, you know, you guys, I've been listening to you forever. And all the way back to when Nard made him mixtape, this girl will listen.
0: Yeah. Your phone's breaking up. But I understand. Nard, he did make a mixtape for a woman that he was dating.
1: Tried to get her
0: to lose weight.
4: That's right. And so my husband said he was not attracted to me since I gained some weight.
5: Honesty.
4: And yeah. So I am still the same person. And it's really upsetting me that he's like denying me intimacy because I've lost weight. I haven't lost weight. And I've gained all this weight. And I don't feel comfortable doing the GLP-1 shots. And
0: don't know what that's going to do to you. Not everybody's into that.
5: Or your thyroid's not working.
0: Or maybe she's comfortable in her own skin too, Nard. There is that possibility.
5: Yeah.
4: Yeah, well, that's what I am comfortable in my own skin. I told him, hey, look, I am totally comfortable.
5: He's not comfortable, though.
4: No, he's not. And it's like, he's even like said something about divorce. And
1: dude,
4: I'm like,
1: usually
4: are you
1: guys
4: kidding
1: are
4: me?
1: Not like this, though.
0: Maybe
4: exactly.
0: This is a more progressive man.
1: Like, don't we always talk about this? How, like, dudes don't care, like, how much
4: right.
1: weight their wife gets. Like, they, well,
0: okay.
1: they do it.
0: As long
1: oh,
0: as an
1: rules.
0: Attitude
1: now,
0: doesn't
5: exactly.
0: come with the weight gain.
1: But she wants sex.
0: That is true. So I'm not picking up on the energy that she's, you know, being rude and there's an attitude.
1: I don't care how rude
0: increased.
1: She was. She clearly wants sex.
0: Yeah, she does.
1: And so this kind of goes against that whole, it doesn't matter to a guy. Guys are starting to be nards, bro, where if their wife gets big, they're like, I ain't touching that until you drop some pounds.
5: I mean, they want
1: like,
5: to
1: that's such a female thing to do.
0: Well, more and more men are becoming females.
1: That's what I'm saying. We have preached on this show about how guys don't care about your weight.
4: That's right. And, you know, and you guys, if I'm going to lose weight, and then I'm not going to want to jump into bed with him because it's all conditional, right? It's like, oh, if I lose weight, then you'll have sex with me. I'm like, what about like marriage, you know, the whole marriage vow thing, right. You know?
5: But you were skinny when you guys got married.
1: Yes.
4: Yeah.
5: You didn't uphold
1: most people,
5: yours.
1: That's how it is. It's, you know how many people are skinny when they get married and then they get fat?
5: Yeah, but
1: like, usually happens.
5: But then you have to realize, like, hey, he married you when you were like super skinny, so keep it up.
0: Okay, he married you when you were young, and then you're old.
5: Yeah,
0: right?
5: You can't
0: things
5: help that.
0: Change, right?
1: Yeah. Yes.
0: Okay, you can't help that. Well, people,
5: you can help your weight.
0: I don't know. As you get older, you just kind of want to let
5: person excuse.
0: No, you just want to just be able to relax a little bit.
1: Yeah. Some of us have lives and families, Nard.
5: And you can still work out,
1: Nard. When you had a life and a family,
5: yeah.
1: You were fat. Because
5: no,
1: you didn't have time. Now that you have nobody and you're alone, now you're at the gym 24/7, brother, and you're in the best shape of your life. But guess what? Your insides are empty.
5: No, they're full.
1: No, they're not.
5: Yeah.
1: No, they're not.
5: What do you mean, though?
1: You basically cry every night you go to sleep.
5: I don't cry every night.
1: In your hot bod. But when you had a family and you had responsibilities, you were fat.
5: No, I wasn't. I was
0: yes,
5: working.
0: You were. You were a fat ass.
5: I was working out at that.
0: Oh, my gosh. You were so fat.
1: Mm-hmm.
5: No, I wasn't. What?
0: You were, too. You were a big, fat
1: you
0: dude.
1: Can only be skinny if you're lonely.
5: No.
0: Hold on. Let me go to Brandon. Yes, Brandon.
3: Hey, her husband doesn't care if she's fat. It's because he's cheating on her.
0: Okay, well, I didn't even think of that, but that's nice of Brandon. Did you cheat on a woman that gained weight?
1: Oh, no.
0: Brandon, are you calling with experience?
3: No,
0: or you just, this is your guess?
3: No, it's not because she gained weight. I mean, I have, but that's her.
0: Well, I know, but how do you have this theory? Did you experience it? Did you have a friend that did this to a woman? What is your... To have this thought that the reason why that he's not having sex with this woman is because he's cheating. How did you come up with that conclusion?
3: Because guys don't really care. I mean, he'll still do it. He would still do it. If he doesn't want to do it, it's because he's doing it with someone else.
0: Okay, so his theory is that your husband is cheating, Haley, and that is why. And he's just using your weight as an excuse because... He used all his bullets somewhere else, and there's no more bullets in the gun for him to be able to do you.
1: Well, because they do, you know, there's this thing where they think that cheating on a big girl is, like, bulletproof. Like, she's not going to leave you, stuff like that, but you never know.
3: Yeah, either way, I mean, he's going to cheat on her.
1: It's almost like a hall pass.
0: That seems...
4: A hall pass? You guys, no,
1: I'm not saying it's
4: so
1: right,
4: lazy.
1: Or I agree.
4: He is so lazy, there's no way.
1: Okay, think in history, though. Think in history, right? Has a big girl ever left her husband for cheating on her? The answer is no.
0: I don't know.
1: It's never happened.
0: I'm trying to think of a big girl
1: It's never
0: husband.
1: Happened.
5: Oh, yeah.
1: It's never happened in the history.
0: I only know Hollywood, so I'm trying to think of a big girl in Hollywood.
1: No, it's a well-known fact. You could Google it. Ask AI. Never happened.
0: All right, I'll have to do that.
1: Yeah.
0: You don't believe that your husband's cheating on you?
4: No, you guys, he's so lazy. I don't know how he'd have time. First of all, he's when he comes to work, he just sits around. So I'm like, you know, and then he's like, he works all the time. It's like, no, and he's got like he goes golfing. I'm like, what is he? Maybe he's like one of his mates. I don't know.
0: Guys at golf, do they cheat, Derek?
5: Yes.
0: Nard says yes.
1: Why would Nard answer? Like, Nard
5: because
1: has no,
5: I'm,
1: like, he's not.
5: I've been watching this golf show and they cheat all the time.
1: You've been watching a show that has Will Ferrell on it.
5: Yeah.
1: You dumbass.
5: And that guy was sending a lot of D picks.
1: I will say, though, that Tiger Woods' dad, like, when Tiger was little, Tiger would be on the range, like, training, and his dad would have, like, hookers in an RV that he had parked at the golf course.
5: And then what happened to Tiger when he got older?
0: He started cheating, too.
1: But he's also a billionaire.
0: Let's go to
1: but
0: Mike.
1: If we're talking about regular golfers, no, they're losers.
0: What's up, Mike?
6: So I got a theory on the reason why a guy can't have relations with a girl over, you know, whatever.
0: Yes, a certain way.
6: Maybe he's just not, doesn't have the quite requirements to make it to, you know,
0: you got
6: to
0: be a certain size to get on a certain ride. Is he too small to get on the ride now that the ride's bigger?
4: I'm not like 100 pounds overweight.
0: I'm just saying, do you think that his thing looks smaller now that you look bigger?
4: No. No, I'm not like obese. I'm not like one of those, my 500 pound girlfriend. No, I'm not that.
0: I understand that, but do you think that his...
1: He's like a detective. He's trying to get down to the facts. He's got a pen and a pad.
0: Because everybody knows the bigger the woman gets, the smaller the wiener looks.
4: That is true. But his wiener is fine, you guys. The wiener is just as adequate as it always has been. You know, it's like, yeah.
0: Well, what do you do as a woman who is now sexually frustrated with their husband that won't give you any ween? And he's blaming it on your weight. That is very rude.
4: And, it's totally rude.
0: And you know what's rude? Because he should be humping you and also motivating you to go to the gym and live a healthy lifestyle and lead
4: That's
0: by
4: right.
0: example. Aren't husbands supposed to lead by example,
1: exactly.
0: Derek?
1: Yeah, they
0: right?
1: are.
0: So the husband, women want their man to lead. And so he should lead the charge by leading a healthy lifestyle and eating healthy and working out.
1: If I was a big girl and my husband was cheating on me, I would start getting the 2 apple pies for $1 every time I went to McDonald's. That'll make you feel better. Every time. A couple warm apple pies down the gullet. You'll forget that your husband's running around on you.
4: I don't think he's cheating on me. That's the problem. He's not cheating on me. I know.
0: Is he not attracted to big girls? Is it possible that he is just not attracted to big mamas?
4: He's told me he's not attracted to big girls.
0: Okay. Well, I wish we had more time to discuss this, but unfortunately we ran out. I mean, I think you just solved your own problem here.
1: The apple pies.
0: All right. 1-855-FU-BILLY. 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
26: Roadwork has you slow on the upper level of I-10 westbound. Just the right lanes open between North Frio and Culebra. And over on Highway 90 eastbound, some congestion from Highway 211 to Loop 410, adding about 10 minutes to the morning drive. That's San Antonio traffic. I'm Jason Fossager.
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0: Billy Madison Show. Did you see that dude on ESPN got fired from his $2 million a year job mid-show?
1: Yeah.
0: Oh, man, they're being slammed right now. They're called cowardly executives are slammed for firing him during mid-show. He got the text message, right, or something? He found out on the news? I mean,
1: What they were afraid was because the news organization reached out to ESPN to get comment on the firing. I think it was, wasn't it Ryan Clark?
0: I think so.
1: Former Pittsburgh Steelers safety. And they were like, hey, do you have any comments on this? ESPN was worried about him finding out while he was on the show, so they pulled him off. But the bad thing was that they later clipped apart from him on the show and then sent it out on social.
0: Jeez. And then they're firing him. They're making room for Pat McAfee to pay him $60 million a year.
1: Yeah, they're restructuring.
0: Yeah, to pay him.
1: I mean, ESPN, this isn't shocking. ESPN's been doing this.
0: So Kelly Clarkson, she was doing, I think, a concert or something.
1: Really?
0: And she was talking about the diarrhea that she had.
1: Oh, God.
29: But, man, this is TMI, but I'm going to go ahead and say it. So last night, I shouldn't say it. I'm not going to say it. I'm not going to say it. I don't know what's wrong with me. I don't know if I got that thing, you know, that people like eat lettuce. I don't know what.
0: She was crapping herself so much. She got the diarrhea. She didn't know she got it from the lettuce that's out there.
1: Yeah, probably.
29: I don't know what the but last night during the show, I was like, oh my God. Jesus. Peter. this way. And I get back to my room, and I have never been so happy there's not a man in the room. Because he for sure would never make sweet love to this again.
0: The noises that she was making and the diarrhea that she had, she was sure that that man, if he was in that hotel room, those small confines of that room.
1: Like, why is she just doing this?
0: That no man would ever want to hump her. That man would never see her sexually again.
1: Okay. Convince me.
0: You'd have to get the diarrhea noise canceling headphones. Right? With, some sort of, I don't know, like...
1: I just don't know why...
0: Blindfold, headphones, she can't hear it.
1: Like, why is she saying this?
0: I don't know. I didn't think women got diarrhea.
1: But, like, then
0: thought
1: they
0: that was just a man
1: it?
0: Thing. Yeah, but so many women are talking about their diarrhea.
1: Is it just because she's so old now, so she's just like, oh, I had bad diarrhea. Oh,
0: God. It grosses you out, right?
1: Yes, Billy, it does.
0: Okay, that's what I was thinking. Yeah. I was getting that vibe from you that you would be grossed out by Kelly Clarkson saying that she had the diarrhea.
1: Combined with her age? Oh, God.
0: I almost want to get rid of the photo I have with her now.
1: It's she had diarrhea, so I had to
0: take that Kelly Clarkson
1: Millionaires
0: photo down.
1: Trying to stay relevant. You're absolutely right. She's like, oh, look, I'm one of the people. I get diarrhea.
0: Just like you guys.
1: Green God is so right. That's her trying to be relatable.
0: Relatable with the diarrhea.
1: Oh, that's sick.
0: You know, I would prefer, she's like, hey, how about the cost of milk?
1: Yeah, are you saying gas?
0: Wow, that is
1: not from
0: crazy
1: my ass,
0: out there.
1: But actual gas.
0: Yeah, but let's not talk about the diarrhea that you had.
1: Yeah, please keep that to yourself.
0: But I guess, Derek. And what? Maybe women could back me up on that. This is one of those things where you guys can prove me correct. But mm-hmm. I think women talk about, amongst themselves,
1: right.
0: They talk about diarrhea all the time.
1: I hope not.
0: Or
1: really.
0: At least they talk about diarrhea with their friends.
1: I really hope not.
0: They will text their friends and go, oh my gosh, man, I'm having a rough morning. I got diarrhea. They'll say that to their friends, their female friends.
1: I did text Chris yesterday to see how his Disney trip was going. And apparently he's having major diarrhea at Disney. I've been blowing these bathrooms up.
2: Oh, my
0: That's
2: God.
0: That's what he tells you?
1: Yeah.
0: So gross.
2: All that walking he's doing.
1: He didn't send me a picture.
0: 1-855-FU-BILLY. I feel like women talk about their diarrhea amongst themselves. You know, that's like a topic. They talk about dudes and diarrhea.
1: And
0: makeup and clothes, and I know they talk about that kind of stuff, and the drama at work, right? They'll spill the tea about, oh my gosh, you're not gonna believe what happened at my job.
1: I mean,
0: right?
1: I guess, like, what else are they gonna talk about?
0: But they will talk about their diarrhea. Yeah. Even if I get one call, I'll be correct. And you don't have to have a full on conversation. You just text. You text to each other. Oh, I got diarrhea.
1: It's like, what else are they gonna talk about?
0: Because there's no dudes at a Kelly Clarkson event. I'm sorry. Right? So she just thought, I'm amongst all my girlfriends.
1: Yeah, she just sees, oh, here's all my girls.
0: The girls here. All right, we can be honest. Oh, you guys all poop.
1: I get that. I get why you're saying that.
0: She's like, I was crapping myself in this hotel room, and all the girls are like, oh my gosh, I get diarrhea too.
1: Because when she's on stage just talking, she's like, I'm just talking to the girls.
0: Four Paws in there says that she has a female friend who calls while taking a dump.
1: Okay.
0: Yeah, they'll be on the phone with each other taking a dump. This dude says, no, I don't believe women do that. Yes, they do. They will be on the phone taking a dump talking to their friends. They just do that.
1: Mm-hmm.
0: And she's like, oh, girl, did you hear it plop? Oh, my gosh.
1: No,
0: that's so embarrassing.
1: No, they don't, buddy. No,
0: that's
1: they
0: so
1: don't.
0: Funny. Yes, they do, Derek.
1: No, they don't. You went too far with that one.
0: No, I didn't.
1: You sure did.
0: They'll hold the phone down there. Be like, listen to this.
1: Mm-hmm.
0: That's what they do. They think they're being funny.
1: Billy, no, they don't.
0: Uh-huh.
1: They don't hold the phone down and say, listen.
0: Yeah, they do. Ashley.
2: What's wrong with you?
3: Hi.
0: Hi. You talk to your girlfriends about that kind of stuff, right?
3: Yes. And my boyfriend, too. It's like, did you poop this morning? No, I haven't pooped.
0: Yeah. Do you ever, okay, because you probably, if you're doing that, then you definitely are making phone calls while you're baking brownies. You know what I mean?
1: Bacon.
3: Yes.
0: Yes.
3: And
0: okay.
3: Sometimes there's pictures.
0: Yeah. Sometimes she sends pictures, Derek.
1: No, that's disgusting. Yeah,
0: that's the 2026 nude.
1: That's insane.
2: I mean, low-key, I'd be kind of curious about how big it was.
3: But it's a daily conversation. Like, have you pooped today? No. Right. And my boyfriend's like, I blew up like 3 times. And I'm like, I haven't pooped in 2 days. Okay, take the Miralax.
0: Do you ever, when you know it's going to be a bit of a missile, you know what I mean, where it's really much like a diver when you watch Olympic diving and it's going to hit the water, do you ever hold the phone down there and be like, oh my gosh, you got to hear this?
3: No, not that
1: you
3: gotta
1: bad. Hear this.
0: It's like an Olympic diver. Look at this belly flop.
3: He'll say that, but me, it's like, well, how did you poop? And I'm like, they were like goat pellets. I'm so constipated.
0: Yeah. Now, what do you discuss with your girlfriends?
3: What it looks like, and then we'll Google, like, well, if it's a floater, is that healthy? If it goes all the way down,
0: Yeah, they do all this. Yeah, that they're like, insane. Oh, my gosh, Google it. ChatGPT, send it a photo.
3: When you get to a certain age, like, your digestive system, that's like the brain to your body. Like, if you're not digesting.
0: That's always been Nard's brain.
3: Yeah. Hey, Nard, how are your blow-ups?
0: Oh, man.
1: Good.
0: No, he's nasty. This dude's so nasty. He doesn't wipe his hands after.
1: I do. What?
0: No, he doesn't. No, he doesn't. He likes his own brand, he says.
3: Oh, Nard.
0: No, he's a nasty son of a bitch. He's never going to meet a woman.
3: Are they like Lincoln Logs or are they big old dookies?
0: No, they're like a girl. He says they're like a girl. All right. Well, thank you, Ashley. Appreciate it. See, Derek, I was right.
1: You were. Once again.
0: Yes, once again. Once again. All right, let me take a quick break. We'll be right back.
4: Kiss San Antonio weather.
5: 76 and partly cloudy, getting a lot warmer in the afternoon with a high of 99.
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0: AC/DC tickets later on in the program. Very nice. So this lawyer was talking about, you know, relationship stuff, because he's a divorce lawyer, right? Family law. And he handled all sorts of cases. And he had a theory that, you know, one of the things is that women are looking for the bad boy that is only good to them. Right? Maybe he's cheated on every other woman he's been with. Maybe he's been a bit of an F boy. But he's a bad boy, right?
1: Yeah.
0: Maybe, you know, tiny criminal record or whatever. But when he meets her, he's a bad boy, but he's only good for her. He's only good to her. And a dude, he wants to meet the good girl that's only bad for him. That's what they're looking for.
1: Good luck.
0: I'll play the audio because it's probably better just to let him do it.
20: What is the male version of flowers?
21: Nudes. Yeah, nudes. Yeah. Every nudes. Guy wants a good girl who's only bad for him, and every woman wants a bad boy who's only good for her.
20: It's so true.
0: That's so true that nudes are flowers for dudes.
1: Yeah.
2: And it really is.
0: Right. And it takes a little effort, but, you know, send your dude some nudes, and that's like you getting flowers, him coming home with flowers.
1: Yep.
0: Makes his day. Makes your day. It's just the symbol. It's the, hey, I took the time. I'm thinking about you. I care about you. I know this will give you a nice day. It'll perk up your mood. It's just putting the thought into it.
1: Sure.
0: Same thing for flowers. You know the flowers are going to die and everything, but they're going to be beautiful for a few days. And it's the excitement of getting them, and it makes the house look pretty. You know, it's just the thought that counts.
21: Romance novel, and it's all that. I've never heard of a man getting a nude from a woman he has a relationship with and going, that is not appropriate right now. Like, wherever you... I've been in a courtroom and got one and went... Like, because it's true. It's like the flowers. What do the flowers really do? They smell nice for a couple days, then you gotta throw them out. But it's something about it, you know? If you leave your partner a note in the morning... It was so fun hanging out with you on the couch last night. I married the prettiest girl in the world. What does that take? 10 seconds. What did it cost? Nothing. But what does it do? It's just saying, I see you. You're important to me.
0: Oh, man, that's like some Avatar stuff.
1: It sure is.
0: Remember when they would see somebody in Avatar, they'd be like, I see you, and they do that thing with their hands?
1: Yeah.
0: Just go home and do that with your woman. I see you. Learn that in Avatar. Super romantic.
21: I want you to feel seen. I want you to feel heard. And this downward spiral that everyone who ends up in my office as a divorce lawyer, it starts with, well, why should I do that? He didn't do this.
0: Oh, man, that is so correct. Spot on. Why should I do that for him? He doesn't do that for me. What does he do for me?
1: That's what they're always asking.
0: Or a dude, he'll say that. I mean, I'm not doing that for her. She doesn't do nothing for me.
1: You got to get, yeah, it's got to be equal, I guess.
14: Yeah.
21: Like, why should I sleep with him? He's nothing but unfriendly to me. If you sent more flowers, you'd get more nudes. If you gave more nudes, you might get more flowers. Like, I don't know which came first, the flowers or the nudes, the chicken or the egg. But I'll tell you right now, you do one, you'll probably get the other more often.
0: And if you're at least doing the one on your side, and then you consistently do that, and you don't get it in return, you have your answer. You can diagnose the problem. Because if you're putting effort in on one side and you're not getting it back, then you can be like, all right, well, I can identify what the problem is. I keep, you know, putting money into this and I get nothing in return.
1: Mm-hmm.
0: But if you just stop because they're not doing it, yeah, you're going to have problems. That guy's smart.
1: He's a lawyer.
0: Yeah, he is.
1: Yeah.
0: No, that's so good. Because how many people stop putting effort because they think their partner's not putting effort in? Or they don't see, or they don't feel heard or seen in their marriage.
1: I mean, I'm sure a lot. I don't know
0: right?
1: how
0: so then
1: you
0: stop putting effort in. You stop. Yeah. What do you do? Nudes stop, right? Eventually, the woman's.
2: They shouldn't.
0: They shouldn't.
1: They sure should.
0: They shouldn't, but they do.
1: Unless you're just sending the old hits.
0: No. That's fine. Who doesn't love a golden oldie?
2: Exactly. Yeah,
1: right?
0: Right? What do you like? You like the hits.
1: Yeah.
0: Right? You're like, damn, a throwback.
1: Mm-hmm.
0: They stop sending the nudes, right?
1: Yeah, not this version of yourself.
0: But then, you know, maybe the dude stopped getting flowers. He stopped doing the little things.
1: Mm-hmm.
0: Yep. But you got look, self-reflect right now and go, all right, what little things did I used to do? What little bits of effort did I used to put in my relationship that I'm no longer putting effort in?
1: Mm.
0: Think about that. What is something that you used to do on a semi-regular basis, little pieces of effort, don't cost anything, but just little tiny things that you used to do, whether it used to be little notes that you would leave for your partner or...
2: Just hold their hand.
0: Hold their hand.
1: When we get done having sex, I usually used to get up and go back to my wife's house.
0: Okay. Rad says, nothing, Billy. Us dudes are perfect. No, dudes are not perfect. If you're listening to what that dude says, Mr. Rad, he's saying, yes, if your woman stops sending you nudes, don't stop sending her flowers. Continue to put the effort in.
1: Yeah.
0: And then after a while, man, if you're not getting that same energy back, then you, look.
2: Then you need to tell her.
0: Problem diagnosed.
1: Yep.
0: And then you got to, and keep the receipts for them flowers, too. Take photos of them. Be like, and then you can just type into your iPhone
2: because
0: flowers.
2: Because they do that to us.
0: Yeah, flowers, and it'll pop up. Hey, look, I've given you flowers consistently once a week for the last 52 weeks. I haven't got one nude all year.
2: Yeah, or mouth hug.
0: So, yeah, you got to keep the receipts. I wouldn't normally suggest that, but in today's world, we're like, oh, yeah, okay, I just did that for you. And you can be like, nah, look, I've consistently put effort in. You have it.
1: Yep.
0: But even then, if
2: here's my journal entry.
0: Yeah. Think about that. What little piece of effort do you no longer put in? Right?
1: I mean, probably a lot.
0: All right.
1: Probably just dates.
0: Dates? Taking her out on date? That's a good one, Derek.
1: Yeah.
0: What? You know? Gifts?
1: No, I still get her. I just got her AirPods.
0: Taking her out to a nice restaurant? Do you have a...
1: I took her out to her favorite. I mean, the restaurant sucks ass, but she loves it. Nietzsche's.
0: Okay, perfect.
1: Yep.
0: It doesn't matter what you think.
1: Oh, man. Ass. That's what I think.
0: But
1: I think
0: she loves
1: ass.
0: It.
1: She loves... It's her all-time favorite restaurant.
0: Holding hands is a good one, but what are some things that you no longer do for your partner that you used to do and you just totally forgot that you used to... I think some people forget the things that they used to do for their partner.
1: Yeah.
0: But you know what? Your partner doesn't forget the things that you used to do.
2: They
0: start going, man, I miss when they used to do that.
1: Mm-hmm.
0: But you forget they used to do that. What about this? Just compliments. When's the last time you told your woman she's the most beautiful woman in the world?
1: I said something like that, yeah. I said, guy, you look really good with that there.
0: Okay, with that there, man.
1: Yeah.
0: That old dang old man over there.
1: Oh, you look so good with a bleepity bleep. You know,
0: okay.
1: like compliments. You know what
0: right,
1: I mean? Compliments.
0: Right. Yeah, but you're complimenting
1: gassing
0: yourself.
1: Her up,
0: yeah,
1: but dog, you're I'm gassing her up.
0: That's more of a, you're complimenting yourself also.
1: Yeah, right. The other night I was like, this steak could use some work. That was a compliment.
0: Did you even
1: I was
0: cook
1: like, you're,
0: it?
1: You're on the right track, you're just not quite there.
0: Nort, you got any feedback on this?
2: That you lose emotional connection and like cuddling and just like small talk. Because okay. A lot of people don't like to small talk.
0: They don't.
1: Yep. Usually when my chick asks if she can go to her sister's, I'm like, yeah, you're not doing nothing here.
0: Okay. I'm sure she
1: you know
0: loves
1: what I mean?
0: That.
1: Gassing her up.
0: Gassing her up. You're not getting anything done
1: don't
0: here.
1: Don't even come back. Don't even need you.
0: This woman says that her husband buys her flowers every Friday. Friday flowers.
1: Mm-hmm.
0: That's really sweet.
1: It is. Romantic.
0: This uncle says, just tell her she looks beautiful today. Yeah, because look, you want to be the last person that told her she was beautiful.
1: Yep.
0: And you want to be the most important person to tell her that she's beautiful.
1: Mm. I do that sometimes. Like when there's, because her mom has a bunch of like pictures of her, like, you know, from back in the day. And I'm like, oh, you used to be so beautiful. Look how pretty you were, babe.
0: Yeah, look at that. Look how hot you used to be.
1: I didn't know this hot ass version of yourself, but damn, she was hot.
0: Look at that.
1: I never met her.
0: Sure, she loves that.
1: Well, it's just reminding her of the potential.
0: Let's see. This one was, I remember waking up to a good morning, thinking about you text.
1: Mm-hmm.
0: Right? That's what they want. They want that, those good mornings and stuff. But then you stop putting that effort in.
1: Never.
0: Yeah, no,
1: I'm the effort king.
0: What effort would you put in for a woman?
2: I would definitely show her attention all day.
1: He'd dig her a latrine.
0: Okay. What else?
2: I would compliment her all day. And I would make sure that she knew she was beautiful and pretty and that I'm always thinking of her.
0: Why do you look like you're going to cry just thinking about this? You're tearing up just saying
2: I'm not
0: this.
2: Tearing
0: That's
2: up.
0: So
1: it
0: weird.
1: Just means
0: yeah,
1: less coming from a guy that can't read.
2: What? You don't have to read the compliment.
1: I know the compliment just doesn't slap the same.
2: What? That's weird.
0: Derek, so they asked women, would you rather just have your own dude? It's just your dude.
1: Mm-hmm.
0: And, you know, he does okay. Or would you rather share a high-value man? Is that in there? Do you have the woman would rather share a high-value man?
1: Yeah, it's 1-5.
0: Oh, there it is. Listen, this is what the ladies were saying.
14: Why are there women quick to reject a man that lives with his mom, but quick to accept a man that lives with his wife?
0: Think about that. That's hilarious.
1: Mm.
0: We just said that women will, they're like, oh, no, if he has a roommate, deal breaker. I could not do that. Nothing gives me the ick more. But then if the dude has enough value, high value, that dude could be living with the whole ass family with his wife, a couple kids, and she'll date him.
1: Yeah, she will. She will.
0: Oh,
1: makes
0: funny.
1: Sense.
0: How hilarious. She's like, no, I won't date a dude with a roommate, but if he has enough money, I'd date him with a whole ass family.
1: You say that like it doesn't make sense.
0: It doesn't make sense. Oh.
18: Because women suck. I guess because there's a stigma if you live with your mom, then you're a bum. But
0: Right. But if you got a wife, you're providing for a family. That's no stigma there.
1: Mm-hmm.
18: I don't believe that, but a lot of women think that.
14: Would women prefer to be the emperor's mistress or the peasant's wife?
18: Probably the emperor's mistress because I guess it's like a higher...
0: Yeah, look, they would rather be the
1: Nobody
0: emperor...
1: ever chooses the peasant's wife.
0: No!
1: Ever. I mean, it's like the third
14: so
1: time.
14: So women would rather share a
0: yeah.
1: Different girls being asked this question, they always choose emperor's mistress.
14: So women would rather share a high value man with another woman than have an average man all to herself?
18: I feel like a lot of women would want that.
0: Oh, man, hilarious.
1: If you're not with me at Flea Bottom, don't even bother when I get to the Red Keep.
0: So women would rather share a guy that's high value.
1: Of course.
0: Than have to be with just an average dude.
1: Mm-hmm.
0: Yikes.
1: That sucks.
0: Yeah, it does.
1: Because like most of us are just average dudes.
0: Yes, because that's the majority. The majority are in the middle. They're average.
1: And I hate when people are just like, oh, I just don't want to be an average dude. It's like, it's fine being an average dude. We need those.
0: When did that become unacceptable to be average?
1: Everybody has to be extraordinary.
2: Yep.
18: Probably, most
1: likely. Can't just have average dudes. And I'm just like,
14: it sounds like most
1: ever, brother.
14: These women are gold diggers, huh?
18: There's a lot of those out here.
0: And she's like, ha, ha, ha. I mean, ask yourself, okay.
1: I bet there are girls out there that are like, no, I just want an average dude. We just can't seem to find them, but I like to think they're out there.
0: I hope they are.
1: I pray they are, for sure.
0: When women had to be perfect, because women are pushing back to be like, we used to have to be perfect.
1: Well, you guys have pushed all the way back against that.
0: I don't know.
1: You know what I mean? You ever been to the grocery store? See the half shirts with the belt? I mean, I don't think that woman's trying to be perfect.
2: No.
1: That woman's trying to be fat as hell.
0: I got some audio that I'm going to play tomorrow.
2: All right.
0: And you know how women are like, oh, I need a man that, you know, because we're educated, we make all this money and stuff. And so women are now having to date down is what they're calling it.
1: What?
0: Yeah, they call it dating down because men aren't elevating themselves. And this guy, he confronted a woman. He's like, all right, but so when a man had to pay all the bills and he was paying for everything and paying for dinner and all that stuff, was he dating down?
1: I don't know. Because she's probably hot.
0: Right? So are men now going to require that women pay their fair share now in relation? I don't know.
1: I have no idea.
0: Nothing's just, hey, well, let's be together because we really care about each other.
1: People are more focused on their finances.
0: Yeah.
1: You know what I mean? You got to respect that, I guess.
0: So none of the relationships feel real.
1: They really don't.
0: They seem all superficial.
1: I think they are.
0: All right, I got to take a break. I said we have AC/DC tickets.
1: And I do.
0: I have that. Coming up, I got some audio of a woman complaining about having to wear a bra. And your phone call is 1-855-FU-BILLY. We'll be right back.
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13: It's a crash blocking off the right shoulder of the interchange ramp going from Loop 410 eastbound over to I-10, causing some minor slowdowns. And you're also slow due to construction work with only the right lane open on the upper level of I-10 westbound between Frio and Culebra. That's San Antonio Traffic. I'm Jason Fossig.
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20: They wear the blindfold and then they get to ask each other questions. That could be kind of fun where Nard doesn't get to know what they look like.
21: Yeah. Oh, no. That has to be the whole point.
20: Yeah, so Nard will have no idea what they look like, and he'll just have to base his choice
21: off of their voice. And
20: how they answer questions.
21: Uh-huh.
20: So imagine all the weird, stupid stuff Nard's going to ask these people.
21: Which I don't think will be a problem for Nard, though, because he thinks that he could tell, like, you know, by just their voice.
20: Yeah. He thinks you can guess your weight and your boob size by your voice.
21: I didn't want to say that, but yeah, that's what he thinks.
20: And your butt size.
22: Mm-hmm. Yeah.
20: Do you think if I had women calling right now, you could guess their boob size just on their voice?
22: I'm pretty good, yeah.
20: We should test that out.
21: Yeah, but we're going to have to get like a, you know, if you want to enter into the game.
20: Yeah, well, you're not going to force you to do it if
21: no.
20: you show up. Oh, you got to be in this.
21: I got to figure out what the prize is going to be. We're going to have a prize.
20: Was it Nard the prize?
21: Yeah, but I also wanted something to go along with it.
20: Oh, so you have to bribe the women, huh?
21: Well, I just want like a little extra. Like, what if it doesn't work out, then, you know.
20: I don't know. Let's talk to Dr. J. We'll get him something good.
21: That'd be pretty cool, though, right?
20: Hypnosis. We'll get you hypnosis.
21: Uh-huh. I'm just worried
20: so
21: about...
20: So you don't forget about it?
21: I actually think we'll get a lot of contestants, but I don't know. I don't know.
20: I mean, maybe. I don't know. There are a lot of single women out there besides with
21: Is
20: the...
21: Is Nard still struggling financially? No, he's actually not. He's doing really well.
20: I mean, he's struggling
21: he's
20: to be a good
21: rich.
20: Person,
21: like, he's not rich. But is he a guy that literally all of his bills are caught up, paid for, and he's got a little bit of money in the bank? Not much, but he's got more than I do.
20: But is he struggling to be a good person? Yes.
21: No. Yes, he's still struggling with that. He's still struggling with that. But I think that we figured out a system on the finances.
20: Just we'll take it one step at a time. So
21: yeah.
20: I believe our next BMS Live is sometime in September. So you have time.
21: Right, yeah. So just reach.

0: reach out to me, you know, if you'd like to get on that list.
1: Nard, what are some of the, I guess, restrictions that you want us to put on the women that we choose?
2: I got no restrictions.
1: No restrictions.
2: No.
0: Okay.
1: What do you want to do? Different weight classes?
2: I mean, it doesn't matter, really.
1: Okay, all right.
0: Oh, wow.
1: I like it.
0: Wow.
1: I like this.
0: That's the right answer, young man.
1: What about how many kids they have?
2: No.
0: That's the right answer.
2: No,
0: Let's open this bitch up.
2: If I have a connection with them, like if I got a good vibe with them.
0: So you're not putting any restrictions?
2: No.
0: I love that. I love that.
1: That's a more progressive
2: art. I want to find the love of my life. I want to find somebody that...
0: So you want to do this game?
2: Yeah, I don't mind.
0: Okay, yeah, stop saying I don't mind, because I hate when you say I don't mind, because then it's like a forceful thing. I don't mind doing it. Say I want to do this game.
2: No, I want to.
0: Okay.
2: Absolutely.
0: Just say that. Get I don't mind out of your vocabulary.
1: Now, Nord, are you expecting this woman to put out that night?
2: No.
0: Oh, God.
1: I'm just asking.
0: Oh, God.
2: No, I don't know. I'm just wondering.
1: Is a mouth hug required that night?
2: No, probably not until we're serious.
1: Okay.
2: Like, I haven't had sex since March. And I don't plan on it until I'm in a full committed relationship.
0: All right.
2: I'm not doing one night stands.
0: I haven't had sex since March.
2: Yeah.
0: This could be fun if the ladies... I mean, ladies, why not give Nard a shot? Honestly.
1: I can give you a lot of reasons why you shouldn't.
0: I mean, okay.
1: Okay, I thought
0: he does have his
1: asking.
0: Own. He does live on his own. He's got his own house.
1: Yeah, yeah.
0: Like, come on, he takes care of himself now. Like, he's a good-looking guy.
1: Now, did he say he hasn't had sex since the last March or since March the month?
0: I think he was referring to the month.
2: Yeah,
1: okay,
2: the month.
1: I wanted to clarify because I didn't know what I heard.
0: Mm-hmm.
1: Yeah, I haven't had sex since our last March.
0: Somebody said you're definitely gonna have to add a prize to get that's gonna suck. I want to add a prize just because I want to add a prize, but it's gonna suck.
2: I don't want you to add a prize because it's like I want them to be there because they want to be there.
1: Okay, so no prizes.
0: I need to get contestants.
2: I mean, if we don't get any contestants, then I just.
0: But that's the whole BMS Live. That's
1: Nard is the prize, Derek.
0: That's what we're gonna base this BMS Live on.
1: Now, can we have strippers? Like, can strippers also?
2: I don't care what they do for a living.
1: All right, I'm just curious.
2: But I don't want people to go there because we got a badass prize. Like, that would hurt. That would.
1: He doesn't want a prize.
2: I'd rather nobody show up and my ego get hurt.
0: I do not want anybody to.
1: He calls his ego his eagle.
2: Yeah, like, I'd rather get hurt than nobody shows up than there be a prize and then people show up. Okay.
0: That's fair.
1: I like it. So we're going to have to, you know. We don't have a prize. It's fine.
0: But if girls don't show up, you know that we're going to have to pull something out, right? Because, well, I mean, we're going to have to still do a BMS Live.
2: No, yeah, I agree.
0: Okay, all right.
2: Yeah. But I'd rather them be there because they want to be there, not because, we got a badass prize. Like, no.
0: Well, I was just thinking, make it fun.
2: No, I got you. But I'd rather my ego and my self-esteem hurt that nobody showed up.
0: How do you have an ego? You can't read. That's crazy to me.
1: How do you have an ego with that size wiener?
0: Yeah.
2: Because I've seen it my entire life.
1: I know, but. And usually, like, having a tiny wiener keeps like, the ego in check.
0: You've literally failed at everything you've ever done. Your ego, I have no idea how you have an ego.
2: I just got to keep looking up.
0: Right. Okay. That's crazy.
1: Well, I'm very excited for our next BMS Live, maybe.
0: Maybe.
1: People are saying we need to have a wet t-shirt contest to decide Nard's girl. I don't think we're going to do that. What we're going to do?
0: Are you guys going to have it at a place for 15 people? No, we're actually going to have it at a place that will have.
1: I think everybody will be able to go.
0: It'll be quite a bit of room. It'll be quite a bit of room. I don't know if we're announcing it just yet.
1: No,
0: but
1: we're not.
0: It's already booked. So
1: yeah, there's plenty of room for everybody.
0: Mm-hmm. And it's going to be at a venue we have not been to yet.
1: Yeah, we could say that.
0: Yeah,
1: it's brand still going to be. I think 7 to 9 though.
0: Yes, it is.
1: So everybody, make room for everybody is what we're going to do.
0: It's not going to be the Frost Bank Center.
1: We're going to have, I think that'd be nice. So Nard's blindfolded.
0: Yeah.
1: Or maybe Nard doesn't have, no, he has to be blindfolded too.
0: He has to.
1: I don't think the women have to be blindfolded.
0: No, God, no.
1: Just Nard.
0: It's going to be tricky, though. You know, the only problem with that is every time we do, like, a blindfold something with him, he starts to, like, break down.
2: No, it's when
0: he can't deal with, like, having a blindfold on. I don't know what it is.
2: It's when I'm constricted with, like, like handcuffs.
0: Oh, okay. Well,
2: and onto a chair naked.
0: I only had you like that at my house one time.
1: All right, let me get to this call.
0: And I finished quickly.
2: Okay, no, you did.
1: What's up, Zach?
3: Hello?
1: Yeah, what's up, buddy? What do you got?
3: Hey, I've been with my girlfriend for almost 7 years.
1: All right, congratulations. Are you just trying to rub that in Nard's face?
3: No. But 4 years ago, she actually cheated on me pretty bad. And we were separated for a couple of weeks, but I ended up taking her back.
1: Oh, God.
0: Oh, you're a good man.
3: Yeah.
2: Progressive.
1: Why'd you take her back after she cheated on you back?
0: Well, that's how he votes.
3: No, I mean, I love her. She's hot. I mean, she's like my best friend. It was just...
1: Okay, a best friend isn't going to go cheat on you like that.
0: It happens. 2026, it happens.
3: Yeah. I mean, she said sorry, and like we talked it out. We did some therapy and stuff, and we got back together. It's been smooth sailing since. And recently, I passed by a jewelry store, and I saw like a couple of bands on sale that would be perfect for us, and I'm considering it. And the thing is, I mean, what do you think? Like, because I love her, but she did, you know. I mean, would you marry someone to cheat on you? I don't know.
1: No, I'm like, not an idiot.
3: Not like that.
1: sorry, I just said what was on my mind.
0: Yeah, you're not an idiot.
1: I mean, no, I wouldn't.
0: There's people out there that would, though.
1: I Nora, would you do that?
2: Yeah, I would do that.
1: I mean, she hasn't. You got to look at it maybe like traffic violations. She hasn't had any traffic violations
2: exactly.
1: In how many years? Oh, almost 4 years?
3: Yeah. I mean, it's been 3 years since, and there's been no problems, you know?
1: All right, so she's not humping anybody else. She's not cheated on you.
0: Yep. I think you definitely should. I've always had the theory that if you're asking, like if you're thinking about it, you should probably, yeah, let her, you know, give it another go.
1: J-Rock says this guy's a dork.
0: So? What?
1: Yeah, it's just chat can be rude sometimes.
0: Yeah.
1: Other people are saying that this guy's trolling us. If you're in a relationship and the man wants to go to therapy, keep cheating on him. That's from Juan. What a loser.
0: I don't know why, but I believe the guy.
1: Kay Breezy says she probably has cheated on you. She's still cheating. A lot of people in our chat are saying she's still cheating.
0: Why do they just try to add on?
1: I don't know.
0: And be, you know, make the guy feel even worse.
1: All right, but you go to a jewelry store, you start thinking family, you start, right? You do get that feeling when you go into a jewelry store. You, like, feel kind of romantic, right? You want to do something nice.
3: Yeah,
1: I mean... a plant caller?
3: What?
1: Yeah, I know.
3: No, man. I mean, like, I just don't want to look stupid. You know what I'm saying? Like, I know my family knows.
1: Stupid? What? Yep. 3 years ago when she was cheating on you.
0: Sure.
3: Oh, man.
1: All right,
0: you're always going to look stupid when you get cheated on.
1: Here's the thing.
2: All the time.
1: So she's already proved that she can cheat on you. That's the danger.
0: But usually once they cheat, they don't cheat again.
1: Well, usually, what have the women said when the women have called in on this? I think they say that once a woman's cheated...
0: She'll never, ever do it again. Oh.
1: I think they say
0: that. Oh, they
1: say that.
0: She'll do it again. I thought they said that they'll never, ever, ever do that again.
1: I don't know your woman. I don't know her personality.
0: Mm-hmm.
1: I don't know anything about her. So I can't really give you great advice because I don't know if she was remorseful, if she was sorry.
2: She hasn't cheated in 3 years.
1: What kind of cheating it was.
0: Mm-hmm.
1: Was this with somebody that she used to mess around with? Was this a brand new guy?
2: This guy's a beanie baby.
1: Was it multiple guys? What was going on?
3: It was one guy, and it was someone she went to church with.
1: Damn.
2: Dude, get over it.
1: You can't tell him to get over that.
2: Yeah, it
0: happened. Stop talking so aggressive to him.
2: It happened 3 years ago, guys.
1: No, I know.
2: And it was a church-going person.
0: 3 years ago in the cheating world is nothing.
1: You can date her and stay with her, but I mean, marrying her, that's the ultimate commitment. When you get cheated on when you're married, sir.
0: I say do it.
1: You can't just leave.
0: Yeah.
1: You are now financially tied to that person.
0: And she's probably not going to cheat again.
1: So think about that. She cheated.
0: Yep.
1: And this time, this last time, you could roll out.
0: You remember when we nuked Japan? We didn't go around nuking anymore after that.
2: No,
0: right?
2: They started making products for us.
1: No, but we threatened it all the time.
0: Well, you know, we got to let them know, but still.
1: Zach, here's the thing. She cheated when you guys weren't married, right? Mm-hmm. And you could leave. Very easy exit. Not a big deal. You just go your separate ways.
0: Yeah.
1: If she cheats when you're married, what are you going to do?
3: Think about that.
1: I mean, if she cheats on you, mm-hmm. what are you going to do? Because you didn't have the balls to leave her when you weren't even married. So she already knows, well, if this dude marries me, he's definitely not leaving me. Because he wouldn't even leave me when I was his girlfriend.
0: Are you saying that he has to leave?
1: I'm saying, really think about it.
0: Yeah, but you're basically, I mean, maybe, and you're probably right, but can he even go back with her?
1: And is she still going to that church?
0: Ladies in the chat are saying you can't even go back with her. She'll never respect you.
3: I mean, I've been with her for
0: why
3: like.
0: Why do you do that?
1: He's already gone back with her.
0: I love that. I love when a girl cheats and then she's like, if you take me back, I'll never respect you. Like, huh? Like, what?
1: I thought you wanted me to forgive you.
0: Yeah, I do, but I'll never respect you.
1: Yeah, but I won't look at you the same. I'll look at you weak and pathetic.
0: I'll now be alpha. Women are so funny.
1: And she cheated with somebody at church?
4: She's not a Christian!
0: Dude, church is like sex city.
1: Hmm.
0: It's weird.
1: I'm curious. Well,
0: like, if you're horny, go to a church.
1: What do you have for this woman? Like, what do you have to offer her if you were to get married?
3: What do I have to offer her?
1: Yeah.
3: I mean, love.
1: Okay.
3: I mean, she loves me. I love her.
1: Does she have big boobs? Not trying to be
0: crass.
1: Oh,
0: she has to.
2: No, she doesn't.
0: It's a great question. She has to.
1: I'm just asking. I'm trying to figure out why.
0: Does she got big old sloppy church boobs?
2: No, she doesn't.
1: What's she got? A couple of boobs.
2: Yeah, see,
0: no chance. Really? Wow.
2: You not hear the sound of this guy's voice?
1: You don't think a guy with that voice can get a woman with
0: big boobs? I feel like guys with this voice have girls with big
2: boobs. No, what? Get out of here.
0: I know more than you.
2: Nope.
1: There's lots of cool dudes that.
0: You can't even read.
2: It doesn't even matter.
1: That and don't end up with women with big boobs. It's not.
0: You're 40 years of age.
1: Zach.
3: Yeah.
1: I wish I could get some better advice for you, buddy. But
0: what are you talking about? We've been killing it.
1: People are saying that your woman is not going to respect you. If you ask her to marry you after she has cheated on you, even if it was 3 years ago, the one thing that will not be in your marriage is respect.
2: That's crazy.
0: Facts.
2: It happened 3 years
1: ago. She will not respect you.
0: 3 years ago? You act like that was like a long time.
2: That is a long time
1: She's
2: going to
1: look at it like, man, I cheated on this dude and he still asked me to get married.
0: Mm.
1: Damn. I must have the good. Is this the only woman you've ever humped?
3: No.
1: Okay, because you don't get a lot of women? Is that what you're afraid of? Like if you let this one go, you won't get another?
0: You're no, scared I of mean, losing that Christian coochie.
3: No, I mean we have a great bond together. You know, like we like the same stuff.
1: Yeah, it sounds like she bonded with other dudes.
3: It was just that one time, though. I don't know what you're like inferring to. You know,
1: I'm just inferring to the fact that your woman cheated, and I don't have advice for you, sir. I don't know. I don't know her, so I don't know if she's like a good woman or a bad woman. I don't know if she's a hoe in sheep's clothing. I don't know. Nor, well, so you're telling him, like, hey, it's fine, marry her.
2: Yes, it's fine. Like, get over it.
1: People want me to hang up on him.
0: I'll tell you, man. If I had a church girl and she cheated on me, I would not believe in God, though. There ain't no way.
1: Do you know that that's one of the things, like,
0: that'd be a wrap.
1: In the Bible, sir. That if you get cheated on, then you can leave your partner. You can divorce your partner. It says that somewhere in the Bible.
0: Mm-hmm.
3: Yeah, but it also says to forgive. Forgiven, you know,
1: it does,
3: forget.
1: It does. You can
0: It also says you can fool around with men sometimes.
1: You can. No, it doesn't. You can forgive her.
0: That's the other one.
1: Look, you can forgive her. Right? You can forgive her. Mm. It doesn't mean that you need to be with her.
0: Gotcha.
1: How did she repent for her sins of cheating on you?
3: I mean,
1: what special things did you get by taking her back?
3: I mean, I was going to break up with her. She came back to me and she said she was sorry. And she said, like, you know, this will never happen again. And it's been smooth sailing since. You know, it was just that one moment, I guess. But, like, I mean, we've been having a great time. We've been, like, together. It's like, you know, everything's great. I mean, there's nothing wrong. It's just, I don't know.
1: Obviously, you wouldn't call us and you wouldn't walk out of the store without the ring to ask her to marry you if you weren't feeling some sort of way inside, like, hey, I don't know if I should do this.
0: That's your girl, dude.
1: So think about that.
0: Congrats.
1: You left the store without a purchase, and then you called us idiots to ask us.
0: Yep.
1: And so I think you already have your answer, sir.
0: Just welcome to being with a white woman.
1: All right. Yeah, maybe it's that. Maybe that's what it is.
0: Oh, do white women cheat more than anybody else?
1: Are you sure?
5: They call me white devil.
1: I'm not sure.
0: My mother was a white woman.
1: 1-855-FU-BILLY. We'll take a break. We'll be back. You remember the funny...
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24: 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Traffic.
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26: A couple of issues along Loop 410 this morning. Eastbound at Evers, a crash moved over to the left shoulder, but still causing a 10-minute backup from Culebra. There's also a crash on the northbound side of Loop 410 at Rigsby, causing a 5-minute backup. That's San Antonio Traffic. I'm Jason Fossig.
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1: Yeah, last show. Good morning. I can't imagine being a woman and having to wear a bra. That would be terrible. Of course, I couldn't wear a thong either. And think about that. That the thong is resting right on the brown eye, right? So that thing has... A thong can't smell good at the end of the day.
2: No. Probably not.
1: You think about that. Our underwear doesn't rest on the brown eye.
2: It doesn't.
1: But theirs does. So those things cannot smell good. That's why dogs attack them. Just... It has to be why.
2: Yeah, I think you're right.
1: But this woman was complaining that women have to wear a bra. I think if I was a woman, I wouldn't wear a bra. I don't think I could.
2: Yeah, right. You were too...
1: No, it's too restrictive. I don't think I could. Listen to what she says.
35: This is what a woman has to wear under her shirt.
1: I agree.
35: So this is what a man gets to wear under his shirt. Nothing. Why is...
1: Oh, man, it feels so free. Of course, I don't have big breasts. So
2: yeah,
1: I don't have big breasts.
2: Mm-hmm.
1: So I like having a t-shirt with, you know,
2: and I'm sure girls do too.
1: I bet you it's gotta feel so good.
2: It's gotta feel great.
35: That women have to wear things under our shirts to hide those two things that poke out.
1: Is it to hide it? Or is it to make them look more like they're sitting up higher and they're better? Isn't that what the bra really does? It just highlights your headlights.
2: I think so.
1: Makes them look better. So was the bra designed because men wanted you to wear it, or did you want to wear it because it made your boobies look better?
2: Yeah, what is the point? I mean, I know it's support.
35: That men also have when men are allowed to walk around.
1: Yeah, no. Now some dudes, they got some boobies. No, they'll rock boobies in their t-shirt.
2: What are they supposed to do with them?
1: I don't know. Really don't know, Derek.
2: Yeah.
1: I don't have an answer for
2: all right.
1: That.
35: And have those two things poking out at all times. Why is it that just because a woman has a little bit more fat around that area means that we have to cover it up? Why?
1: No. as Miley Cyrus says, America doesn't have a boobie problem. They just don't like nipples.
2: Mm.
1: Women's nipples. So women just can't show their nipples. They can show their under boob, side boob, back boob, top boob. They can show all that cleavage.
2: Yeah.
1: Just not the nipple. That's what we have a real problem with, is not nipples.
2: The
1: nipple.
2: Every part of the boob, when you show the nipple, it's different. It.
1: What, at strip clubs, what do you got to do? You got to cover the nipples.
2: In some place, yeah, like in certain cities.
1: You don't have to cover the boobs. You got to cover the nipples.
2: Uh-huh.
1: Because that's what America has a problem with, is the women's nipples.
35: Is it? Especially when it's hot outside. Why should I have to wear another garment of clothing just because we've got two things sticking out that men also have the same thing? They're the exact same body part.
1: Yeah. Yeah, I agree. I would not want to wear a bra. It just looks like the most uncomfortable thing.
2: Don't do it.
1: I'm not going to, Derek. I'm going to push back. I'm not going to wear a bra. Like, you know how they were trying to... Which I didn't know this, but a lot of dudes that have boobies, they wear bras.
2: I did not know. I don't think that's true.
1: Yeah, they they don't call them bras.
2: What do they call them?
1: They got another. I don't know the name for them. But men will wear these bras. It'll kind of push their man boobs down.
2: Are you talking about like compression shirts?
1: Yeah. It's a bra.
2: Mm.
1: Women's bras try to make them bigger and fuller. Men's bras try to smush them and flatten them out.
2: Yeah, I know. Reminds me of the show Now and Then.
1: That's
2: what the girl did in the movie Now and Then. She tried to smush her boobs down because she hated them.
1: Some women hate having big, large, but then healthy...
2: That woman went on to be Rosie O'Donnell, which grossed me out.
1: Oh, yeah. Some dudes, they get some big boobies. Some men have bigger boobies than the girl that they're with.
2: Mm-hmm.
1: That's a crazy look. We've actually taken calls from women who are like, hey, my husband's boobs are bigger than mine. That's a crazy thing.
2: I don't think
1: we've
2: ever taken that call.
1: Oh, yeah, several.
2: Their husband's boobs are bigger than them?
1: Yeah, we've taken those calls. It happens, Derek. Nord, you've probably seen it.
2: I have. They're disgusting.
1: Okay, so you've seen a husband that had bigger boobs than his woman.
2: Like, you're going to fight about it? Like, what's your problem?
0: It's a bad look.
2: Okay, all right.
1: What do you think?
0: They need to fix that. They're just flopping and stuff.
2: Oh, brother, this guy sucks.
0: Why?
2: Just because you've had...
0: You want to see him flopping around?
2: I mean, you had plastic surgery.
0: I know, but like...
2: Like, you're not some fitness guru.
0: I know, but...
2: Like, shut your dumb ass
0: but
2: up.
0: But mine were never flopping.
2: It doesn't matter.
0: I just feel like that would be
2: doesn't
0: like,
2: matter.
0: I just feel like you'd be less manly, like... You wouldn't
1: manly.
0: Yeah, you wouldn't be very manly.
2: You act like you're some, like, trainer.
0: I mean, I basically am now.
1: Derek. Got to listen to this woman.
2: All right.
1: And she talks about how she has no self-worth.
35: So genuinely frustrated with myself because I have zero self-respect. Like, you could treat me however. I could know that you're talking to other people. And you know what? The moment you tell me to come over, guess who's going to get in their car, even if they don't want to, and come over? Me.
1: Yeah. She at least admits it.
2: Yeah, she does.
1: She's like, you know what? I just can't say no to the weenie.
2: She can't. And that's, I mean, it's pretty hot.
1: Some women can't. She has to have it.
2: That
1: no matter
2: so
1: if
2: crazy
1: the weenie,
2: to me.
1: Even if the weenie treats her bad.
2: But it shouldn't really be crazy to me because this was my mother.
1: That's true. No matter how bad the guy treated her, she always went back to him.
2: She had to have the weenie. Like, she just couldn't not have weenie. Like, it just wasn't, she would try.
1: It was like
2: air.
1: There
2: were times where she was like, I'm done, blah, blah, blah. No more weenie, and I mean, she would last like a day.
0: That's why girls have rosters.
2: Talking about my mom, Doug?
0: What?
2: Talking about my mom, you little bitch.
1: Some women think that's like the air they breathe, the food they eat. They just need food, water, and weenie. That's it.
2: Yeah, that was my mom.
1: Right? Sleep isn't even as important as weenie.
2: Yeah.
1: This woman was talking about what she wants to try in bed.
2: Mm.
1: All right. You know, because... Women like to try things in bed.
2: They do?
1: Yeah, listen
2: like
1: to
2: new
1: what
2: stuff?
1: Yeah, listen to what this woman wants to try in bed.
35: My husband just asked me if there's anything I really wanted to try in bed that I've never done before. So I thought about it, and there is. I would really love to get 8 uninterrupted hours of sleep and wake up with no back pain.
2: Okay, all right.
1: She's like, you know what? If I had to choose, I want to try something I never tried before in bed, and it's just to get 8 hours sleep.
2: Yeah. Hilarious.
1: Without you poking me with it.
2: Hilarious.
1: Without having back pain. How about that, buddy?
2: Yeah.
1: I'd like to try that.
2: Mm-hmm.
1: Wonder what that would feel like. Oh, man, this woman, hilarious story about how, you know how people drive stupid?
2: Yep, I sure
1: well,
2: do.
1: Well, this woman, she feels she did a bad thing.
35: I just honked at a car because it got over in front of me and was about to hit my car. And I look over and it's an old man on oxygen. I feel like such a bad person.
2: She's like crying.
35: That ruined my day, by the way.
1: She ruined her day.
2: Oh,
1: because she honked at the guy that's, you know, he shouldn't be on the road.
2: Yeah.
1: If you need oxygen, you shouldn't be driving, probably.
2: No, but it's funny that she feels so bad.
1: The guy?
2: They got to get around.
1: I know they do, but they
2: don't need to. They need to stay their ass in the right lane then.
1: Yeah. The guy pulled out right in front of her, almost hit her car, and she's the one that feels bad because she honked at him.
2: Right. Take your time, dumbass. He probably was.
1: All right, Texas Hammer Hotline, 1-855-FU-BILLY. We'll be right back.
3: Kiss San Antonio weather.
4: 76 and partly cloudy, getting a lot warmer in the afternoon with a high of 99.
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1: AC/DC tickets this hour. So that'd be very nice. Very nice.
2: Very nice.
1: This Gen Zer has sparked an outrage after declaring that she wants to marry rich and not work. Isn't that the dream for most people? She's like, you know what I want to do? I just want to marry a kind of a rich guy, never work another day in my life. And all these women on Reddit, this 20-year-old, she goes, oh my gosh, that is the dream. I don't want a girl boss it. I just want to be at home. She says, I want to wake up. I want to bleep my husband's bleep, go to Pilates, stay in shape, be ready to take a pounding when my man gets home.
2: God dang. When girls talk like that, like that is my weakness.
1: Yes, when they
2: talk dirty like that, like it's
1: pretty adorable.
2: I crumble. Here's my wallet.
1: This one, she goes, I'm 19 years old and I never want to have to work a day in my life. Please, I just want to marry a man that has some money.
2: Good luck, honey. I wish you the best.
1: This is what she goes, I just want to stay in shape, be sexually available for my husband whenever he wants.
2: I'm talking about.
1: And
2: stupid. What?
1: She just wants to work out, binge watch her shows.
2: She's so cute.
1: Live in a nice house and be sexually available for her husband. That's all she wants.
2: Mm-hmm.
1: And then, of course, all the girl bosses are like, oh, honey, you don't want that. You don't want to have to. And she's like, I want that. You shut your ass. You go work then.
2: Mm-hmm.
1: It's funny.
2: Yeah.
1: And, you know, this woman, she goes, you know, you can become a dentist. You can make a lot of money and then you can just support yourself. And she's like, I don't want to do that. That sounds like work. The last thing I want to do is work. These are women that are like, I don't want to work. Because this one woman, she goes, I see all these women that have all these careers and stuff. They look exhausted. I don't want to look like that.
2: They are
1: all tired.
2: They are tired. They have to commute to and from work, do a job.
1: Come home, then you got more responsibilities.
2: A lot of times you have kids. I mean, yeah, these women are tired.
1: Your kids haven't seen you all day, so yeah. Now they want to see you and they want to play. Mm-hmm. They're like, mommy, mommy, mommy. And
2: mm-hmm.
1: I get it.
2: I don't. Good luck. Good luck. They say that people are getting rich, so I don't know. Maybe you might find a guy.
1: I just think it's funny that these women, they like, I just want to do Pilates and, mm-hmm. and bang my husband. That's all she wants to do. And then watch her favorite shows.
2: No, that is what a dream that is.
1: She wants to.
2: And if you're a husband that makes the money, like, that's your dream wife.
1: Yeah.
2: That just wants to go do Pilates, look hot for you, and you come home and you get to bang her. That relationship would last in eternity.
1: Yeah, for a long time.
2: Mm-hmm.
1: You come home after a hard day's work as a man and she's already in the police dog position ready to take it. Derek, have you ever opened the door
2: and
1: your woman's already in the police dog position?
2: Never in my life, Billy. Never in my life.
1: Right?
2: Never?
1: She's like, all right, never.
2: Never. Just already been in the position? I mean, yes, of course I've come home and, you know, we've, been
1: You've
2: hot
1: done
2: and heavy.
1: Stuff.
2: Yeah, but have I ever come home, unlock the, you know, go in the front door, put my bag down, whatever, go into the room, and she's there on the bed like that? No, never.
1: Never went through the...
2: I don't think any girl ever has done that.
18: No, I don't think so.
1: You know, I guarantee...
2: Shut up. Haven't just been waiting in the position.
18: They're like an
1: escort. It's called assume the position.
2: They haven't just been waiting there, though.
1: I think so.
2: Stop it.
1: I think so, Derek.
2: Stop it, brother.
1: I think that there is a woman listening right
19: Listen,
1: now.
19: Listen, man, you're on a streak.
1: Unbelievable.
19: Don't take
1: streak.
19: An L. Don't take an L right
1: I'm
19: now.
1: I'm not going to take an L.
19: Don't take an L right now. Because if you open up the phone lines, you're going to take an L. Oh,
1: man. Look, I'll take an L when I'm like, Bigfoot's real, send in a photo.
19: No.
1: You'll
19: take an L right here if you think you're going to get phone calls.
1: I'm going to get a phone call from a woman who has been in the police dog position when her man opened the door.
19: My life does not suck. Shut up. Nobody lives like that.
1: Joey in the chat says his girl does this.
19: My life does not suck.
1: Let's go to Fantasyland.
19: My life is actually awesome, just for the record.
20: Hold on, we'll go to Fantasyland.
19: Very happily married.
20: And in this Fantasyland, Billy says that there are women out there that when their man comes home and he turns the key and he opens the door and he goes around the corner, she's already in the police dog position.
19: Mm-hmm. Never.
20: That's Fantasyland. That has never happened.
19: It's Fantasyland. Never happened.
20: Well, I'm on Billy's side.
19: We don't believe you, Derek.
20: I'm on Billy's side, and I believe that we'll get lots of calls.
19: I just like making fun of my wife.
20: We're gonna get lots of calls from numerous women that have been in the police dog position as soon as their man came home.
19: I don't think so.
20: Yes. Phone call's already coming through.
19: What?
20: Oh, no, they hung up.
19: Yeah, see?
20: Hold on, another phone call's coming through.
19: They didn't meet the requirements.
20: We're on a delay, dumbass.
19: Well, that was unnecessary.
20: Sorry, we're in fantasy.
19: Jesus Christ.
20: It gets a little crazy here in fantasy.
19: It does. Wait, it does.
20: 1-855-FU-BILLY. Hold on, we're going to go to our first caller. If Goof will get his dumb ass fast enough, get this call on the air,
19: he's
20: so
19: make
20: I don't
19: sure
20: have
19: the
20: to stall for time.
19: He does have to prep. He does have to say, hey, don't cuss.
20: I don't want to have to stall for time.
19: There's rules. He has a job to do.
20: Just don't cuss. Let me lead this. Come on.
18: He's on there forever.
19: He wants to make sure what they're calling in about.
20: We got another call. Oh, no. This is
19: a
20: man.
19: What if he takes a call and they're like, oh, yeah, I'm trying to win AC/DC.
20: I wanted a woman to call in. This is a man.
19: Oh, see, this doesn't count.
20: All right, Nick.
18: It doesn't count.
20: Nick.
21: Yeah. Gotcha. My girl's like that when I get home. Really? I'm the breadwinner. She don't have a job. And she's always horny. So it's...
20: Okay. So when you've come home, she's already been in the police dog, fully naked, in the police dog position.
21: Yeah, but to be fair, I do tell her to get ready before I get home, so she's like that.
20: Yeah, but the fact that she does this is incredible.
21: Man, it don't matter.
20: I mean, really, if you don't have a job as a woman and your man pays all the bills, that's the least you could do.
21: Yeah, like, I remember one time I came home, she came crawling on her knees like a dog.
19: Oh, my God.
20: Man, that's so hot.
21: I'm like, calm down.
20: No, come get your bone is what you're supposed to say.
19: No.
20: You're supposed to throw your bone and have her go fetch it.
1: All right, thanks, Nick. Toby.
18: A lot of dudes.
1: I know. It's hoping for women.
21: Yeah.
1: It's a sausage fest right now. Yeah, go ahead. So your woman does this for you?
22: Yes, sir.
18: No, I don't believe it.
22: Anytime I want it.
1: All right, but do you ever come home and she's already in the position of a police dog, bow, wow, wow, ready to go, naked?
22: Done it a couple times.
1: Yes, I like this. Now, I wish it was women. I'll be honest. I appreciate the dudes, and thank you for having my back on this one. I appreciate it because I don't want to lose another one. But it would harder if it was a woman that said this.
19: Yeah, it only counts if a woman says it.
22: If she's not doing this, what are you doing wrong?
1: Yes! Yes, I agree. What are you doing wrong? If you're out there paying all the bills and your woman doesn't ever get in the police dog position, when you get home, you gotta go home and be like, wow, what's wrong with you? Why is Toby's girl better than you? That's what you need to do.
22: It's time for you to put yours in.
1: Yeah, you need to be like, Nick and Toby have better women than you. I don't have any women calling in.
19: Nope, none.
1: Upsetting. None. Thank you, Toby.
19: Because that's not reality.
1: Yeah, it is.
19: Okay.
1: I know what it is.
19: What?
1: I didn't give out the phone number.
18: You did.
1: No, I didn't. Shut up, Mark.
18: What? This is like to see who could pee the farthest.
1: Okay. First of all, I was just in the restroom with you, and you can't even hear you pee.
18: it doesn't matter about hearing it. It's about how far the stream goes.
1: I'm like,
18: goes.
1: Is this guy peeing or what is he doing? You can't hear. There's no stream,
18: it
1: dude.
18: It matters how far the stream goes.
1: Do you have a silencer on yours?
18: Yeah, maybe.
1: Yeah, you got low flow.
19: Although Billy starts lashing out.
1: This dude got...
18: You had water because you're in the stall.
1: No, I didn't have water hitting. Dude, it sounded like a waterfall when I went.
18: Yeah, because you're hitting water.
1: Yes, so are you.
18: No, I'm not.
1: You're hitting your balls. No, that's what it is.
19: He's hitting porcelain.
18: When you're in a...
1: I know what it is. You're hitting your balls.
18: No, what? When you're in a urinal...
19: That's exactly
18: you're,
19: it.
18: When
1: yeah,
18: you're in that's why a urinal, silent. You don't hit
1: you shut
18: water.
1: Your ass. I'm trying to get calls from women that when the guy comes home, she is already assuming the position.
18: And it didn't never happen.
1: Yeah, it does. Yes, it does. I just had Nick and Toby call and have my back. And it'll be a real upsetting.
18: Yeah, given his fishing stories.
1: No, it's not. What do you mean a fishing
18: like,
1: story?
18: Like, just making up stuff.
1: A big fish story? Yep. Like a fake story?
18: Exactly.
1: You shut your ass. They're not going to make that up. Yeah, we had several women in the chat say that they do it.
18: I'm not going to say they don't have sex when they get home, but she's not
1: in
18: the position.
1: Okay, Ruby Eyes says, Billy, it does happen. Oh, no, she said it does not happen.
18: Yeah.
19: Yeah, see?
1: Well, not in your house.
19: I'm just saying, like, girl, you got. They're never going to do that.
1: I think they will.
19: It makes me feel better that just it wasn't like 20 girls calling in.
1: Well, it is. I should have done this earlier.
19: It would have been the same result,
1: nah,
19: Billy.
1: It'd be different.
19: I think this was a tough lesson for you.
1: Nobody's let me give out the phone number. That's the problem.
19: We've let.
18: What?
1: 1-855-FU-BILLY with our Texas Hammer hotline.
18: And if they're just at home.
19: Why don't you just admit that you were wrong on this one? Like, it's not a big deal.
1: I had two calls.
19: Just admit it. Just admit you were wrong on this
1: one. I'm not. Let me go to Bev. What's up, Bev? You got to tell me I'm right, right?
19: Such a brat.
1: You have come, right? You have done this. You have.
0: Yes, sir, I have. I've actually done it wearing lingerie.
20: She's done it! So you have been in lingerie?
0: Wearing lingerie, yes, sir.
20: All right, have you ever been butt naked in the police dog position?
0: I've never been buck naked. Always done it with wearing lingerie, like in the kitchen or the living room.
20: But have you ever been on all fours waiting for your man?
18: No.
0: I have on the bed.
20: See, Nard, why don't you go? Why don't you leave the room, you little bitch?
18: I don't believe her.
1: Why would you not believe Bev?
18: Because she said she just basically just has
20: sex. I know why.
19: I mean, you have to
20: believe.
19: If she calls in,
20: Bev,
19: you have to believe her.
20: Because Nard has a terrible life, Billy. That's why.
18: I do not.
19: I wish people would stop saying that about us.
20: To an empty fish tank.
19: All right, you can't just say we have a terrible life. That's rude.
18: Yeah.
20: Yeah, that's why. Because you go home and Nard has a terrible life. He goes home to an empty fish tank with the lights on. That's why
18: I
20: didn't get this. He's got a tiny pecker.
0: My hand don't count as a girlfriend or any type of
20: That's right. Thank you, Bev.
18: What did she say?
20: Your hand doesn't count as your girlfriend. You don't ask.
18: It does right now?
0: No.
18: Well, what?
1: Well, thank you, Bev. So what kind of lingerie? Could you describe the lingerie as I make my victory lap?
0: I've got black and red. I've got all black. I've got...
1: What time of day does this happen that you have done this? Or is it still when it was bright out, the sun was out?
0: Right after he got home from work, when I knew he was coming home from work, I went and, you know, got my lingerie on.
1: Are you in the bedroom on all fours? Are you in the entryway on all fours, so that's the first thing he sees?
0: When I was on all fours, it was definitely the bedroom. But there was been many times I was just, when he came home from work, standing in the kitchen wearing lingerie.
1: Oh, yeah.
0: With his food on the table.
1: Oh, food on the table, Derek. Now, Derek just perked up.
19: I'm in.
1: He's now back engaged.
0: Sorry, Derek, it's not Arby's.
19: Damn it.
1: No, he likes all sorts of food.
19: No,
1: it's not
19: I only
1: just
19: like
1: Arby's.
19: Arby's. And this chick's a fat bitch.
18: Oh, God.
1: Don't listen to him, Bev.
19: No, listen to me, Bev, you fat bitch.
18: All right.
1: No, you can't say that. You can't say that, Derek.
18: He's hungry.
1: He is hungry. He's lashing out.
0: I got all you can eat for under a buck.
19: Yeah, cool. Shut your fat ass up.
18: It can't be good, then.
1: Well, thank you, Bev. You're the best. The best caller today.
19: Bent over.
1: Thank you, Bev.
18: For under a buck.
1: Thank you, Bev. You're the best. Nard, you shut your ass because I was right.
18: I didn't say
1: you're
18: anything.
1: Mad because I was right and you're wrong every time. That's what you're mad about.
18: I wasn't wrong.
1: Yeah, you were. I was right.
18: We had one girl.
1: We had
18: two
1: dudes and a girl.
19: Yep.
1: That's three calls.
19: Mm-hmm.
18: I thought we weren't counting guys.
1: Yeah, we can count guys.
18: Oh.
1: their woman maybe is working. I don't know. Maybe they're still asleep. I don't know why the dude's called.
3: Mm-hmm.
1: Maybe their woman doesn't listen to the program because of the rude stuff you say about women.
2: I've never said nothing rude.
1: Yes, you do.
2: Never.
1: Yeah, you do. Maybe it's how poorly you've treated women all your life.
2: That's ridiculous.
1: And that's why their wives don't listen to the program.
2: Nope. Don't be mad because they didn't call in.
19: No, well, he's got to call with a reason why. And that's a legit.
1: That's a legit reason
19: that's
1: right there.
19: That might be a reason why that happened.
1: Absolutely. Thank you, Derek.
19: What? I didn't do anything.
1: No, he doesn't. Derek does it as like for funny.
2: Did we just hear
1: it's for comedy. Derek doesn't mean that when he's saying it. He's doing it. No, it's sarcasm, you dumbass. Just because you can't pick up sarcasm, you idiot.
2: Can we rewind back 2 minutes and just listen to what Derek just said?
1: He said it funny.
19: Yeah, I was just joke.
2: No, he said it twice.
1: Yeah, because it was a good joke. Sometimes a good joke, you like to hear it twice.
2: You can't say it twice without meaning it.
1: You ever sit around and...
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9: I'm gonna let Nar be the judge. I have an idea for a bit to give away AC/DC tickets. I'll do that in just a second. Let me talk to Gina real quick. Yes, Gina.
10: Hey.
9: Hey. Howdy. Good morning.
10: Hi, yeah. Good morning.
9: Yes, were you calling in to say you have been in the police dog position to greet your husband when he comes home?
10: Yeah, I would. I would do that.
11: You would, but have you?
9: Well, maybe she never thought of it, you know?
10: I did. Well, no, I mean, I did do that before he passed away. He passed already, but
9: he got to see the best things in life for sure. How cool is that?
10: I mean, he would go fishing, and I would be like that when he got back.
11: Oh, my God.
9: So he would go fishing. He would come back, walk through the door. You are naked. You're in the police dog position, ready for him.
10: Yeah.
9: Bless you.
11: That is incredible.
9: Yeah. Why did you do that for him?
10: Because he was awesome. He was the best. I mean, we had a bar in the bedroom, you know, up in the ceiling. And, you know, I mean, it was awesome. I mean, It was great. Like,
9: was this like a stripper pole, like a bar? Is that what you mean?
10: Like it was a bar, like in the room, like in our bedroom, it was a bar, you know, that you can like
9: hang off of,
10: you know, like a... No, like you can hang off of it, like you can swing off this bar.
9: Oh, and it was a sex bar?
10: Yeah, it was cool. It was like...
9: Describe, take us into your room right now, and you would hang off the bar.
10: Yeah, like hang off of it, you know.
9: And then he could do things to you while you were hanging off the bar?
10: Sure. Yeah.
9: Wow.
10: That's right.
9: I've never heard of a sex bar.
12: Yeah, it's basically like a sex room, basically.
9: Thank you, Nard. Thank you for describing it. It's basically like a sex room.
11: Sex room.
9: Oh, yeah. You stupid idiot. Like, why don't you state the obvious?
12: Well, this one girl that I talked to, she wanted her whole room to look like that. Like, she wanted, like, all types of stuff like that.
10: It looked like a monkey bar. It looked like a monkey bar.
12: Yeah.
9: Wow. And so when you would hang off this monkey bar, you could do stuff to him, he could do stuff to you, and how often would you use it?
10: Yeah, like, I would be, like, upside down. Like, I could hang on it upside down. Or, like, just hang on it, like, with my hands.
9: Wow. And so you'd have your hands in the air like you just don't care on the monkey bar, and then...
10: Yeah, it was fun.
9: You would have your legs wrapped around him, and then he would... do his thing?
10: Right.
9: Did you ever hang upside down like Batman and then give him a mouth hug?
11: Dude, it sounds like his life is great. Why'd he die?
9: Yeah, no doubt.
10: He died from multiple heart attacks.
11: Oh my God.
9: Was he much older than you?
10: Yeah, he was 10 years older than me.
9: He died from multiple heart attacks?
11: Not just one.
10: He had a stroke and then he had a few heart attacks.
9: A stroke and a few heart attacks. What?
11: From all that sex.
9: How old was he?
10: No, he was 52.
9: And he had all, was he, is all his arteries were clogged?

0: or what?
1: No, well, he was a diabetic, and then he had a bad heart. He had a bad heart, too.
0: So how could he even get it up? It sounds like he barely could get it up with all these health problems.
1: No, it was great. It was great. It wasn't until, like, up until, like, the last, like, year of his life that, you know, he started getting really sick.
0: Do you think that it was from all the Viagra he was taking?
1: He didn't have to take Viagra.
0: He didn't have to take it? Yeah, his boner fought through diabetes, heart disease, and all sorts.
1: Right.
0: Wow.
1: Yeah.
0: Cardiovascular issues.
2: That dude had a ween.
0: She must have been hot. And
1: so it was great. Yeah, it was a lot of fun. I'll say that I'll never do that again with anybody.
2: Yeah, no, that was your only.
0: Where's the bar now?
1: It's still there.
2: Wow.
0: And you're not going to swing on that bar for anybody else?
1: No, never again. Nope.
2: Yeah, you are.
0: Aw, that's really sweet. You're like that crocodile dude. The guy who he died after getting hit with the stingray stuff, and then his wife said she already had a love story, so she's not going to date anybody else. You're like her. You're like the croc.
2: And you really see. I mean, like, you made things really great for him.
0: Yeah, no doubt.
2: Like he lived a. Oh man, I bet he was so happy, even though he died horribly.
1: Yeah, it was fun. It was fun. We did have fun.
0: How long did you wait to be intimate with another man after his death? Did you get that widow's fire? You know how
2: there's that love story, and we're just stomping on.
0: You know how there's some women that get the widow's fire, where they just go on a bit of a phase, if you will, and just hump everything because their man died for whatever reason.
1: Yeah, no, I don't even want to anymore.
0: So you didn't get that. So you really loved your man, because I have a theory. That the women that get the widow's fire, they wanted their man to die. So the widow's fire is when they go sleep around and hump a bunch of dudes.
1: I don't even have any desire anymore.
0: Yeah, I love this because I think she really did love her man.
2: I think the
0: widow's fire is an excuse to go out. You wanted to have a hoe phase and get out there and get humped. And now you can, and they just gave it a fancy name.
1: That's not like if you do that like right away right afterwards. Yeah, you didn't really love him.
0: Yeah, I agree. That's what I've been saying that, but then they're always like, "Oh, you got that? No, there's a thing called widow's fire, Bill. You don't know nothing about it." It's like, well, that just sounds like you're doing something you wanted to do.
2: Sounds like a Game of Thrones.
1: Yeah, exactly. No, I don't even want to.
0: Did you try to hump a guy and it just didn't work out? It didn't feel right. No,
1: it's not even worth it. It wouldn't even be worth it.
0: That's what I'm talking about.
1: It was a waste of time.
2: Wow.
0: Yeah. You know what? When your man dies, your vagina dies with him. I really do. Really think you should actually bury your vagina with him.
2: What? I feel like he already has.
1: Well, yeah. You know.
2: Do you ever go to his grave and just get naked?
1: I have him with me everywhere. There's no grave. I have him with me.
0: Yeah,
2: that'd be pretty badass if that ever happened.
0: Yeah. Oh yeah. That'd be.
2: No.
1: Yeah, he's with me. He's with me now. Let's put it that way.
0: You could clamp stamp the top of his grave.
2: What? Gee, after being told to be a lady. Dang.
0: What do you call it? Headstone?
2: Sure.
0: Yeah, you clamp stamp his headstone or something.
2: Yep.
0: You know, so that's not full view of everybody, but, he gets a little fun.
2: Somebody walks by there. Is there snails here?
0: What's that? You're clam stamping. That's funny. Have you ever clam stamped something?
1: I just wanted to call just to say that it can really happen. It's out there. I mean, I'm sure there's more women like me, but I just wanted to say that, it happens.
0: You know what? I'm going to have faith that there are more women like you, that when their man dies.
1: Yeah, there's got to be. Of course there are.
2: I don't think there are.
0: There's like a tiny casket for your lady bit that's right next to his casket.
2: Yeah.
1: Exactly.
0: What's that other casket for? That small little tiny casket. Oh, that's for my vagina. Because it died with my husband.
1: That's right.
0: I like it.
1: All right, guys. I got to go to work.
0: You take care. That's
2: love right there.
0: That was romantic.
2: Wow. That's what Nard's looking for.
3: It is.
0: What a beautiful story.
2: That kind of love.
0: Dream girl. All the dudes in the chat are like, that's a dream girl. And now she's just waiting for her man when it's her turn to go to heaven.
2: Or.
0: How sweet.
2: Yeah.
0: Better than The Notebook. Yeah, The Notebook's sick. I hate that I like the movie, but it's really sick.
2: I just like the actor.
0: Yeah, I hate Titanic, but I like the movie. I just don't like the...
2: Yeah, because I like Leo.
0: Ugh. I can't even watch Pearl Harbor.
2: Oh, no.
0: Right? Because you're like, damn, you're almost rooting for the...
2: No,
0: Japanese.
2: At no point do you ever start to root for the Japanese.
0: What? Kind of do, and not I'm going to tell you
2: all.
0: Why, Derek.
2: Not at all.
0: I'm going to tell you why.
2: That never happens.
0: I'm telling you why that some people, when you watch the movie, not in real life, but when you watch the movie, because that guy, all he's going, she couldn't wait. It wasn't that long. How long was World War II? Mm-hmm. 5 years or something?
2: Something like that.
0: This lady moved on immediately.
2: Yep. No, you're right.
0: That's sick.
2: But still, I don't think anybody was like, yeah, Japanese justified.
0: I think there were a couple
2: just
0: people.
2: Just because of that. Like, even during watching the movie, they're immersed in the movie. They're never like, you know what? I hope the Japanese get them.
0: I feel like they
2: do. I don't think that ever happened. Ever.
0: It happens, Derek. It's not my fault that it happens. It's the movie that causes that effect on
2: no,
0: people.
2: No, it's a well-done movie because it got that kind of emotion out of you.
0: That's right. It was only 6 years long.
2: Where you start to root for the Japanese.
0: Derek, the movie was, look, World War II is only 6 years long, they're saying in the chat, right?
2: Yeah.
0: So this lady had a whole ass man. He goes off to war. She couldn't wait a little bit to see if he was going to come back to war. She already moved on immediately, and then the guy comes back.
2: I'm not arguing. She was a sock hop whore.
0: Yeah. That was a nasty bitch.
2: Right.
0: All right. I got to give away AC/DC tickets.
2: Okay.
0: And this is how I'm going to give them away.
2: No.
3: There's things about dating that no one really talks about. I hate pretending like I'm not disgusting. And actually, you know what? People do talk about this all the time because I think every woman deals with this. Like, this is my towel that's like covered in like tanning oil and grease and gross. I'm eating chicken salad out of the... And that's just the PG stuff, you know? I'm gross.
0: All right. She says she's gross. She's not going to pretend.
3: There's things about dating that no one really talks about. I hate pretending like I'm not disgusting.
0: She hates pretending that she's not bleeping disgusting.
2: Okay.
0: So I have AC/DC tickets for the person with the most disgusting habit.
2: Mm.
0: So what is your most disgusting habit? 1-855-FU-BILLY.
2: I mean, chewing tobacco by far.
0: Chewing tobacco, that's not that bad.
2: Oh, my God. It's a disgusting habit.
0: That's
2: yeah.
0: not that bad.
2: Yeah. Tell my wife that when she accidentally every once in a while knocks over one,
0: all
2: of,
0: right.
2: my,
0: next time she
2: one of my spitters.
0: All right. What you do is record.
2: I feel like I'm going to get kicked out of the house one of these days.
0: Record Nard eating the things that are on his hand.
2: Yeah.
0: And then show her that video.
2: I know, but my chewing tobacco is still more disgusting. He's just recycling.
0: Nard, what is your most disgusting habit?
4: That I pick my nose and then I like... Snot rocket it out, and I just play like a finding go seek in my car.
2: Finding go seek in your car? What did you just say?
0: Okay, I'll translate it
2: for
0: you, Derek.
2: Can you please? I lost
0: sure,
2: that one.
0: Sure.
2: What the hell?
0: When he's driving down the road,
2: yeah,
0: he will do a snot rocket, and he doesn't know where the booger lands
2: yeah,
0: in his
2: never
0: car.
2: Oh.
0: And so he plays finding. He said
2: finding go seek. Yeah, that's where I got lost. I was like, what game is that?
0: No, it's so he
2: find and go seek. It's hide and go seek, you dumbass.
0: Yeah, and so he has to
2: find and go seek.
0: He has to try and find where the booger landed.
4: Yeah, it's a fun game. You should try it.
2: He plays that with his snot rockets that he blows in his own car. Yeah, that's disgusting.
4: Do it.
0: Yeah, that is real nasty.
2: That's disgusting. Why would I?
4: Try
2: what
4: it.
2: Person would do that?
4: It's
0: why would you
4: game.
0: Do that to your own
2: why
0: car?
2: Would you, yeah, in your own car. A car that you use as your business.
0: A car you spend almost $800 a month in car payments.
4: Yeah, just try it.
2: Why?
4: It's a fun game.
2: It does it.
4: You want a challenge?
2: I don't. I have enough challenges.
4: You're not.
2: I live a normal life full of challenges. I don't have to make up my own. Don't you? I mean, you of all people with challenges.
4: Yeah.
2: Instead of playing that, why don't you learn how to read?
4: Who's got time for that?
0: You know what? Nard could read. He just doesn't want to.
2: He's 40 years of age.
0: Let's go to Jose. What's your nasty habit, sir?
5: I'm a plumber, and sometimes I forget to wash my hands, and I just eat it right after work.
0: Oh. Oh. So he plumbs all day,
2: wow.
0: And he's got the plumber's stuff on his hands, and then he forgets to wash his hands, and then he eats a sandwich or something.
2: Oh, my God.
0: That's up there, buddy.
2: Oh, my God.
0: Yeah, that is up there. I like
2: appreciate
0: it,
2: appreciate the honesty.
0: Yeah, I do. Your immune system has to be rock solid.
2: You stay, yeah. You're gonna have to stay on hold. I don't know if you're gonna win, but man, you got to be up there.
0: All right. Have you ever smelled your fingers after you're done eating and go, oh gosh, how did I do that?
5: Not because I usually lick them.
4: Oh,
0: he
4: what?
0: Licks his
4: Stop
0: fingers.
2: All right.
0: Hold on. This is a challenge here. We got to go to Melissa now. Melissa, what is your most disgusting habit?
6: My disgusting habit is that when I walk my dog, I have a pit bull, you know, so he makes large amounts of poop, right?
0: Yeah.
6: So when I'm out there, I take baby wipes and I, you know, clean my dogs behind when he's outside. But then when I come inside, you know, my man's always wanting to hug on me. So, like, I give him big old hugs and kisses, but with my dog poop hands.
4: Yeah.
0: So you haven't washed your hands and then you're giving your man kisses.
4: You put your hands on his face.
0: Yeah, well, women like to do that, Nard.
2: Yeah. They like to grab their hands. No, that's not tiny.
0: Yeah. All right, hang on the line.
2: Little forehead to forehead.
0: David, what is your disgusting habit?
7: I don't wear underwear, and instead of skids in your underwear, you got them in your pants, and my wife has to wash them.
2: That's, I mean,
0: I would make
2: if you skid your jeans, that's insane.
0: Yeah, but I don't know why you don't do your own laundry. I mean, are you not embarrassed?
7: No, we've been together long enough. She can get over it.
2: And that's woman work.
0: He said she can get over it. We've been together long enough.
2: I agree with him.
0: It ain't going to hurt her none.
2: I agree with him.
0: To me.
2: What?
0: You would want to do your own laundry.
2: Hell no, I wouldn't.
0: Is there not shame anymore?
2: No. We see their panties. Shame. We see their panties. And what they do to them sometimes. We're not blind.
0: Every time I see, I don't know, have you ever been anywhere and you see like somebody left panties on the road or something?
2: Never.
0: And this voice comes in my head like, dead panties tell dirty tales. I hear that every time. I'm like, because I know that pair of panties has so many stories. How did they get there? You know what I mean?
2: Is it like in a weird voice?
0: Dead
2: like
0: panties tell dirty tales.
2: Yeah.
0: You know, like the Pirates of the Caribbean.
2: Yeah, no,
0: it's a pirate voice that I hear in my head.
2: You're just a little boy. You just got, your imagination just runs wild.
0: That's what I when I see dead panties.
2: Yep.
0: Because I know they have dirty tails.
2: You're right. But the fact that a different voice comes on in your head, it's crazy.
0: I always wish that the dogs could talk.
2: Mm-hmm.
0: But I'm like, man, if I had to choose between panties being able to talk and dogs, if you could bribe a pair of panties, all right, what's going on? What'd they do? It's like, well, sure you want to know?
2: I don't.
0: No, but I do. That would be really cool if you could go home and your dog's like, I missed you. That would be so cool, too.
2: Yeah, it would be.
0: All right, Derek and Nard, you guys get to choose between David, Melissa, and Jose. Jose, he's a plumber, and he forgets to wash his hands, and then he'll eat after plumbing and licks his fingers and forgets after. Melissa, she likes to touch her man with dog poop hands. And David has his wife clean his skid mark jeans because he doesn't like to wear undies like Derek.
2: I'm going to eliminate the plumber because I think he's lying.
0: You think so?
2: Yeah. Well, when he said he licked his fingers.
0: Yeah, that was too much.
2: Yeah, that was too much. He had me. Until he went to that part. So, okay. I mean, like, if you're going to, like, probably roll back a little bit. It's a toss-up between the other two, so I'll let you pick, Nard.
0: Nard, what are you thinking? Do you like that there's a woman that still does laundry for her man?
4: I like the girl one, like, where she still has a personality and she's funny.
2: And
4: like,
2: the dog poop? Yeah. Okay, so you said gonna say the other guy didn't? Jeez.
4: Yeah, because that's just a woman's job. Like, right. Just doing like
0: that's a woman's job.
4: I mean, if you're married, like
0: that is not the woman's job. I do my own laundry there, pal.
4: I know you do, but you choose to.
0: Yeah, because I was raised pretty much to be a woman.
2: Yeah,
0: or was I raised? I feel like if I was raised to be a man,
2: yeah,
0: then they would have taught me how to do lawn care and do all that kind of stuff, outdoor stuff.
2: No, I think if you were raised to be a man, you'd have been the manliest man to ever live.
0: Yeah, but I wasn't.
2: No, yeah, they stifled you.
0: Yeah, they did. Oh, right. The plumber hung up.
2: Yeah, as he should.
0: All right, so you're not going to get not to David, huh?
4: Yeah, no.
2: Come on, the plumber guy went too far.
4: He did.
2: Like, his story, he had me until he said he started licking fingers.
0: So, Nord, are you saying that you want Melissa to win ACDC tickets?
4: Yeah, she deserves it.
0: And Derek, you agree?
2: Yeah, yeah, that's fine by me.
0: Okay, well, Melissa, you win.
2: Congratulations.
0: Now, Nord does have a thing. He self-admitted that he will try to hook up with married women behind their husband's back. So that could be one of the reasons why Nord.
2: We're ramping up for a dating thing. Nard's not doing that.
4: I'm not doing nothing.
0: I know, but he's got all those blemishes on his record
4: out there.
2: He does. I mean, that is true.
0: He's a dirty, dirty man.
2: You can't say you have no blemishes. I mean, you have blemishes.
0: David, nah. But Melissa won. All right, let me see here.
2: Nard's fault. Nard had the choice he chose.
0: I would have picked one of the dudes.
2: If I
0: had a choice.
2: Now you're just lying?
0: No, I would have picked one of the dudes.
2: He's doing that openly
0: now? Probably would have picked the plumber, if I'm being honest.
2: He said he licked his fingers.
0: I know, that's nasty.
2: There's no way that he was telling the truth.
0: Right, speaking of nasty, I got to tell you what happened at a concert when we get to the news. Shocking amount of Gen Z employees pretend to be busy. Why are young drivers psychos? And let's see. Oh, there was a pervert on a train. We'll get to that story too. Hang on. 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
0: Hey, it's Billy Madison. 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
18: Kiss San Antonio weather.
0: 76 and partly cloudy, getting a lot warmer in the afternoon with a high of 99.
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0: So, you guys see that at a Morgan Wallen concert,
2: concert goer says
0: that a man peed on his family during the Baltimore show.
2: Can you imagine
0: going to a concert and then getting peed on?
2: I can't imagine that. And I also can't imagine going to the cops and not, like, I think you have to fight that man no matter what.
0: Yeah, because a man allegedly whipped out his penis, peed all over a family during a Morgan Wallen concert. Police are now investigating. Mm-hmm. Troy tells TMZ that he was at Saturday's concert with his wife and his brother and 8-year-old niece when a man directly behind them began urinating, splashing Troy, his family, and a nearby group. Troy says he and his wife could feel the stream run down their leg.
2: Yeah.
0: And when he turned around, he claims the guy still had his junk out.
2: Derek, you would get your ass beat. I'm not saying I wouldn't, but hear me out. You have to. It's your last hope. I'm not saying I would. I would probably get beat up. You're not wrong. But if you go to the cops, you're just gonna. I think you look terrible in front of your family because a guy did that to your family. And then if you go to the cops, you have to fight him. Win, lose, whatever, you have to. It's all on the line at that moment. That moment right there, win or lose. And if you lose, it's even worse, but you have to go for it.
0: Well, this guy, I guess he'd already been obnoxious earlier. Sitting in someone's seat, he was intoxicated. He was talking loudly on his phone. He was bumping into people. And eventually, he unsheathed his weenie and then peed on people.
2: Yep.
0: Anyway, so they're now aware of this incident, and they're using the video because the video's circulating on social media, and there's an active and open criminal investigation into the matter.
2: Because I just think if you go to the cops, you're like, cops, my family was
0: peed on.
2: Yeah, can you help? And it's just like your wife is never gonna. I mean, you have to go for it.
0: Here's why I'm gonna say you can't do that anymore. Getting into a fight now, put your family, and hopefully women understand this. This isn't the good old days where you could duke it out with somebody.
2: Yeah.
0: Now, that guy that peed on you, if you hurt him, they will sue you and they will win the case.
2: Yeah, they will.
4: Yep.
0: Right?
2: Which is sad.
0: So now, men can't even be men anymore and handle things like men because if he tries to handle it like a man, his life could be ruined.
2: You're right.
0: So that sucks. So men aren't even allowed. We've been neutered. What would you do? Somebody, you would be like, hey, sir, put up your dukes, right? And you do all that and you fight it out.
2: No, I would sucker punch.
0: And the cops would be like, well, you shouldn't have peed on him, sir. And then, you know, you're a hero and the family's cheering, you're hoisted up and all that. But now the cops arrest you and they might arrest that guy, but that guy's like, I'm pressing charges.
2: Yeah.
0: It's just, we're just such a Sue happy world now.
4: But I'm the problem.
0: That's why it's better just to stay home.
2: Yeah.
0: That's why it's best to just maybe don't go to a concert.
2: You know what you never do? Go to a Morgan Wallen concert.
0: Yeah, he might get peed on.
2: Right? He can't provide safety for his fans.
0: Now, if Morgan Wallen was, you know, which a lot of people find him to be a very cool dude, maybe he'll do
2: a lot of people find him to be a bitch.
0: A little private concert for this family that was peed on.
2: Yeah, that's what he's going to do. I'm going to do this private concert for this family that got peed on. Like, that's like a South Park episode.
0: That's be funny, right? He's like, all right.
2: Is this Make-A-Wish? Oh, no, this is a family that got peed on.
0: Yeah, remember that guy peed on this whole family. So now I'm doing a couple private songs for him.
2: Right. Who's he going to walk out with? Oh, next concert, he walks out with the family that got peed on?
0: Yeah.
2: Like, that's the walkout?
0: Yeah.
2: Hell yeah.
0: There was a woman, 28 years old, airlifted off of her first cruise after suffering horrific injuries between her legs caused by a zip line accident.
2: Mm.
0: It was all caught on video, too.
2: Wow.
0: So they're saying that she suffered serious injuries to her vagina.
4: Oh, damn.
0: Intimate injuries during the zip line as the zip got her zipper, if you will.
2: See, that doesn't, like, I don't.
0: I know you don't close your legs because you don't have a vagina, but I would imagine all the women hearing that,
2: they
0: probably all got that same pain. You know how men hear about a dude getting his nuts crushed?
2: And the only one in here that cringed was Nard.
0: Yeah.
4: Yeah.
0: Nard grabbed his vagina.
2: He did.
4: Yeah, that hurts.
2: I didn't feel nothing.
0: No. No, it would. Ripped it right.
2: Oh my God.
0: Yeah, I don't know. It could have, I guess it could have got to the backside too. I didn't even think about that. I forget you ladies have that.
2: I forget that. Oh, jeez.
0: I never think about that part of a lady.
2: Yeah, you do.
0: I forget you guys have a tailpipe.
2: Oh, okay.
0: Exhaust coming out. I forget.
2: Ugh.
0: Maybe I want to forget. Shocking amount of Gen Z employees pretend to be productive at work. Yeah.
2: I mean, that's, they've always been doing this.
0: Yeah, everybody has.
2: Like, this isn't new.
0: Who wants to work?
2: Like, give me a break.
0: Derek, they
2: like,
0: say
2: me and
0: that.
2: I used to work at a furniture warehouse, and we used to go into the racks, and we'd cut open a couch and just go take a nap.
4: Best nap ever.
2: Okay. Like, people always been trying to get out of work.
0: Derek, think about that work is a human construct. We created this where we have to now go to a job and work. We created that.
2: Yep.
0: This isn't something that had been around forever.
2: I'll tell you what, though. They started clamping down on that nap and stuff when a couch got pulled down and somebody had done more than a nap on it, and it was like a microfiber.
4: Yep.
2: And it stood out big time. That customer was pissed.
0: Oh, I bet.
2: They brought that back and they're like, what the F is this?
0: Yeah, they should get a couch for free.
2: Oh, dude, they had some splaining to do.
0: Yeah, from the...
2: Our boss like, it's not what you think it is. That's not what it looks like.
0: That is splish splash on that couch.
2: Yeah, it was hilarious.
0: Young drivers are going psycho on the road and filming it. You saw that one guy who, he was naked, right? You remember that there was a story about the dude that was like on top of a train and he was naked?
4: What?
0: You didn't see that? He was a naked dude. He was on top of a car. I don't know. He was doing something naked on top of some sort of moving vehicle.
2: Hmm.
0: And they're saying young drivers are going psycho. They go psycho on the road and they film it. Dash cameras have graduated from boring utility to content creation machines. Because everything's for content now.
2: Yeah, I mean, it's just what young people do.
0: And there was a teenage girl in Japan that refused to be a victim. And so this pervert was trying to pervert on her.
2: Uh-oh.
0: So she grabbed the guy and escorted him to the police. Yeah. So she had the strength and wherewithal to then bring the pervert to the police.
2: I always think about that Kill Bill where that girl, she's in like the schoolgirl clothes, but she's like the baddest killer on the planet. Like, crazy.
0: Yeah, that
2: ain't no way. Hey, don't even try it.
0: And diarrhea contamination closes a Kansas splash pad during the heat wave.
2: Oh, man. The splash pads are disgusting.
0: Yeah.
2: Well, any pools, place with babies are disgusting.
0: Well, any place with water is disgusting.
2: That, facts.
0: Yeah.
2: People love it, though.
0: When you go to a pool, you're basically swimming in a toilet.
2: Ugh. You're going to kill pools. Well, no, you're not. No, people don't care.
0: No, they don't care.
4: Hell no.
0: No, you know what they're going to do? They're going to drink it. And be like, I'm okay, seeing look how fun this
2: they're
0: is.
2: They're not going to drink it.
4: They're going to gargle it.
0: All right. See you tomorrow.
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Hey, it's Brandy. Thanks for joining me on your Tuesday. Lots of good stuff on the way, and we're just a few days away from AC/DC at the Alamo Dome. I got some of your last minute tickets coming up just after 12 o'clock.

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1: 76 and partly cloudy, getting a lot warmer in the afternoon with a high of 99.
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99.5 Kiss Rock San Antonio. A toy company has just released a doll that's pregnant. It comes with a removable stomach with a plastic baby inside an amniotic sac filled with slime so you can birth the baby yourself. 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

99.5 Kiss Rock San Antonio. I know we've talked about William Shatner, who's 95. He's going to be playing at Riot Fest with a heavy metal band. Do you know what the name of his band is? He just said the name of his band is, well, I can't say it on the air. It starts with an F and usually comes after the word mother. I can't wait to be William Shatner's age. You just stop caring about anything. You just do whatever you want.

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3: Clear and sunny in the afternoon with a high of 99.
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99.5 Kiss Rock San Antonio. Singer Kelly Clarkson says she's afraid she has the explosive diarrhea parasite. 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

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All 90s music all hour long on 99.5 Kiss Rock San Antonio. But first things first. I know you've been waiting for them. I know you've been calling for them. I got AC/DC tickets. The Power Up Tour comes to the Alamo Dome this Friday night. And if you want these tickets, well, you got to be caller 9 right now. 844-470-KISS. Good luck.

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1: He literally gets nothing done. We get nowhere. I get no more money because of this giant loser. 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
0: 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San Antonio weather.
3: Clear and sunny in the afternoon with a high of 99.
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The one that gets the most votes is going to play right after Foo Fighters. 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

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Now we're going to go to 1992 with Alice in Chains' Got Me Wrong, which, yes, did come out in 1992, but did not get much radio play until 1994 because it was in the soundtrack to one of the best movies of the 90s and of all time, Clerks.

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The 90s Nooner continues. We're rounding out the hour in 1993 with Smashing Pumpkins' Mayonnaise. And you might wonder, why is the song called this? Well, Billy Corgan wrote the song and they just used mayonnaise as like a placeholder title until they came up with the real title. But the rest of the band was like, nah, let's keep it. And so they did.

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4: Clear and sunny in the afternoon with a high of 99.
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26: Brandy. 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

be staying live. They're bringing the Break the Cycle anniversary tour to the Moody Center in October. Huge show. You got Seether, you got Hoobastank, Hinder, and we've got tickets for you. You can win them. All the details. Kiss Rocks.

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Did you guys see the halftime show at the World Cup final? I think we can all admit the coolest part was when the Muppets started playing Seven Nation Army and watching Animal play the drums. I had to question myself, am I being turned on by a puppet right now? He's old enough for me to say that about, right?

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AC/DC doing something pretty cool before their show at the Alamo Dome Friday night. Thursday morning, opening up at 11 a.m. It's the Powered Up Pop-Up. It'll be the Hard Rock Cafe. You can get in there. It's going to be like an AC/DC museum. Lots to look at. Exclusive merch you can't get anywhere else. 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
3: Clear and sunny in the afternoon with a high of 99.
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99.5 Kiss Rock, San Antonio. There's a video going around. Someone's Ring doorbell caught a woman stealing their milk delivery, but it's getting so popular because all she was wearing was her underwear. And honestly, looking at the footage, not sure why she was stealing anyone's milk. She's got plenty of milk, you know what I'm saying? Big old milkers. Okay, sorry. But why would she be stealing milk when clearly she needs to be stealing pants from someone? The best part is the end when she's running away from the camera. Just two big cheeks, right?

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22: Clear and sunny in the afternoon with a high of 99.
2: 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Then

99.5 Kiss Rock San Antonio. Hey, it's Brandy. I'm getting out of here. Chris is in next. He's got another shot at AC/DC tickets. He's also got Coheed and Cambria tickets. Lots to stick around for. I'll talk to you tomorrow.

0: 995 Kiss Rock San Antonio. It's me, Melanie Cruz. Hi, hello, friends. I'm filling in for Chris while he is having a hell of a time at Disney. This is his second time going, and I believe it. You got to go a couple of times to learn Disney. You know what I mean? So, in the meantime, he did give me some stuff to give away for you guys.
1: Hello. You got to call now if you want to win, okay?
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5: Clear in the overnight hours, dropping down to a low of 88.
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Let me turn you on to something real quick. So for those of you who remember the game Devil May Cry, it was originally a Capcom game, right? And it was about a demon hunter named Dante who basically on an adventure to save the world from demons. Anyways, it went from a video game to a manga, and it's now a Netflix animated series. It's fantastic. Oh my gosh, it's so good. You have to watch it. And if you have started watching it, isn't it great? It's so well done. And it does feature a lot of music that we get to play for you guys.

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1: Clear in the overnight hours, dropping down to a low of 88.
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0: Boo-hoo, you didn't win the Chad Gray tickets. That's okay, though. You can cry. I'll let you cry for a minute, and then you need to buck up, buttercup, and get over it, because tomorrow at 3 o'clock, I'll give away another pair for you, okay? It's his 30 Years of Madness tour, October 10th at the Aztec Theater. Of course, tickets are on sale now at LiveNation.com. Blech. But here's something I'm going to do for you guys. For those of you who aren't putting the pieces together quite just yet, Chad Gray is the lead singer of both Hell Yeah and Mudvayne. And he already has said that he's going to be performing hit songs from both bands on his 30 Years of Madness tour. So if you've never seen either band or just never seen Chad Gray in concert, you need to go. I promise you will love it.
1: Penetrate all the simple minds. They adore what a ball, how they stand in line. Dilate, dilate, what's my drug of choice?

95.5 Kiss, The Rock, San Antonio. It's me, Melanie Cruz. Oh my God, golly gosh, it's 4 o'clock already. Well, I mean, I'm starting to get the concept of time back because CERN is turned off for quite a while. It's going to be turned off for 3 years for what's called the long shutdown. Okay, it needs some massive updating. So in order to do that, it's got to be shut down. Anyways, that being said, we're going to get some time back, which is great. And that being said, your alarms are going to go off on time, including your 420 timer. You know what that means? That means the 420 ticket window. Duh, silly goose. 420 ticket window. I have AC/DC tickets for you.

pursuit and fiery auto crashes. Some will die in hot pursuit while sifting through my ashes. Some will fall in love with life and drink it from a fountain that is pouring like an avalanche coming down the mountain.

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4: Clear in the overnight hours, dropping down to a low of 88.
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3: Looking at Loop 1604 eastbound approaching Hardy Oak Boulevard. It looks like a 3 to 5 minute delay for this accident. Stop and go traffic is currently backed up from Bitters. I-35 southbound at San Marcos has a disabled vehicle blocking the left shoulder with slow traffic backed up from Laredo. With San Antonio Traffic, I'm William Shotwell.
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I sit in my desolate room. 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I killed everyone. I'm away forever.

So I know a lot of us are still upset with Fox, especially after this last season. But some exciting news. He does have a new Fox 2 colorway collaboration with Under Armour and Sharpie. It's basically a whole bunch of sketches across the upper part of the shoe from people and moments and memories that shaped his journey from then until now. They are really cool looking. They are being dropped July 23rd for $130. I'm going to be honest. I don't know, Fox. They're really cool. They are kind of really cool looking. I'm not going to deny that. But listen, a lot of us are still real upset with you, okay? It's still hitting hard. All right.

0: 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Are you ready, San Antonio? 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
2: Clear in the overnight hours, dropping down to a low of 88.
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21: Got a new accident reported on Loop 410 southbound as you make your way towards West Military Drive. It's a 6 to 8 minute delay, and some stoppable traffic is also going to be backed into Ingham Road. You're also going to see on Loop 1604 westbound between Boulevardy Road and going to Hardy Oak Boulevard a 10-minute inconvenience. That's San Antonio traffic. I'm William Shotwell.
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2: Like a guy wants the good girl that is bad for him, does the bad stuff, the fun stuff.
3: Is that too much to ask?
2: The girl wants a bad boy who is only good to her and is only faithful to her. Unfortunately, you might get a girl that's only bad for you. That's possible. Yep. I just don't know that you're going to get the bad boy that's just good for you. If you get a bad boy, he's going to have bad boy tendencies.
3: I think that that's like a reasonable ask, though. And it's the same thing that guys look for with girls. You know? Like, it's, we want a bad girl, but only for us.
4: Yeah.
2: Well, we want a good girl who's just a bad girl for us.
3: Yeah, I understand.
4: Yeah.
3: And girls want
2: a bad boy with all the bad boy
3: characteristics. They want a good guy just for them, bad boy to everybody else.
2: Well, but they want, when they meet him, he's a bad boy. Mm-hmm. But then he, all of a sudden, he sees her and he's, I need to just be good for her.
3: Yeah, isn't that?
2: Well, that's not going to happen.
3: Absolutely, that's going to happen. That's easy.
4: Yeah, it is. Not.
2: That's why women are struggling.
3: That's how most guys are.
2: That's why they're struggling out there, because they see the bad boy and they're like, I can change him. He's going to see all these amazing qualities that I have to offer, and he's going to change for me. And that's just not it. He's seen your qualities. There's probably been lots of women that have your qualities, and he never changed for those women. So I think that's the struggle, is you want the bad boy.
3: Mm.
2: And you say no to the good guy.
3: Yeah.
2: Right? You keep saying no to the good guy because you hope, I have the magic thing that'll change this bad boy. And then you find out you got the same thing all these other women had.
3: Yeah. No, that's insane. Like, I completely change. Every girl I'm with, they completely change me. Like, right now, I mean, I live my life as a completely different race. You know what I mean? It's carne guisada.
2: Right.
3: Fideo.
2: Gotcha.
3: Give me a break, buddy. I'm on a new I'm Catholic now.
2: I know, but it still sounds very
3: Caucasian.
2: I was
3: not Catholic.
2: It's very Caucasian as you're saying it.
3: You know, whatever.
2: You got to work on that, the delivery.
3: You telling, like yours is any better.
2: No, but I you know, I'm just me. I'm just,
3: I don't know if you can really judge it. I mean, you really don't even know what I'm saying right now.
2: Yeah, I can. I can judge it.
3: No, I don't think so.
2: My
3: carne guisada was perfect.
2: No.
4: What is it?
2: There's no roll of the tongue. I didn't hear
3: there's
2: that.
3: There's no R's.
2: Yeah, I didn't hear that.
3: R, yeah, there is, whatever.
2: Yeah, I didn't hear that.
3: It's fine, dude. It's literally fine.
2: It's all right.
3: Yeah,
2: I'm on the same great network when I go here or on when I'm in Mexico. So unfortunately,
3: well, you're giving me Ojo right now.
2: Well, I'm gonna rub an egg on you.
3: Okay, all right. Okay, all right. Cool.
2: Interesting sexual fact. Do you guys want this?
3: Huh.
2: Increasing sexual frequency in a regular relationship from, because some people, a lot of relationships do it like once a month.
3: Yeah.
2: And they say that doing it like more often, doing it at least once a week to three times a week.
4: Perfect.
2: No, but you can deliver a happiness boost equivalent to gaining roughly $50,000. Of an annual salary. So the more sex you have, feels like you're getting a pay raise.
4: Huh. No.
2: And it gives you the same satisfaction and happiness as getting a pay raise.
4: No, it doesn't.
2: Hey, Grandpa, you can.
3: He's telling him.
2: Can I talk right now?
4: That's more work.
2: You know what
4: he
2: reminds
4: pay.
2: Me of? I was out to eat.
3: What?
2: And this one person's doing the order, but Grandpa interrupts him while they're giving the order. Right? He doesn't wait until
3: Grandpa's ordering what he wants, and the kid's like, no.
2: Well, and so the kid, it's Grandpa already ordered, right? And then the kids, or whatever, the woman's ordering, and then he's like, hey, ma'am, speaking of this, and he's tugging at her shirt, you know? That's what Nard does.
3: He does do that.
2: Yeah, he's Grandpa. All right, pipe down, Grandpa, before I knock you out.
4: Okay.
2: All right, it's a fact. If I'm reading it, Nard, it's a fact. It's an article. Just because you, with your small d and the small d energy that you bring.
4: I give Big D energy.
2: No, you don't.
4: I do.
2: You can't say you give Big D energy and go, man, I can only do it 2 or 3 times a week.
4: Yeah, you can say.
2: No, that is little D energy.
4: If you have Big D energy with a small one, that's the word you use.
3: You can't. You don't. Nard, your head's too small to give Big D energy.
4: No, it's not.
2: Your paycheck's too small.
4: You can give Big D energy.
2: Your car is too stupid to have Big D energy.
4: It's actually a good car.
3: Nard, I could swing you around by the top of your head just by holding on to it. Like you do not get Big D energy. All right. You get Beetlejuice energy.
4: No, I give Big D.
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1: 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San Antonio weather.
3: Clear in the overnight hours, dropping down to a low of 88.
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18: Looks like everything is reduced down to one lane for road construction on I-37 northbound, approaching Highway 97. Expect some delays through there. A new accident reported on Loop 1604 southbound, approaching Bandera Road, is also going to back you up about 10 minutes all the way to Kyle Seal Parkway. That's San Antonio traffic. I'm William Shotwell.
1: We're serving up double shots. 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Thanks, dog. 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The 5 o'clock double shots. Double shots. 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

Are you ready, Freddie? I don't care if your name's Freddie or not. Are you ready? I have some great concert news for you. Okay, listen. October 17th and 18th, 99.5 KISS presents Marilyn Manson at the Aztec Theater. It is a part of the Aztec Theater's 100-year celebration concert series. It's going to be amazing. So these tickets aren't on sale yet, okay? 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
1: Clear in the overnight hours, dropping down to a low of 88.
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16: We have a disabled vehicle blocking a left lane on Loop 410 westbound approaching Culebra. About a 5 to 6 minute delay to sit through. Slow traffic is back up to Ingram Road. And then that disabled vehicle is still blocking the left turn lane of Loop 1604 Frontage Road westbound approaching Braun. That's a 5 minute delay back to Stonefield Place. That's San Antonio traffic. I'm William Shotwell.
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For those of you that have been following along, I am proud to tell you that I have officially scheduled my wisdom tooth extraction. And then I promptly pulled over, opened my door, and threw up out of my car because I am so incredibly nervous. For those of you that have no idea what's going on, I have been struggling with wisdom tooth pain and impaction in all the issues and being absolutely terrified of the dentist and of going under anesthesia and just dealing with the pain. But you guys have reached out so thoughtfully and given me such great advice. And I'm happy to tell you that my extraction is scheduled. It's for the 30th of this month. So wish me luck. I hope I don't die on the table.

fun news for you. Tomorrow at the zoo, it's Locals Day, which if you don't know what that is, it's basically discounted admission for Bexar County residents. All you have to do is just bring your ID, and it's $8 to enjoy the zoo. Summer is still here. Zoorassic is still going on, and they have the new gorilla exhibit. It's super cool. The zoo is always fun.

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1: Before OnlyFans or anything, look up Melissa Midwest. 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
2: 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Is that two D? 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
1: Clear in the overnight hours, dropping down to a low of 88.
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10: Lots of brake lights on Loop 1604 westbound between Boulevardy Road and going to Hardy Oak Boulevard. Expect a 5 to 6 minute delay through there. Loop 1604 northbound between I-10 and FM 78. There's going to be a 10 minute delay. And then an accident has been reported on the frontage road of Loop 1604 southbound approaching Braun. A 5 minute delay is going to be backed up to Stonefield Place. That's San Antonio traffic. I'm William Shotwell.
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95.5 KISS, home of the Billy Madison Show. In tomorrow morning on the show, make sure you take advantage of your chance to win a pair of free AC/DC tickets in the morning. Just saying. They're also going to be having this woman on who gives advice if you want your man to for sure divorce you, then you have to do this one thing. So, like, if you're looking to start a fight and looking for it to head to divorce, she's got the magic trick for you, which, honestly, I get it. Sometimes I don't want to be the bad guy. I totally get that. Tomorrow morning, Billy Madison, 6 a.m.

0: 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Are you ready, San Antonio? 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
2: Clear in the overnight hours, dropping down to a low of 88.
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All right, goblins, I am done for the evening, but I shall return tomorrow. In the meantime, good rock three doors down, some good advice. Wake up tomorrow morning, Billy Madison Show, 6 a.m., and some real advice. Go get the school supplies. Go get them now. Do it now. Don't be last minute, okay? You got Aaron coming up next. I'm Melanie Cruz. I'll see you later, Tater.